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12: 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I don't know why I love them so much, but I do.

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0: Something's crawled under his skin and it's time to get it out. Gross, dude. It's Lou's rant of the day.
1: 8 years ago today, I was in Des Moines, Iowa to host, interview, and photograph Slipknot at one of the greatest gigs of their career. They played the Iowa State Fair in their home state capital of Des Moines. It was like a religious pilgrimage for me and the other maggots to see them do this show as they played as if their very lives depended on it, and the crowd was as amped as any I'd ever been a part of. It is all a fine example of why I spend

0: so much time traveling to concerts. It's to be a part of these magical musical moments that may never come again. That's why whenever someone asks me why I go through so much trouble to attend shows, I ask them why they don't.
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0: The National Weather Service in Burlington has issued a severe thunderstorm warning for northwestern Franklin County, northeastern St. Lawrence County until 9 p.m. At 8:21 p.m., a severe thunderstorm was located over Louisville, moving southeast at 40 miles per hour. Hazard, 60 miles per hour in gusts and quarter-size hail. Source, radar indicated. 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
10: You see how easy that was? You came up here with $500 and what happened? You left in the car. You see how easy that was? Tell everybody how your credit was. Your credit was horrible. Tell them your score. Tell them about that repo. It was horrible. That didn't stop nothing, though. The credit didn't even matter. We said, bring us $500. You came up here with it, and you left in the car. A Mercedes, to be exact. Oh, yeah. You was on the lot wondering what you should get. You was looking at the BMW. Then you was looking at the Range Rover. Then you was looking at the Dodge.

0: Tom Morello is joining me every night this week as featured artist. Tom, condolences on the recent loss of your mom, Mary Morello. She was an extraordinary person. What do you think you learned the most from her?
1: I mean, first of all, just the thing that I took for granted, because it's my mom, is just having someone really have your back in a way that, you know, you grow up and you meet other people in other bands, and people don't always have that in their lives. And, you know, so just knowing that, having that, you know, whether I was a janitor or whether I was a rock star, my mom was going to love me exactly the same. And she treated, you know, she treated Bono and the guy who made her Subway sandwich with, you know, absolutely the same too, yeah. You know, and that's like a sort of a baseline way to be a human that I've taken a lot from.
0: If you would be so kind, tell me about the Mary Morello Memorial Project.
1: Sure, sure. So after my mom's passing, we established the Mary Morello Memorial Project to do two things. One is my mom stood shoulder to shoulder with a lot of human rights organizations and charity organizations through the years. And we, rather than people sending flowers or donating to, you know, particular animal shelter or something, it's a catch-all. If you want to donate some money to that, we'll make sure it goes to organizations that she cared deeply about and that meant a lot to her during her century of life. But, and also in keeping very much with my mom's legacy, you don't have to donate a friggin' dime. We're asking people between now and October 1st, which would have been her 103rd birthday, to just do an act of service, volunteer somewhere, read a book to kids at a hospital, walk a picket line, throw a brick, make some political art, and let us know about it at the Mary Morello Memorial Project Instagram, to create a community of people that were inspired in some way to continue to do as Mary did.

0: Chili Peppers for this Monday edition of Hard Drive XL. The new Tom Morello before that, a solo tune entitled Date Night. Thank you to Tom Morello for joining me every night this week as featured artist. Looking forward to catching him at the Power to the People Festival, Saturday, October 3rd. It's going to be in Columbia, Maryland, just north of Washington, D.C. Great venue, the Merriweather Post Pavilion, one of the very first indoor-outdoor sheds built in the United States. The bill for the show will include Tom, Bruce Springsteen, Taylor Momsen, Jack Black, Serj Tankian, and Foo Fighters, and a whole bunch of others. Saturday, October 3rd, Merriweather Post Pavilion. I'll see you there.
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4: Mastodon and Motionless in White joining me later tonight as guests on Hard Drive XL, where the honor group of the night is Uber and Lyft drivers. 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

Poetry Corner continues our salute to Fender guitars in just a moment. But first, Eva Under Fire featuring Maria Brink of In This Moment. Title track of the recently released album Villainous on Hard Drive XL.

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3: Happy birthday to Leo Fender, the man who gave us the Stratocaster. Without the Fender Guitar Company, rock and roll would be a disaster. Because along with Les Paul and the Gibson that bears his name, the Fender Stratocaster is an instrument etched in the hallways of fame. Jeff Beck, Pete Townsend, Eric Clapton, and Hendrix, too. They've all played Fender Strats. I even have one signed by Motley Crue. So to the late, great Leo Fender, thank you for that fabulous axe. There's nothing like the sound of a Strat, especially coming from great big Marshall stacks.
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0: Alice in Chains for this Monday edition of Hard Drive XL, where Mastodon and Motionless in White will be joining me later as guests. I'm Lou Brutus. Another reminder that this Wednesday is going to be absolutely brilliant for celestial events. It will start before dawn Wednesday morning with a planetary alignment. Everybody in the media is screaming about six planets, but there's only four you'll be able to see with the naked eye. Later in the day, for states that are in the upper Midwest or the Northeast, there will be a partial solar eclipse with a portion of the sun covered by the moon. If you want to see a total eclipse, you'll need to be in Iceland or Spain. Then, Wednesday night, beginning around midnight, comes the peak of the yearly Perseids meteor shower. All you'll need to do for that is get to some place where it's dark.
1: 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Right here on Hard Drive XL.
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Screen Time continues our salute to the creator of Fender guitars in just a moment. Right after that, we'll hear from Motionless in White via the Hard Drive Archive. But first, from Brighton in the United Kingdom, it's Architects on Hard Drive XL.

0: The National Weather Service in Burlington has issued a severe thunderstorm warning for West Central Franklin County, East Central St. Lawrence County until 10:45 p.m. At 9:57 p.m., a severe thunderstorm was located over Converse, moving east at 20 miles per hour. Hazard, 60 miles per hour wind gusts and quarter-size hail. Source, radar indicated. Impact, minor hail damage to vehicles is possible. Expect wind damage to trees and power lines. Locations impacted include Dickinson, Lawrence, Brandon, Stockholm, Waverly, Hopkinton, Parrishville, Santa Clara, Potsdam, Dickinson Center, St. Regis Falls, West Stockholm, Azure Mountain, Converse, Lake Azonia, Uchalville, Stockholm Center, and Buckton. For your protection, move to an interior room on the lowest floor of a building. Torrential rainfall is occurring with this storm and may lead to flash flooding. 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
10: 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I don't know why I love them so much, but I do.

0: 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It's Chris Motionless of Motionless and White and I speaking in August of 2020 about making music with Justin DeBleek, former member of Ice Nine Kills.
1: I would call him my partner outside of the band. He's like amazing at that kind of

0: Hard Drive XL music from Stone Temple Pilots. Motionless in White before that, their excellent cover of The Killers, Somebody Told Me. Great hearing Chris Motionless tonight from the Hard Drive Archive, which is one of our newest features. We started going through all of these archived interviews for our recent 30th anniversary and realized we should be playing this stuff on the air every night. So this week, along with archived interviews with Motionless in White, you'll hear Bring Me the Horizon tomorrow, Billy Corgan of the Smashing Pumpkins on Wednesday, Johannes Eckerstrom of Avatar on Thursday, and the late Vinnie Paul on Friday.
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1: Our old friend Eric Vandenberg of I Prevail is 35 years old. Sean Foyst, longtime drummer for Breaking Benjamin, is 43. The minstrel Ian Anderson of Jethro Tull is 79, whilst the great Ronnie Spector was born on this day in 1943. She passed in 2022. It is also the birthday of the man who created Fender guitars, Leo Fender, born this day in 1909. We will continue our salute to him with It Came From the Web in just a moment.
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Brent and Troy from Mastodon will be joining me later tonight as special guests. 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

Screen Time has another amazing documentary on the Stratocaster as we celebrate the birthday of Leo Fender shortly after The Who with Johnny Hawkins of Nothing More. Nothing More, by the way, working on the new album, the song Lost Soul on Hard Drive XL.

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2: Leo Fender, the founder of Fender Guitars and the creator of the Stratocaster, was born this day in 1909. Here's a great documentary for you from 1993, Curves, Contours, and Body Horns, a celebration of 40 years of the Fender Stratocaster. As the title implies, it was a celebratory film for the 40th anniversary of the Strat. They talked to everybody, because all those classic rock guys were still alive and playing when this film was made. Eric Clapton, Keith Richards, George Harrison of the Beatles, David Gilmour of Pink Floyd, Jeff Lynne, blues great Buddy Guy, Dweezil Zappa, even Hank Marvin of the Shadows, who were the British instrumental group who in the late 50s and early 60s inspired all of those English guys to actually pick up Stratocasters. From 1993, Curves, Contours, and Body Horns.
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0: Ozzy Osbourne on Hard Drive XL. I'm Lou Brutus. You may remember it was 10 years ago this month that Ozzy performed Bark at the Moon live on stage and outside beneath a total solar eclipse. The concert was in Carterville, Illinois, which was along the path of totality. I photographed that eclipse down in Saluda, South Carolina, where I got my famous picture of a plane flying across the total eclipse. There is another solar eclipse coming up this Wednesday. However, it will not be a total eclipse here in the United States. We will get a partial in 25 states in the upper Midwest and the Northeast beginning around 1 p.m. For totality, you'll need to be in Iceland or Spain. Also this Wednesday, we get the peak of the Perseids meteor shower and a planetary alignment.
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0: Troy and Braun of Mastodon join me now as special guests. Guys, a lot of what you have been through the last few years, I think, is reflected in the new album title, Marrow Deep.
1: Yeah, I mean, there wasn't any sidestep in it. You know, no. We couldn't really, I don't think that the music and the words would have been, it wouldn't have been an honest thing if we weren't talking about what had just happened. You know, and, you know, my mom passed away just a few months before. And so that was huge for me and everybody in the band. You know, we've been together for 26 years, 27 years almost. So everybody knows that everybody's, you know, moms and dads and brothers and sisters. And we're very, all of our lives are very intertwined. You know, you talk to any band, they'll tell you it's a marriage, and it's not like you don't know. I know all Brent's cousins. You know what I mean? Like we're it's a family thing. So with my mom dying, you know, it was impactful for everybody in the band, you know, not just me. And then Brent going, obviously, was just terrible. So the lyrics couldn't really be about anything.

0: Motorhead to put the wraps on Hard Drive XL for this Monday night. Looking ahead to tomorrow, Tom Morello of Rage Against the Machine is going to be back as my featured artist. We are also going to be speaking to Jesse James Dupree of Jackal on the anniversary of the release of their self-titled album in 1992. Plus, we will hear from Bring Me the Horizon via the Hard Drive Archive. Until then, I'm Lou Brutus, leaving you with the words of writer Dr. Hunter S. Thompson. In a world of thieves, the only final sin is stupidity.
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0: 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The new FX Capri Mitsubishi in summer may be winding down, but the savings are just heating up. 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

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Hey, I'm the Sonic Warrior, Lou Brutus, your host for Hard Drive XL. Tonight, my guest will include Tom Morello of Rage Against the Machine, Jesse James Dupree of Jackal, and we'll hear from Bring Me the Horizon via the Hard Drive Archive. 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
2: Hello, hello, hello.
3: I may be in and out of the room today.
2: Aloha. Hello. Oh, more Midwest funk?
4: Do you have some salad?
3: No, a truck stop burrito.
5: Is that true?
3: Yes.
4: Why were you at a truck stop?
2: You know what? You're going to get a lot.
3: I'm sorry.
2: You're
3: going to
2: get a lot of pushback.
3: A food truck burrito. Forgive me.
4: Sorry. I was going to say, wait.
3: I can't think. I'm concentrating on my sphincter right now.
2: Okay.
4: Well, wish I had that problem. Where'd you eat? I need to go there.
2: Remember? Chrissy's all backed up.
4: Well, I'm on the other side of that coin.
3: You and I need to combine sphincters. Wait a minute.
4: That'd be interesting.
2: Object matrimony.
3: Honest to God, I was out for a walk with Kelly and the dogs last night.
2: Grabbed a taco.
3: And there was some thunder, and she looked at me and she went, "Is that your stomach?" That's how this feels.
4: Sorry.
2: You know, this is all anecdotal research. Me, personally, I'm hearing out of you. Yeah. You seem to make a lot of noise, and there are people there that want it quiet.
6: The breathing, chewing.
2: The breathing, the chewing the gum, the shaking the ice, and now your stomach's making noise.
3: Well, the bigger problem is this.
2: Okay.
3: Kelly is a soft talker. This is my wife.
4: Yes.
3: Soft talker. I am half deaf.
2: Mm-hmm. No. Don't cut yourself short.
6: That's a marriage made in heaven.
2: You're all deaf. You're just like me, all deaf.
3: It's a result of wearing headphones at work for 45 years, whatever it is. So I'll say it again. Mm-hmm. But the problem is she will not meet me halfway. So she talks at a 3. I need her to talk at about a 7. But if I say it again, she comes back at a 15.
4: Oh, I see what you're saying. Yeah.
3: So, yeah.
6: That's love for you.
3: Yeah.
2: 15 never helped anybody.
3: Yeah, I'm sorry. What'd you say? I said, okay.
5: I'm with Jake on this. This is funny.
3: Oh, no. No, it's not funny.
6: It's pretty funny.
3: And then I mentioned this before, and I think we have other people who have this. I know Oske is deaf in one ear.
4: Mm-hmm. Yes.
2: I forget which one.
3: But my right ear, for whatever reason, is slightly better than my left ear.
2: Sure.
4: Mm-hmm.
3: But I always sleep on the right side of the bed from the perspective of lying down. You following me here?
4: Sure.
2: So, and why would you have any other different perspective?
3: So I'm sleeping stage right, if you will. I'll put it in terms you can understand, Josh. So I'm sleeping stage right.
2: So I'm standing at the foot of the bed, and I'm looking at the bed. Which side are you on?
3: I'm on the left.
2: You're on the left.
5: Okay. I'll put this in terms you can understand. Hurry it up.
3: So my point being, if we're on our backs,
2: right,
3: and it comes time to go to sleep.
2: You're at a deficit already.
3: Yes, so then I've got to kind of flop over.
2: Right.
3: Which one might think would lead to a little amorous,
2: a little get
4: sexy
2: going,
4: time.
3: A little horizontal,
6: the beast with two backs,
2: a little something for the effort.
5: That's right,
3: a little horizontal jujitsu,
5: some risky business,
3: wrestling, judo, whatever. But that's irritating.
6: To her?
4: It's irritating to her.
3: Well, yes, my presence is irritating. No, but to roll over, I'm sorry, what'd you say? Then I have to roll over like this.
2: You know what? You might be onto something. I thought it was just the noises you make. It might be you.
3: Yes, I think that's perfectly possible.
2: Yeah.
3: Yeah, what I wear, say, think, do.
4: Just like a match made in heaven to me.
2: I always like to reverse these situations. Let's say that she had trouble hearing and you...
3: I have said that so many times.
2: You would probably you would meet her more than half.
5: I think so too. He would be accommodating.
2: Absolutely.
6: Absolutely.
3: Yeah, it's the irritation factor of having to say something twice for her.
2: Sure. Right.
3: But then I get the one. Ever get this one? Oh, I was just talking. I'll say, what'd you say? Oh, I was just talking to myself.
2: Yeah.
3: Okay. So how the F am I supposed to know that?
6: Yeah.
3: So, yeah. There's, in any event, the rumbling hear in the air is my belly.
2: You should start like a product. You know, I have a hamburger helper. Maybe you should have a fight helper and whatever you start going, man. You can add, and there'll be an argument. There, boom.
3: That really isn't an argument.
5: Was the burrito worth it?
3: You know something? It was.
5: Yeah. Okay, yeah, sometimes it is.
4: Yep. There you go.
3: It was great.
2: I've had a truck stop burrito that's not bad. So,
5: sure. Yeah, we were just shocked to hear that.
4: Yeah.
3: Oh, sorry, and I meant to say a food truck.
5: Right? Sure, yeah.
3: But yeah, no, it was amazing. The tortilla was, I think, pan-fried after
4: they... Oh, yeah.
3: So it had a, it was kind of a combo. It was sort of a crispy...
2: Flour?
3: Soft tortilla. Does that make sense?
4: Yes, wonderful. Of course. Yeah. Right.
3: Meeting the two tortilla worlds halfway. Yeah.
2: Flour or corn tortilla?
3: Flour. Yeah.
2: Excellent.
3: And it was a big one, and I... Especially, at, I don't really eat all that much food, especially at lunch. Usually just have a salad, and I ate the whole thing.
2: Not a wow.
4: There
3: it was
4: go.
3: Just it was just so
4: what'd
3: good.
4: What'd you have on there? Beans, meat, what? What'd you got?
3: I don't know. I didn't know. The girls got it for me. I don't
6: when
3: know what
6: the,
3: was
6: when did the trouble start?
4: Chicken, what do you got?
3: About 2 hours after.
6: Oh.
2: Wait a minute. They ordered you food, and then not that much
4: didn't
2: later,
4: tell you, what was
2: you
4: in
2: got
4: it?
2: A little sick?
3: Yes.
2: Maybe it's me watching Dateline too much, but
3: yeah. Now there has been an omission. I will say that.
6: What
2: you have had a clearing of the laws.
3: Yeah.
2: Okay,
3: yes, and it was of two worlds. I'm not going to get into any details.
4: Okay, good.
2: Semi-solid.
3: No, there was. Oh. I will just leave it at that.
2: Okay.
3: However, I'm hoping that there's a second stage, if you will, because the term launch is in order.
2: Now, on
3: and
2: the
3: now,
2: other...
3: Christy,
5: I'm going to guess you're about a type 6 on the Bristol scale.
3: Yeah.
2: Uh-huh. On the other side of the coin, if you flipped where we are, Christy, day
4: still
2: 3?
4: Still nothing.
2: Day 3? Day 4?
4: Still
6: that's not
4: nothing.
6: Good. That's not good.
4: Yeah. Did the Dukalax or whatever it's called. Yeah. Dukalax. Nothing.
5: It should be called Dukalax.
6: Yeah. Dukalax.
3: Oh, yes, yes.
4: Yes.
3: Have you tried a...
2: Duke.
3: I remember at
4: those
3: one
4: soft
3: point,
4: shoes taste terrible. What?
3: At one point post surgery, this was years ago, after my arm, I had a similar thing with Pat, a very serious arm injury in my case. But a buddy of mine came over to the house where I was recovering, and he's a physician.
4: Sure.
3: And he said, by the way, have you had any movements, if you will?
4: Mm-hmm.
3: And it had been 11 days.
4: Oh, I'm only on day 3.
3: And he said, I'll be right back. And he left, and he was gone like an hour and a half. And I thought, oh, dear God, my good friend has been killed in some kind of car accident,
4: oh,
3: trying to get my bowels functioning. But he returned, and he had the tripartite, if you will, method.
4: What's that?
3: He had your Dulcolax.
4: Right.
3: Right, in powder form.
4: Uh-huh.
3: Right. And then he had...
6: Clear liquid, sodium citrate.
3: He had some liquid thing.
2: What is this, like a three-pronged attack?
3: Yes,
2: I like
3: and
2: it.
3: Then
2: yeah.
3: He had a... A suppository.
4: Oh, yeah, that's not going to happen.
6: How'd that feel?
3: Well,
2: you don't like a suppository.
4: Never had one.
2: Even if it would help.
4: I don't think so.
3: The key to a suppository, Christy.
2: Lubrication.
5: It's just like reverse pooping.
3: Yeah. Yeah, yeah, but you got to have...
4: I don't really put my poop back in.
3: You're going to want to have a medical grade latex glove.
4: Well, of course, yes.
3: And I always have... Hundreds of them at my house.
4: So do I.
2: And the suppositories are well lubricated.
4: Are they?
2: Yeah.
4: Ski
2: glove. Yeah.
3: But
4: never...
3: the point being, after the if you will, the triple action attack.
4: Yeah.
3: I gave birth to what I often describe as a sandpaper softball.
4: Oh. Yeah.
3: It was quite the relief, but as the movie, I guess, said, there will be blood.
4: Oh,
3: but well worth it.
4: What a way to start the day.
3: Hey, it's your fault.
2: This is my son, HW.
4: Did you hear that? It was my fault.
6: Your fault.
4: He's the one that came in here and said his.
6: I heard it.
4: That's okay.
3: I just said there may be extraneous sonic activity in the room. In the form of...
4: Right.
6: Well, Christy's going to blow when he said
2: I don't think we... Tom and Christy and I have been 50 years. We've never farted in front of each other, I don't think so.
4: No.
5: I can't even... I mean, that is like got to be unwritten rule number one about a recording studio.
4: Oh, absolutely. God,
3: yeah.
5: Just don't fart.
2: Because the soundproofing lends itself to smell. Hangs
5: there. Yeah. Why would you do that?
3: Kind of thing. It is getting so difficult to watch anything.
2: Why is that?
3: You just can't find it.
2: Well, you can find it.
5: Actually, you know what? We should. There is an app that if you just type in what it is you want to watch, it shows you exactly where.
2: The app I use, and it might be your same, is titled perfectly for you. It's called Just Watch.
5: Yeah. Might be time to get
3: there. Yeah, I have to get there.
2: Put it in the search bar. Boom.
3: My TV.
4: Usually, if you just Google it, it'll come up.
3: Whatever my system is. It shows this. If you go to the guide,
2: It's I do enjoy hearing about your TV.
3: It's never on the right time.
2: Never. Yeah. Right.
3: So it'll be showing.
2: Right.
3: 7 o'clock in the evening. This is the Today Show, and you. Can't, I don't know.
6: Never on the right time.
3: No, it'll have it'll have the guide for that morning.
2: Never on the right time. You can't find any shows.
4: You have to warm TV. Your TV.
6: Every, always
4: warm,
6: on the right time.
3: Every 10 minutes, you have to tell them you're still there.
2: Yep,
3: God,
2: yep.
3: I hate it. I've got to get a new system.
2: The TV has to warm up.
3: I'm so sick of it. Are you still watching? Hey, it's none of your business what I'm doing. Okay.
2: It's none of your business what I'm doing.
3: Stop asking me questions.
6: That can be turned off.
4: Yeah, that can be.
3: No, it can't be.
6: Yeah.
3: No, it can't. I had a technician over. I was there so pissed is. About it.
2: You guys, are new to the ball game. You just have to go, that's a shame, Tom. You can't question it.
3: Something to do with Wi-Fi.
2: There it is.
3: Apple TV.
2: Yep.
3: Using up some kind of electronic stuff that I'm paying for.
5: Stuff. You see what you guys did?
2: Yeah.
5: You got them all worked up.
2: You've got to go. Yeah. You've got
3: to
2: do
3: so
2: this.
3: So I said to the guy, is there something I can do?
2: That's a shame,
3: to
2: Tom.
3: Have this end, I've got to change whatever the
2: thing. I feel your pain, Tom. That's a shame.
6: right off the bat.
4: That has to be just something on your TV.
3: No, you're doing it again.
5: That's got to be incredibly frustrating.
3: No, it's not. It's something about... I don't know.
4: All right.
5: The TV is meant to comfort. And
2: No. The TV is an evil device that's to be figured out.
5: I mean, nobody wants that.
2: No.
3: I had a guy come over. Is there any way to get this to stop? No. No. It's like with the TV, the company that provides the service does that so they can. It's something about, bandwidth or satellite time or.
6: Does Kelly have issues with
3: electricity?
6: Electricity.
3: Pardon me?
6: Does Kelly have issues with the TV? Can she figure it out?
2: Maybe. Oh, no. Don't you dare. No, sir.
6: Shut up.
2: I feel sorry for him, but I it's beyond my knowledge.
3: We don't watch much TV anyway, and we usually have one show that we're watching, but the one that we were watching, we've both given up on.
2: Which one's that?
3: Something Bay, whatever.
4: Widow's Bay. Okay. Oh, you're wrong.
2: That's a shame. I kind of hung in there, and I enjoyed it.
3: Yeah. I like the actor. I don't know. I have a rule. If I don't want to be around those people in a TV show, I'm out. So.
2: That's got to limit your TV.
3: It does. Yeah. I barely watch anything. It's getting harder and harder to watch the news.
2: I bet.
4: We have Cheez-It news.
2: Ooh, oh, man. I love Cheez-It.
4: God, I do, too.
3: It's another one of these combo things.
4: Yeah.
5: Oh, really?
4: Mm-hmm.
3: I'm not sure I approve of this one, but then again, I'm not a Cheez-It guy.
4: This isn't up your alley.
3: Yeah, it's not for me.
4: No.
3: But because is the word I'm looking for magnanimous? Help me here, Jeff.
4: I thought you were going to say open-minded.
3: No.
5: Magnanimous works.
2: Honest, magnanimous, forthright.
3: I thought perhaps some of you guys might be interested in that.
4: Uh-huh.
5: Well, thank you. Yeah, we are.
3: You're a cheese guy?
5: I like Cheez-Its, yeah.
3: Oh, you really?
4: Yes.
5: Okay, yeah.
2: Cheese, Grommet. Cheese, yes.
3: And apparently it's called a Cheez-It.
4: Yes.
5: Right.
3: Not cheese. I always
4: You've
3: thought
4: never
3: they were
4: had Cheez-Its. A Cheez-It?
3: Well, when desperate on a couple of occasions.
2: So what do you prefer other than, because I'm sensing that you look down on cheeses.
4: Are you a cheese nip guy?
5: Those are good.
3: I find that offensive to our Japanese friends.
4: Well,
2: it wasn't until you mentioned that.
6: Yeah. There's no need to do that.
2: Now, real quick, look on his face, how happy he is.
3: I also resent calling ski hill slopes. So let's...
6: you know what?
4: Look what the
5: you know what? I'll do it.
3: I've just been handed a pack of Cheez-It. See, I always thought it was Cheez-Its. It's Cheez-It. Singular.
4: Yes.
3: But there's more than one in here. This is a mistake from the O'Reilly Auto Parts Studios. This is the Bob and Tom Show.
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12: Today will be pleasant with a mix of clouds and sunshine reaching a high of 79 tonight. Expect partly cloudy skies with a low of 58. Tomorrow will be partly sunny with a chance of afternoon thunderstorms in some areas reaching a high of 79. With your AccuWeather forecast, I'm meteorologist Joe Lundberg.
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0: 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I see a big fat ass blocking out the light. 'Cause you're there.
1: Yay! A great way to get your morning started. This is Bob and Tom Extra.
2: Welcome back to the Bob and Tom Show. We're in the O'Reilly Auto Parts Studios. Christy Lee at the news desk.
3: Hi.
2: There's Pat Godwin.
4: Hello.
2: He's got the guitar out. He's got the organ out. He's got his piano out. And
3: put that away.
2: Anything could be coming for Pat at any time. There's Josh Arnold.
5: He's also got that fresh haircut that looks great.
2: Yes.
4: Oh, thank you.
2: It is really
4: it's
2: nice.
4: It's always nice getting a new haircut.
3: Yeah. Oh, yeah.
2: Yeah. You feel...
3: do they rub your head? They do the massage?
4: Courtney does a nice job.
3: Right.
4: Yes. Nice shampoo.
5: Mm-hmm. Excellent.
2: Are you to the point where you call her Court? Hey, Court.
4: Not yet. A couple more haircuts.
2: All right.
6: Does she have the nails? When she does the shampoo, does
4: yeah,
6: she
4: absolutely.
6: Do the nails?
2: Oh, Josh!
6: Yeah.
2: Josh loves the nails.
5: Yeah, who doesn't?
2: Yeah,
5: boy, oh boy!
2: There's Jeff Oske.
6: I'm here.
2: Ace Cosby's here.
7: Hello.
2: I'm Chick McGee, and that brings us to our emails. We were talking about learning foreign language, and I actually this guy covers it pretty much. His name's Eric, and he says I lived in China for almost 20 years. My Chinese language skills are passable at best. Some of us old guys just can't learn languages.
5: Ah.
2: That's exactly right, sir. Thank you, Eric, for thanks for nothing.
5: 20 years.
2: Yeah.
3: Man.
2: And here's a constructive email.
3: Okay.
2: Dear hilarious people, best line of the show yesterday, Christina says, it was referring to the Pepsi and vanilla-inspired perfume when Josh said, hey, are you tired of not being covered by ants? Christina says, thank you, Josh. I almost peed my pants.
5: Oh, well.
3: That was very well,
5: man, what?
2: You are welcome.
5: I'm sure it smells all right, but it just seems, as Jeff said, it just sounds sticky.
2: Yeah, vanilla.
3: Yeah.
2: Vanilla's all right, I guess. But I didn't think fresh linen would be that good a smell, but by gosh, it is.
5: That is great,
4: yeah,
5: isn't it?
2: You got some letters over there, Oske?
6: Well, yesterday we talked about Pat's son's...
2: Yes, we did.
3: I need DoorDash
6: order.
3: Pat,
2: it's causing quite the debate on all our socials and also
5: almost 40 bucks worth of Mickey D's. And
2: yeah.
5: The striking thing was three, like, desserts, essentially.
4: And a drink.
5: Right.
4: Yeah.
2: Like a blue drink or something, right? Yeah.
6: This is from Ronald, a 15-year-old midnight chicken nuggets, Big Mac slushy, milkshake McFlurry, and a drink. Come on, Oske. I can excuse the others, but you know the munchies when you see them.
3: Oh.
6: Pat, don't worry. A lot of us smoked weed at that age and turned out perfectly fine. And another person wanted to know who's paying for Jimmy's pot. And I don't think he's high.
4: No,
6: I've met your son. He's.
5: I know, it's funny that it didn't even occur because we know him.
4: Yeah.
5: So it didn't even occur to him.
3: Yeah.
6: Yeah.
4: I mean, that could be coming, but it's not happening now.
6: No.
4: Right. I'm prepared, though.
6: No, a 15-year-old boy can crush a pizza by himself.
4: Oh, absolutely.
6: Like,
4: yeah.
6: All the time, my kids.
5: Yeah.
3: Yeah.
6: Yeah, no.
4: Last night he behaved. We made some food at home.
3: So. Did you?
6: Oh,
3: what'd
6: nice.
3: You make?
6: Yeah.
4: Spaghetti with ground beef.
3: That's okay.
4: Ragu,
3: that's good.
4: You know.
3: Yeah.
5: Yeah, why not?
6: Yeah.
5: No, he loves
3: there's
5: it.
3: Nothing
5: loves
3: wrong
5: it,
3: with that.
2: That's a fine product.
4: Yeah. Yeah. I put it together.
2: No kidding?
4: I put this ground beef in a skillet, and I browned it.
3: Yes.
4: Oh. And you know, it browns on its own.
3: Did you drain the grease off?
4: Oh, no, I threw all that.
2: Well, if you,
6: yeah, that's
2: if
6: good
2: you
6: stuff.
2: Leave a, if you leave the hamburger sitting out, it will brown.
4: Yeah.
2: That's true.
4: That's,
2: yeah. But you put it on the heat.
4: He said it was a little gamey.
2: Uh-huh.
4: I said, I'll do better next time.

0: Dear Pat, for my 16th birthday, on that very day, my mother got me a job.
1: Oh, well, yeah. That's
0: did you talk to him about that?
1: I did indeed. There's a place here in town called Bubs. He may be doing some dishes at Bubs.
0: Okay.
2: Oh, nice.
0: That's a good place. I know the guy that owns that. Oh, nice man. Dishes.
3: Yeah, good friend of Christy. Christy has a network.
0: He's not
3: friends.
0: A good friend. He went all to school over. With my ex-husband. He's good guy.
4: Ex-lover.
3: Yeah.
0: Jeez. I know a lot of people.
2: Yeah. Well,
0: I get out. Yeah. I do things.
3: Sorted.
2: Hook up Jimmy with a job.
3: Sorted affair. Yeah, where are you?
4: How long were you with Derek Bubb?
3: Hey, Bub.
0: Bub's the word, yes.
1: Is his name actually Bub?
3: What's up, Bub?
0: No.
4: My great uncle, we called him Bub.
0: Did you?
4: Man, he was my grandma's sister's husband.
0: Okay.
3: Okay.
4: So that would be my great uncle, I guess.
3: Yeah, right? Grandma's sister's husband.
4: My grandpa's sister's husband. Yeah, yeah.
3: Okay.
4: Which, by the way, my grandpa's sister's husband was all right, so my grandma and grandpa are married.
3: Right.
4: My grandpa has a sister.
3: Right.
4: Had a husband. He died.
3: Yeah.
4: Remarried. My grandpa's sister remarried my grandma's dad.
0: Wow.
3: Okay.
0: There's a lot going on there.
4: Yeah.
3: My goodness.
4: So
3: he was.
4: That's who we called Bub.
0: Okay.
4: He was my great uncle, but he was also my grandma's dad. So my great grandpa / great uncle.
3: Well, that would make you either call him Bub or whatever. Hey, what's going on? Whatever.
4: And we all called him Bub. I was like, and he had white hair. And apparently, every time I saw a guy with white hair, I was only like 2 or 3. I would just walk up to him and go, "Hey, Bub."
3: Hey, Bub.
4: And my parents were somewhat mortified by it.
3: Wrong, but Bub stands for Big Ugly Burger, I think. It's one of their specials.
2: Yeah.
4: Oh,
0: yeah,
4: nice.
0: They have a big burger.
2: Yeah, they have a challenge.
0: Yeah, if you eat the burger, you get a picture on the wall. Yeah.
2: Now, I know I'm going to offend a lot of people, but whenever I hear someone call their brother Bubby or their child Bubby, I'm like, you are low rent. yeah, I don't want to hang out with you.
0: What about dogs?
2: I don't care what you call your dog.
0: We call, because I call Leo Bubby.
2: But your brother or sister Bubby, I'm out.
0: My daughter calls Leo Bubby, so that kind of
3: caught. Did you have a nickname with your siblings when you were growing up?
2: No, I didn't. I was the oldest, so I handed out the nickname.
3: You were a bully. You were always a bully, right?
4: Oh, yeah. Oh. My nephew called my niece Sissy for a while.
3: Yeah, yeah.
4: And he was little, and he was, and I looked at my dad, and I go, "I don't know why, but that bothers me." And he goes, "Dude, me too."
2: Yeah.
4: For some reason, we couldn't stand it.
2: My grown adult best friend's sister still calls him Bubby when we're hanging out.
4: Oh.
2: And it just drives me nuts.
3: Really?
2: Yeah.
3: Right.
2: Like, you white trash billies.
3: One of my uncles was named Bubby. Yeah, they called him Bubby.
0: Really?
3: I think his actual name was... His actual name was Ray Jr., but they called him Rocky. He was this little sawed-off troublemaker.
4: Oh, he was?
3: Yeah, one of those guys. Short guys.
4: So the guy that brought a gun to Thanksgiving?
3: No, that was my other...
4: What?
3: That was my aunt's husband, who brought the gun together.
1: There better not be any lumps in these mashed potatoes.
0: That's a lot of pressure on the hostess,
3: not just
0: right?
3: any dinner, Christmas dinner.
4: Oh, Christmas.
3: There was gunplay, yeah. And that guy who brought the gun also would never take the same route twice wherever he would go.
4: That's, wow.
3: Yeah.
4: I have some questions for him.
3: He was, I remember the police coming and putting him in
0: cuffs. Did he die young?
3: I don't know what happened to him.
2: Did he have the gun out? Like, on laying on the table?
4: We're opening presents now.
1: Not in the morning. I won't be here in the morning.
3: He lifted his shirt at one point.
2: To show off?
3: And something, is there going to be trouble or something like that?
4: Oh, Merry Christmas.
3: Yeah, Merry Christmas. Can't we have one Christmas without the gun?
4: Without you flashing the gun?
3: Come on.
0: Do you have any cousins?
3: I have a bunch of cousins.
0: Because you never talk about your cousins. They weren't around when you were growing up.
4: No, we have a good story about his cousin.
1: Is the one that you kiss still alive?
3: Pretty sure she is.
0: Oh,
3: yeah,
0: okay.
3: She's right about my age. I think. Yeah.
4: Pictures of you all over her room.
5: I still love him. I know.
6: Softest lips I ever had.
3: Unbelievable.
4: Why is she from Queens?
3: I don't know.
1: Forbidden love.
3: That's not the Central Ohio accent, is it? No, we we weren't an exceptionally close family before my parents died. So that's gladly that has continued.
0: Did your mother have a lot of siblings?
3: Six.
0: Oh, wow.
3: Brothers and sisters.
0: What about your father?
3: Just two.
0: Okay.
3: A brother and a sister.
0: Okay.
3: There you go.
2: I was dating a girl, and it came out that she at one time made out with her cousin.
4: Right.
2: And,
4: right.
2: And I knew this for a while, but in my head, they were like in third or fourth grade. And then one time I brought it up, and she goes, yeah, we were 17. And I was like, oh, my gosh, that's 17. Not making out with your cousin. That's you're too old to make out with your cousin.
0: That's too old. I think I kissed my cousin when I was 12
2: right.
0: or 11 or
2: but
0: something.
2: But 17 is like.
3: I think I was older. Well, maybe I was about 10 or 11, I think.
0: Yeah,
4: that's just flat out incest.
2: Right. I was just like, what?
3: Well, wait a minute. No, first cousins.
0: Yeah.
1: Yeah.
3: Maybe we shouldn't try to define incest on today's show. Maybe that would be the wisest.
0: There are people that marry first cousins. We all know that. Yeah.
4: We all know that.
3: Yeah, we all know that.
1: I don't have anybody in my circle that's married a first cousin.
0: No, I mean famous people.
3: Jerry Lee Lewis.
0: Jerry Lee Lewis. Didn't Einstein marry a cousin?
1: I don't know.
3: I'm not sure. FDR married his cousin?
0: Well, I see. I mean, it happened.
3: Wasn't Eleanor Roosevelt?
4: The way you said it suggested it was somebody like in this building.
0: Oh, no. Oh, God, no. I don't know anybody that married their cousin.
2: Over in England, they all do, right? All
4: at least for a few centuries.
1: The royal family, yeah.
0: Yeah. You dive into that royalty stuff, it's...
2: Yeah.
3: And all their kids become dentists.
4: Yeah, there's...
3: And that explains why there's no dentistry.
1: In modern England.
4: A lot of webbed feet.
3: Man. Hey, this is another email from Patrick.
5: Patrick!
3: Patrick, get in here. Chick, as a man of a certain size and age, I too remember the Husky department at Sears. That's right, Husky jeans. This sons of a bitch. And I was bemoaning the fact yesterday that even my parents wouldn't buy me a pair of Converse. I had to settle for the winner at Sears made by Converse, and they were a lesser shoe.
0: What?
2: That's what I had.
3: And Patrick says, yes, I had a pair of the winter shoes, and I felt like a loser.
0: There's what I remember most about Sears. They had a charm school.
2: A what?
0: A charm school.
3: Sears had a charm school?
0: It was a little charm school.
4: Like how to sit and cross your legs.
0: I had to put makeup on. And it was like, I think, on a weekend, like on a Saturday.
3: Was this about and the time I really you wanted, kissed your cousin?
0: No, oh. I was probably, I know I was living in the trailer park, so I was probably 14 maybe.
3: Okay.
0: And my best friend, who's still one of my dearest friends, her parents, she was an only child, and she got to do a lot of stuff because she was an only child. We were poor, and I wanted to go to this charm school so badly. And my mom scraped together. We went to this little charm school. I wish I could remember the name of it. Somebody out there knows. And we got this
3: It was the Craftsman charm school.
4: Yeah, yeah, exactly.
0: Yeah, it was not. We didn't get a screwdriver in our little kit, but we got, you know, lip gloss and lipstick and how to put makeup on. And how I thought I was the most regal woman in the world. Like, I had learned something nobody else knew.
4: I'll have you know I went to charm school.
0: I went to charm school.
2: At like Sears.
0: Yeah, for like an afternoon on a Saturday.
1: How many people were in the class?
0: I don't know, maybe 20, you know?
4: 20?
0: Yeah.
4: Oh,
0: 15,
3: Sears likes
0: 20.
3: To start them, used to going to Sears young. That's right. Grow their customers.
0: That's one of my fondest memories. I don't get to remember a lot of things, but
2: I remember getting our portraits at the Sears portrait place with the fake full background.
0: We did that too.
2: Loved it.
4: Yeah.
3: Have I told you guys the story about glamour shots? My my first ex-wife and my mom really hit it off. This is my first marriage, and my mom loved this first. Mm-hmm. So she, the wife at the time, got a glamour shot,
4: right?
3: And gave it to my mother for some reason. I'm not sure why, or maybe she meant to give it to me, but.
0: Got
3: mad and gave it to my mom.
0: Yeah.
3: And I went over there after I had a son, by the way, with my second wife.
4: Mm-hmm.
3: My mom had that picture of my first wife as a glamour shot up in her living room.
0: Still.
1: That is odd.
2: Was it a turned up color jean jacket?
3: It was, no. Close. It was a soft focus, and I wanted like a spaghetti strap. And,
2: sexy.
3: A lot of makeup, and
4: every girl I knew got glamour shots.
3: No kidding.
2: Oh yeah,
0: it was a big deal.
3: Man,
0: oh I man. Never did that.
3: You didn't. Well, you,
2: well, you to, didn't need to. You went to charm.
3: You went
2: school.
3: To charm school.
0: That's right.
1: You were already glamorous. You had graduated.
4: How, yes.
0: Is that I how my they, sister did it?
3: Held a graduation. They took your picture and played the music behind
0: no,
3: you.
0: No, they didn't do anything.
1: Were they trying to sell you makeup? What was the deal?
0: Oh, I'm reading about it right now. I thought maybe I'd made that up, but no.
3: Maybe
0: that
3: started in. Maybe the metric and American set of tools they gave you at the end of the charm school.
0: I just remember we got this nice little kit of makeup and stuff in it. Yeah. Oh, well, it was, yeah.
3: Did charm, they teach you to do anything that you weren't aware of doing, like putting your makeup on properly? Or?
0: Oh, I'm sorry. It was every Saturday morning for about 8 weeks. Oh, there was a fashion show at the end. I don't remember that part. No? I'm just reading about it now. Oh, my God.
1: Was it
0: God,
1: how to walk
0: right.
1: and stuff like that?
0: Yes. How to walk, how to sit, how to.
4: And it was it like Pat said, the book on the head?
1: Remember that?
0: I don't remember if we walked with a book on our head.
3: Wait a minute.
4: To keep how your to, proper posture.
1: Yeah,
3: How to walk and how to.
0: I think what
3: oh,
0: they
3: how
0: did.
3: To, how to sit. Okay.
0: Sit. Yeah. And I think with. And a lot of it was about fashion, how to pick out your clothes, what to wear. I think they were trying to sell you school clothes at the time.
1: Right.
0: Because it was in the summer, you know.
3: Oh, yeah.
0: And end of fall.
4: I like but, to think it was. And a lady never wears white after labor. That yeah.
0: We can do that.
4: A now. Lady wouldn't.
0: We call it winter.
3: And a lady never wears anything but the latest fashion from Craftsman.
4: Yes.
3: You're available at Sears.
1: Always wait for the man to eat first before grabbing your fork.
0: It was a big deal for me now that I look back. Yeah. For us to commit to that and mom to pay for it, that was.
1: Remember,
0: well, thank you, mom.
1: Do you remember how much? I'm sorry.
0: No, how much no. it cost?
1: Yeah. Do you remember at all
0: no
1: what
0: idea.
1: The cost was? No.
0: No.
3: The surest way to a man's husband is a good cup of coffee.
0: Yes, and a good meal.
4: They must still have charm schools in some.
0: Oh sure, they have modeling schools now. I mean, it's it can be real.
2: Aren't they called finishing schools now?
0: Some of them maybe, are finishing yeah. schools, and
3: they still have like debutante balls and stuff.
0: Oh yeah, this was
4: still, way, yeah.
0: This was nothing like that.
3: In my brain, it's always in the South. I think that they
0: or have. In the Northeast.
3: Is that it? Okay.
0: Both. Yeah, it's big in the South. But anyway, aren't I charming? Thank
4: yes,
0: you, Sears.
4: You are charming.
3: Thank you very much. I shudder to think what you'd be like if you hadn't got that charm school.
0: Right?
3: My goodness.
0: You're still living in the trailer
3: you'd
0: park.
3: You'd be really a bully.
4: Well, yeah. coming up in news.
3: That's right. Here's the thing.
0: She's a ghoul.
7: What a ghoul. Wake up. 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
21: Today will be pleasant with a mix of clouds and sunshine reaching a high of 79. Tonight, expect partly cloudy skies with a low of 58. Tomorrow will be partly sunny with a chance of afternoon thunderstorms in some areas reaching a high of 79. With your AccuWeather forecast, I'm meteorologist Joe Lundberg. 94.

0: The Bob and Tom Show is still trying to wake up. In the meantime, more Bob and Tom Extra.
1: This is from Patrick, gentleman who identified with me because he had to have Husky jeans at Sears and also was sold winter tennis shoes, not Converse. He says, you guys keep up the good work. And Pat, you need to get that boy a job.
2: Yeah.
1: That's from.
2: He's right.
1: Yeah. That's what. Well, I don't know. I didn't have a job when I was a kid. I just.
3: Oh, I did.
1: I hung around. I think the rule was if I played football, I didn't have to get a job or something like that.
3: Oh, there you go.
2: Same area.
3: Pat, I do owe you an apology.
2: No, you
3: I was
2: don't.
3: A little hard on you yesterday.
2: Oh, no, no, no, no.
3: About
2: no.
3: Jimmy, but I was just worried about him.
2: You're not the only one who's worried.
3: Okay. All right.
1: You didn't call a one-eyed ghoul, though, did you?
3: No.
1: Okay.
3: And you were correct. We did walk with a book on our head at the Sears Charm School.
4: Nice.
3: Yes, we did.
4: Classic Charm School.
2: Yes. Day one.
3: Skin care, hair care, good manners, proper eating habits, physical grace, and modeling techniques.
1: Proper eating habits. All right, Wanda. Do you remember anybody from the Charm School? Like a specific?
3: Just my girlfriend Diana went with me. I don't remember anybody else that was in there.
1: Dirty Diane.
4: No. So was there like a Charm Marm who taught you?
3: There were ladies who taught.
1: I am the Charm Marm. I shall do no harm. My handshake is firm and warm.
3: I wish we had there was a.
4: It starts at the arm.
3: We had a binder. I remember it had all the. I wish I still.
2: They bound your legs?
3: No, a binder,
1: feet.
3: Three-ring binder. Oh. For all the,
1: they bind your feet. Yeah.
2: That's right.
3: Anyway, that's my charm school.
1: And I was telling the story about Christmas, and honest to gosh, there was one of my uncles married to one of my mom's sisters, one of my aunts, had a gun at a Christmas dinner, and there's something started, and he said, are we going to have a problem or something?
3: Wow. That'll stop a problem quick. Yeah.
1: This is from Mel. I have one better than bringing a gun to Christmas, chick.
4: The classic way conversation works.
1: That's right. I can top that.
4: Yeah, I've got a better story.
1: My brother brought his guns to my parents' house after my mom's funeral. That's kind of a bummer, right?
3: There's a lot going on there.
1: Yeah,
3: I have questions.
1: Yeah, funeral.
3: Yeah, don't. What?
1: Yeah. What are you going to
3: do? Was he expecting a...
1: I don't know. Maybe
3: a shootout?
1: Maybe he was a suspect.
4: We don't have enough information. Therefore, that story is not better
2: than
4: yours.
2: Let's see that will.
3: Yeah.
1: Right? No.
3: I'm taking the couch.
1: Take your time. You can read it. I'm here to take your time. Read it. You have a letter, Christy, over there?
3: I've been talking about fingerboarding because of the documentary I saw.
1: Skateboarding for fingers.
3: Yeah, apparently Andrew in Iowa has corrected me. And he said they are actually called tech decks.
1: Tech decks?
3: Yes. And a lot of fingering was happening back in the early 2000s.
5: That's Andrew's. There was.
2: Kids will be kids.
3: That's Andrew's words,
1: I'm
3: going to
1: tell you this. There's a lot of fingering in the mid-70s, too. I'll tell you that.
3: Little mini skateboards that you use your fingers. It's the craziest thing I've ever witnessed.
1: Yeah, it was nuts, too.
3: Yeah.
1: Right there on the couch. Boy, oh, boy.
2: Oh, yeah.
4: It is crazy.
1: A little fingering. A little Waltons would come on.
2: You don't know what the hell you're doing. You're just trying to do the best you can.
1: It would be go time. Let me tell you.
3: This is from Stacy.
4: Let me hear you during the Waltons.
2: Wait till Little House on the Prairie.
1: It's almost like you were there, Josh. My God. No, be cool. Be cool.
2: Be cool.
3: Stacy in Wisconsin.
1: Yeah.
3: Christy, I hear you like car shows. I thought I'd share this with you. There is a nude car show in Wisconsin.
1: A nude car show.
3: August 7th through the 9th. And they have two pickleball courts.
2: Oh, boy.
3: Yeah, so we could play naked pickleball.
2: Do whatever you want.
1: Nude pickleball.
3: If you want to find out more, you can go to the internet. I'm sure there's plenty of information.
4: Hotrodsandtailpipes.com.
3: I am out that week, and I will be gone, but I will not be there.
1: Didn't a friend of yours, Saul, didn't he play naked pickleball there?
2: Yeah, all those guys did.
1: Oh, yeah.
3: Oh, yeah?
1: All the guys played.
3: I'd love to hear naked pickleball.
2: Naked
3: pickleball.
2: Would?
3: Yeah, of course.
2: It's been a while.
1: Oh, I can't wait.
4: Will you be careful?
2: I forget when I get excited.
1: You're going to hurt yourself warming up. My goodness. There it is.
2: Let me tune up. Good talk.
1: Okay.
3: All right.
1: Tuning.
2: Sorry. It's humid in here. It's moist.
1: Damp.
3: It's because I'm sitting next to you, Pat.
2: Oh,
1: the night was damp.
4: And I just had some of Tom's shredded wheat.
3: Yeah?
4: You know, he keeps it in those plastic.
1: Yeah.
4: I don't know
1: the
4: how
1: plastic
4: long
1: decanters or whatever.
4: That it's due for some turnover.
1: Oh yeah.
3: How stale was it?
4: Half shredded wheat, half silverfish.
3: Oh.
1: I think he likes it aged.
4: Yeah, it was aged.
1: Yeah.

0: Very nice.
1: Yeah.
0: I have not started pickleball yet.
1: You would love it. I've played a couple times. It's not for me.
0: I did a little tennis, but not, I don't know. I don't know if I could.
1: It's fun. It's just
0: the ball goes slower, though, right?
1: Mm-hmm.
0: Yeah, yeah. You got the big paddle.
1: It's like a wiffle ball kind of thing.
0: Is it?
1: Yeah,
0: it's
1: real light.
0: Is it solid plastic or have holes?
2: It's got holes.
0: It's got holes in it. Oh, son of a gun.
2: Odd.
0: Really odd.
1: Yeah.
0: Do you keep score like tennis? Like,
2: you know, no.
1: The rules are crazy.
2: It's more like ping pong.
1: Yeah.
2: Oh, yeah, you played at 11.
3: Curious. Very curious.
1: Who are you?
2: I think you'd like it a lot.
1: You're not old enough to play.
0: Yeah, you're way too. You would be the whippersnapper.
2: Who's young guy?
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7: Today will be pleasant with a mix of clouds and sunshine reaching a high of 79. Tonight, expect partly cloudy skies with a low of 58. Tomorrow will be partly sunny with a chance of afternoon thunderstorms in some areas reaching a high of 79. With your AccuWeather forecast, I'm meteorologist Joe Lundberg.
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9: Does your child need to use a Flip-A-Leaf inhaler more than twice a week to treat asthma? 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
1: Hurry up and wash for dinner, Billy. 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
3: Now, hold on there, Mrs. Potowski. 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
1: A Greasy-Nard?
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3: Just ask yourself this. 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
3: 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And just look how little counter space he takes up. Right, Bugzo?
4: Yeah, right. 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
3: 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Nobody's a loser. Step right up. Give it a try. Hurry, hurry. Take a chance.
2: Gee, when I grow up, I want to be a carny.
3: Why wait, Billy? You can drop out of school and join now. I know they're looking for someone to comb the fleas out of Gabora, the gorilla girl, and to sell bootleg cigarettes from the back of the ring toss game.
2: Oh, boy. Can I, Mom? Please? Can I?
1: I guess it'll be all right. You just be sure to eat up all your deep-fried vegetables on a stick and do whatever the carnies tell you to do.
3: Come on, Billy. I'll drive you over myself. We just have one quick stop. Have you ever shoplifted porno magazines while the liquor store clerk is being distracted, Billy?
2: Not yet, I haven't.
3: The Greasy-Nard, available now from Frigamall Industries or wherever carnies congregate.
5: One of my prouder moments. You're welcome. Boy, I am starting to sound a lot like you, Tom.
6: You're welcome. Thank you. Thank you very much.
5: From the O'Reilly Auto Parts Studios. Say what's on your mind. It's the Bob and Tom Show. Jess Hooker at the news desk.
7: Hello.
5: There's Pat Godwin.
8: Hey there.
5: Hi there. Ho there. There's Josh Arnold.
9: Hello.
5: Hello. Ace Cosby.
10: Hello.
5: Yes. Bob and Tom. I'm Chick and hello, Tom. Hello, Betty.
9: Ah, yes. The fair, state fair, county fair season. Still up and running.
5: Oh, gosh, yeah.
9: Be winding down pretty soon.
5: Mm-hmm. And around our area, it's state fair time. And of course, this is also where they manufacture the humidity for the rest of the country.
9: Yeah, and apparently they can't get it out of the factory. It's stuck here.
5: Yeah, you're going to have an overrun right here, near the factory. Yeah.
9: I've already been to one county fair.
5: Oh, yeah?
9: It's great.
5: The girls like the
9: fair. It's great, yeah. Rides and food.
5: Pigs.
9: Great food.
5: Cows.
9: Looking forward to some weird food. Speaking of food, by the way, a little a poll that we've posted on our website. It's the Hooker the Cooker poll. What should she make next? We're giving you three choices. by the way, I see a clear winner here.
0: Yeah.
9: I haven't even looked at the results, but I've got a feeling. The choices are fresh corn cakes, green room cookies, referencing our little area here.
0: Yeah.
9: Called the green room, or Jess's High School breakfast sandwich.
5: Well,
0: yeah, it's that season. The... We're back to school, too, yeah, in some areas.
9: Yeah.
0: Poor kids.
9: My girls start today.
0: Yeah.
5: Which... I believe you were a latchkey kid before that was a term, I would think, wasn't it?
0: I got myself and my siblings ready for school and, got everybody breakfast.
9: So the fresh corn cakes, just before people vote, let me know what's going on with that.
0: The corn cakes are, it was, I don't know how this happened. It was an accident, but I had Hawaiian rolls, those King's Hawaiian rolls you guys like so much.
5: Oh, yeah.
0: And then I had some fresh corn, and I thought, what if you just mix this together and bake it again? And, so it ended up being this weird, I think I'm going to try it as a hush puppy next.
5: Oh.
0: I don't, I'm still working this recipe out.
9: So I'm sorry, you take bread that's already bread.
0: Bread that's already bread, because there's...
9: And then you break it up?
0: There's this trend, if you have stale bread, just rehydrate it. Like, literally just pour water on it and then rebake it, and it's fresh again. So, I actually tried that.
5: I saw that you take a pizza crust and put some water on the crust and put it in the microwave, and it's 10 times better than just throw it in the microwave.
0: Yeah.
5: Yeah.
9: No kidding.
5: How about that, huh?
0: Yeah.
9: So anyway, that's the corn cakes.
5: Something about chemistry, Tom.
9: What's the green room cookies? These are some kind of special.
0: Yeah, this was inspired by.
5: Are there dope? Is that dope in those cookies?
0: No, no. this was inspired by the fair. Actually, everybody loves the deep fried Oreo. So I took pancake batter and dipped those Biscoff cookies that we have in there, the favorite ones, and then I put them in the air fryer. So it was, a version of that.
5: Sounds good.
9: And then number three is Jess's High School breakfast sandwich.
0: Yeah.
9: What is that exactly?
0: It's a sausage patty and two honey buns, and that's what I would eat on the way to school.
5: You mean like a honey bun?
0: Like a packaged honey bun.
5: Like a donut.
0: Yeah, like the honey buns you would get, single serving.
5: Like a cruller?
0: Yes.
5: Yeah.
0: Yeah.
9: Are those prepackaged?
0: They are. Yes.
5: And they're sticky and.
0: Oh, they're horrible. It's the last thing you want to eat on your way to school.
5: Yeah.
9: So you can vote. Go to bobandtom.com.
0: Yeah.
9: And you will do a Hooker the Cooker video.
0: Yeah.
9: Present. They all sound interesting.
0: Yeah, they're all kind of strange. But
9: the recooked bread thing is really. How does it taste?
0: It's not bad.
9: What do you use? Do you use canned corn?
0: Yeah, no, I used fresh corn, and I made corn milk, which may have been a little extreme.
9: Do you make corn on the cob and then stuff it in?
0: I made corn milk.
5: How about this?
0: Yeah.
5: Cream corn.
0: Cream corn is a way. Yeah, isn't that one of your dishes that you take?
5: I'm not sure what it's called, but cream corn cake or whatever.
0: Casserole.
5: Cream corn casserole.
7: Yeah, that's a big Ohio thing, right?
5: Yeah. You make that and you take it to Thanksgiving. You really don't have to. There's not much to it. Here's what I do, Tom.
9: Is this canned?
5: Never mind. I can tell you don't want to know. It's okay.
9: Well, I just want people to vote. Go to bobandtom.com.
5: Everyone knows.
0: Or you can download the app and vote.
5: Everyone knows this voting's rigged.
7: Do we have a clear winner so far? Someone's in the lead? Something's in the lead?
0: It does. It looks like Jess's breakfast sandwich is in the lead. Yeah, so.
9: And that doesn't sound all that complicated.
0: It's not. It's two ingredients. It's so easy, and it's not healthy at all, but it's delicious.
9: Well, that would go for almost everything.
5: That's we had the Krispy Kreme glazed donuts as buns for cheeseburgers that one morning, and I lost my mind.
9: They were delightful.
5: Yeah.
9: So we'll see. If you get a chance, you can vote. Also, while you're there, you can just do we're one click away from the world of email. You can send us your messages. Go to bobandtom.com and go click right there, and we'll find out what's on your mind. We have some unusual requests today. I'm going to have to ask a few questions off the air of various people, see if we can get at least one of these in. We'll look forward to hearing from you, certainly. Coming up in sports?
5: Coming up in sports, what do we got? Oh, Buffalo Bills' brand new stadium. $2.1 billion, something like that, stadium cost. And evidently, there's the most often heard comment is obstructed view seats. Mm. People are very upset. This past Saturday night, they had a scrimmage. The Bills had a scrimmage at the new stadium, and many, many people were not pleased with their seats and how much their view was obstructed. It is in Buffalo, and it is open air. Sorry, Tom, but it's football, baby.
9: That's stupid. They should
5: put a roof. It's football, baby. Football. You play in the snow.
9: Yeah, great.
5: Yeah, you're damn right.
9: Well, they play golf in the snow. It makes as much sense.
5: I have played golf. It's kind of fun. You have to.
9: What's obstructing the view?
5: I use a white ball one, huh?
9: Haven't they figured out by now how to?
5: Well, I'll
9: sort of
5: I'll
9: cantilever
5: tell you.
9: The roof.
5: Nope.
9: They've got poles.
5: There's poles and bars and a couple of the seats. There's an air conditioning vent in front of the end zone. And one of the seats, there was a picture. You can't see the field for fans constantly going to their seats. So, but that was during the scrimmage. And they're thinking there's going to be a more strict seating policy during the game.
9: Okay. We'll look forward to that.
5: We'll talk about it.
9: Anything else of interest in sports?
5: We're going to talk about it. That's right. What else do we have?
9: I know we have a guy going for a world record this morning.
5: I don't want to talk about it.
9: It's very exciting.
5: Actually, this guy is kind of cool. He's the only person alive that has broken the sound barrier in a car.
9: Oh, wow.
5: Sound barrier, kids, 750 miles an hour, give or take a mile an hour. Yeah. In a diesel car, by the way, he went 350.092 miles per hour. But he's going to try to
9: beat
5: that today. So we'll see.
8: They have like the salt flats?
9: Yeah.
5: Yeah, Bonneville salt.
9: And they got to do it, I guess, early in the morning when the at dawn before it gets too hot.
5: Mm.
9: You don't want that radiator. Overheating.
5: Well, man.
9: I'm not sure what, but it's an interesting vehicle, not a diesel. We'll find out what that's all about coming up. Also, we don't have much of an update on the cat story. We do have a rather odd update on probably the funniest thing yesterday was a video of the soccer player in Brazil.
5: Yeah, he scored a goal, got excited, jumped over the sign barrier that runs around the field in soccer. They have the advertisements. He jumped over that, didn't realize there was a stairway on the other side, a big hole, and he went right down the hole.
9: Yeah, there's a footnote to that that is somewhat humorous, which we will get to this morning. Once again, you can reach us, Bob and Tom at bobandtom.com, or just go to the website, vote on what you want to see Hooker the Cooker cooking. She's been doing some videos. They're on our YouTube page, YouTube channel, I should say. And quite popular. So thank you very much, Jess. Right now, I want to ask you about your house. 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

0: Welcome back to the Bob and Tom Show in the O'Reilly Auto Parts Studios at the news desk. It's Jess Hooker.
1: Hello.
0: There's Pat Godwin.
2: Hey, Chick.
0: Hi. There's Josh Arnold.
3: Hello.
0: Hi. There's Ace Cosby.
4: Hello.
0: Hello. I'm Chick. Hello. Tom.
5: Hello, Chick McGee. Yesterday, you discovered an interesting video. The background on this is it was a soccer game in Brazil. And the description here is a Brazilian footballer.
0: F-U-T-B-O-L.
5: Got carried away. He jumped over the advertising boards that surround the field.
0: He scored a goal, jumped over the advertising board, and it was a celebrating Tom.
5: Yeah, not realizing that just over the fence was a stairway going down, so you see him disappear into the hole.
0: Right.
5: His name, J.C. Maranajo, celebrated the goal, running toward fans, vaulting the fence and disappearing into the tunnel.
0: Right down the hole.
5: Now, there's a punchline to this that's coming up. I'll show it to you again in case you missed.

0: perusing the internet to find that. It's really funny. Now, it's time for us to review some letters that you have sent us. 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What have you got over there, letter-wise, Chick McGee?
1: Dear Bob and Tom Show, this is from Sean, and this is a great idea. I can't believe I hadn't thought of this before, but this is for my attention or Josh's attention. Dear Bob and Tom Show, I bought a dashboard symbol to add some fun to my long road trips.
2: That's fine.
1: In my truck.
0: So wait a second. It's a little tiny little symbol.
1: Tiny
0: it?
1: Little symbol. He has a drumstick. Well, when I hear one of your sly jokes, I hit it like a rim shot.
0: Is it?
1: I think you guys
0: mounted into the air conditioning
2: it
0: vent.
2: It is like the phone holders.
1: Yeah. It kind of clicks in there, and yeah. So he says, I think you guys need one. Josh or Chick should have one in the studio.
0: Well, you could get a
1: tink tink tink.
0: You could get a full symbol over there.
1: Well, that's what I'm thinking. Yeah,
0: but on a stand.
1: I give it the over under would be an hour 15
0: before I'm irritated.
1: Before you're irritated, if you hit that symbol one more time, I'm going to kill you.
0: If you sparingly, it'd be okay.
2: Oh, so if you get to choose between a new bell or a symbol, which one do you want?
1: I think I'm going to go symbol.
2: You think so?
1: Yeah, because if I hit the bell, I have to pick it up.
0: But that was good.
1: I do that, but a symbol. Oh. You're going to hear the symbol.
0: Does someone make a mini desk symbol?
2: Yeah, I'm sure they do.
1: Oh, yeah. A billion-dollar industry for desk toys, I'm sure.
2: Yeah.
0: All right. Now, yesterday we had a news story about a ghost ship.
2: Yes, with the cats.
1: And a wonderful picture, and the cats just... some guy took a picture of them, and there's cats just standing around. What are you looking at?
0: I'm trying to figure out if the... Was this ship just floating off the coast of Washington State?
2: It says that it was pedestrians called it in. It was off the coast of Owen Beach.
0: And
2: when they got to the boat, they discovered 30 living cats inside.
0: And no people.
2: No people.
1: And it looks like somebody said, "All right, we're going to have a team picture. All right. Yeah. Come on over."
2: They're all paying attention.
1: Yeah.
0: This is a nice letter. Calls himself Daddy. He said, the people that were on the boat.
1: Wait a minute. This guy calls himself Daddy?
0: Yeah.
1: Okay.
0: It's a garbage thrown Daddy, to be precise.
2: Know him. Yeah.
1: Oh, that damn guy.
0: He said, the people on the boat, the cats ate them. Okay. another letter.
2: Okay.
0: Another letter about the cats. Well, didn't you have a theory about this, Chick?
1: Well, any qualified EMT will tell you, a dog owner, if there's a decedent in the house, if you own a dog, the dogs wait longer to start eating your body than a cat would. And the dogs start at the feet and cats start with your face.
0: Okay.
1: That's
0: happy birthday.
1: Yeah. Okay.
0: Dear Bob and Tom Show, writes Joanne, I think they should rename the boat.
1: All right.
0: Pussy Galore.
3: Yeah.
0: A little reference to the classic.
3: USS Pussy
0: classic
3: Galore.
0: Classic James Bond.
1: USS Pussy Galore.
0: And renaming a boat's tricky.
2: Yeah?
0: There's a whole protocol you're supposed to do.
2: Really?
0: Yeah. You don't just rename a boat. There's a whole ritual you have to
2: do. It has to be bad luck to just rename a boat.
1: Yeah, you have to. You're not supposed to rename a boat that's already been named, right? You're the salt among us, Tom.
0: Yeah.
1: Your yard.
0: There's a whole, it depends on that. Got a request for Pat for a song. I'll run this by you in a few minutes. I think we can get this out. I don't want to surprise you.
3: You can surprise me.
0: We were talking about unusual names. This comes to us from Pat, who lives in Waupun, Wisconsin.
1: I have a speeding ticket in Waupun, Wisconsin. I'm pretty sure.
0: He worked for an insurance company, and he would answer letters about the status of various medical bills. Which would, of course, feature the names of a variety of doctors. One time I pulled up a doctor's name. It was Dr. Dick Creamer.
2: Mm. Mm. All right.
1: I went to high school with a Kenny Creamer.
0: Well, at least his parents had the foresight not to name him Richard.
1: Yeah. Peter Creamer.
0: Yeah, Peter Creamer.
2: Yeah.
1: Roger Creamer.
0: Yeah. your Bob and Tom Show writes Matt.
1: Hi, Matt.
0: I attended engineering schools in a large Midwestern city. Two of the professors at the time were Dr. Boner and Dr. Aiken.
1: Oh, come on.
2: Okay.
1: Boner Aiken.
0: They got married. Boner.

0: got married my freshman year. And Ms. Aiken referred to herself as Dr. Aiken Boner.
1: I've heard that happen.
0: I can't. I'm skeptical.
2: We had a family wedding that was a hooker and then lips. So
3: L-I-P-P-S.
2: Oh. L-I-P-P-S, yeah.
0: Wow. And your legitimate last name is Hooker.
2: It is, yeah. Yeah, so that's how it read in the newspaper, Hooker Lips.
1: There you go.
0: Okay, well, now, back to you, Chick McGee.
1: Dear Bob and Tom Show, not sure if the picture attached. It did. This is from Steve in Louisville. I'm a custom pool builder. This sign was at a customer's house in Floyd Knobs, Indiana. All I could hear was Tom and talking about where he used to live in Florida. Let's say backyard pool guys in Louisville. He says, give us a big hello. So hello, fellas. Have a great day.
0: Oh, it's one of those things like in MASH.
1: Yeah.
2: There you go.
0: The pole that has the distance to various cities.
1: Yellowstone, so many miles.
0: Cincinnati, 107 miles.
1: Right.
0: Yeah. And even got a DeLand, Florida up
1: and
0: there.
1: And DeLand, well, Florida.
0: Well, thank you. Thank you very much.
2: Yeah.
0: This is interesting. This comes to us from MD, going by initials. My husband's grandfather's name was Richard Weed. He did, in fact, go by Dick his entire life.
2: Hmm.
0: I'm not sure
1: what. That was a big thing in high school. We called somebody a Dickweed.
2: Yeah.
1: Yeah.
0: Is that gone away?
1: Way to go, Dickweed. Yeah.
2: Not around here. They still say it in the hall a lot.
1: I think I might have heard of Dickweed this morning, actually, now that I think about it.
0: Yeah. We were talking also about instructions that you find on various things that you think
2: that
0: might
2: seem
0: be
2: unnecessary, yeah.
0: I'm not even sure. This one, I guess, makes sense. It's a photograph of a sign at a hotel pool.
1: Yeah. Mm-hmm.
0: Do not use soap in the hot tub or in the pool. I mean, that
1: reminds me of the Beverly Hillbillies when they thought the fancy eating table was the billiard table.
0: Oh, and I love the pot passers.
1: The pot passer was a cue stick. Yeah.
0: Made a pool cues.
1: Somebody came in and said, "This is a giant tub. Let's get the soap and get in there." No, it's a swimming pool, Hill Jack.
0: Dear Bob and Thompson, I'm glad to hear that Patty G is doing well. Once again, Pat, you're recovered.
1: Physically, he's better, yeah.
0: From your shoulder surgery. And by the way, Tom, I'm patiently waiting for the Morning Breath Club T-shirts. I think I've got a handle on that.
1: Finally, oh, my God.
0: After all these
1: years. You know, I would be embarrassed if I were you to even mention that term.
2: If you can get it to me today, we can have it in the next pop-up shop.
0: It might be tomorrow.
2: Today. I'll see it next week.
1: Another deadline missed.
0: Okay, all righty. Well, let's visit the sports page. What's happening over there?
1: Let's see. From the NFL camps, the Buffalo Bills are responding to criticism over various issues of their new stadium, including partially obstructed sightline concerns. They've addressed them on a case-by-case basis. The criticism stems from fans getting their first full experience inside the $2.1 billion Highmark Stadium during the Bills' annual blue and red practice this past Saturday night. Bills said a majority of the feedback was overwhelmingly positive, said the PR director. But a few complaints did arise.
4: Arised? Yeah.
1: Alrighty. Bills president Pete Gelley termed as coming from less than 1% of the personal seat licensing holders. Now, you know what PSLs are, Tom. You think you can buy season tickets for your favorite NFL team? Well, you certainly can. But first, you have to buy a personal seat license. That enables you to buy a season ticket.
2: Wow.
1: And whoever came up with that.
0: There's a money grab.
1: Was a genius. Anyway, we've got some of the pictures from the stadium. That is an actual view from a seat down the field. And
2: okay.
1: As you can see, you can't see one of the end zones. And that you can't see one. Mm. The end zone there, if you're looking at the left, you can't see.
0: I don't see how in today's world an architect would miss that.
1: I don't know. Well, the rumor is the architect company is from Kansas City. And they don't know if that's just a happy accident. That's my favorite one.
0: Well, we're looking at a view where you can see, I would say, about
1: 70% of the field?
0: Yeah. But that's...
1: You can't see the farthest, the end zone farthest away from you at all.
4: There are places have these, and then you just sell them for slightly cheaper.
2: Yeah,
4: And they're listed as obstructed view.
1: Right.
0: Yeah. But I would think in today's world, they can cantilever the seats. They don't have to have anything obstructing anything.
1: You would think.
0: If it was properly designed.
2: I don't know. In a stadium that big.
1: Well, you know, but Tom, it's in Buffalo, New York. I don't know how much snow they get there in the winter. But it is an outdoor stadium.
0: Okay.
1: Because they're football fans, Tom.
0: Okay. Well, good for them. It makes for a couple of unwatchable games every year.
1: They're not unwatchable. Football fans love football. It's called snow globe games.
0: Great.
1: See, you're not a football fan.
2: I love it.
1: I don't think you should be allowed to comment on this sort of thing. I don't know why I encourage it. And offensive coordinator Eric Bieniemy has returned to the Kansas City Chiefs for his first practice since his wife was shot at their Virginia home. She's on the mend, getting better. Wow. But his 27-year-old son was arrested in the shooting.
4: Oh, my gosh.
2: Yeah, this is a horrible story. Yeah.
0: And you chose to read this?
1: Well, yeah. Wife's okay.
2: He's back. His son's in jail.
1: His son's in jail.
4: So now that he knows where his kid is.
2: Yeah.
1: That's exactly right.
4: Every parent kind of wants to know where their kid is.
3: Don't worry all night.
0: It's 11 o'clock. Do you know which prison your children are in?
2: Do you remember that commercial?
3: Oh, yeah.
2: That was
1: sure.
2: Wild.
1: I saw one the other day. It's been on.
0: They don't have those still.
1: In my feed.
2: No, they come up.
1: Instagram feed. It's Grace Jones. It's 10 p.m. Do you know where your children are? Or something. Remember how Grace Jones talked?
2: Yeah.
1: With the weird hair. And
0: no, but I remember those commercials for what? From the 70s. It's 11 o'clock.
2: We had them too, yeah.
1: It's
0: 11 o'clock. Do you know where your children are?
1: It went on for a long time.
4: I saw a local news person do one month ago.
0: No kidding.
4: Yeah.
0: Wow.
1: Yeah. And Grace Jones, of course, she's probably one of the people helping in juvenile delinquency, I would think, right?
0: Yeah.
1: I'm 17 years old. I'm going to go see Grace Jones.
0: I don't know much about Grace Jones.
1: At 11 o'clock. Avant-garde.
0: She's a singer.
4: I think she's a praying mantis in a skin suit.
2: Yeah. She's an actress.
1: Could be that.
0: Didn't she have a flat top?
2: Yes.
3: Yeah.
1: What's wrong with that?
4: Goes to the Gozerian.
0: There was some kind of a gag where she was turned upside down and used to polish floors with her head. Sorry.
1: Anyway, the son is facing three charges in the Bieniemy situation. Court appearances have been delayed for a mental health evaluation.
4: Boy, with sons like that, who needs Bieniemies?
0: That's just sad.
1: That's an amazing.
2: Very sad.
1: That's an amazing show.
0: I would have skipped that story. It's too depressing.
1: No, yeah, it would have gotten all the laughs out of the way.
0: Pat, coming up during the break, I'm going to ask you if you can do a special song for one of our listeners.
3: Okay.
0: You're in good form. Your guitar hand is okay.
3: Pretty good. Yeah.
0: Okay. Good. All right.
1: Well, it's not never his hand. It's his shoulder.
0: Oh yeah, you know what I mean.
1: I don't know what you mean. Hand is hand, and shoulder is shoulder. Say what you mean.
0: Okay.
1: Sorry.
0: You ever get a never shoulder job? So. All right. I guess there's a proper distinction.
1: Never worked so hard.
0: Pat Godwin, by the way, is going to be.
1: I wish I'd wake up and see I'm gone.
0: At the Astra Theater in Jasper, Indiana.
1: This is what I get for coming in 2 days in a row. Go ahead.
0: What was I saying? The Astra Theater in Jasper, Indiana. Coming up Saturday, August 22nd, Patty G back in the saddle, if you will. He'll be on stage, the man, the guitar, singing his songs for the first time since he had his surgery. Thanks to our friends at The Razor, WRZR Radio.
1: Pat Godwin singing his song.
3: Singing his song.
1: Freewheeling out there.
3: Here he comes.
0: I'm singing a song. 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
1: Welcome back to the Bob and Tom Show. 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At the news desk, it's Jess Hooker.
2: Hello.
1: She looks like a today she's wearing the casual sensei shirt. From a karate
3: the looser
1: school.
3: Kind
0: yeah,
3: of.
0: Yeah, I like that. You look great. I think today you've got the librarian look. It's that thing where you take off your glasses and undo your bun and then shake your head and go, oh, it sure is hot in here. I wonder if I should take my shirt off. Oh, I forgot my bra. Can you help me lick my...
1: I have never seen anyone...
2: That escalated quickly.
1: ...who wears eyeglasses recreationally like Miss Hooker over there. How many different eyeglasses do you have that are just glass, right?
2: Oh, I bet you I have like 20 pairs.
1: Yeah, there you go.
2: But these do have a little tiny prescription in them.
0: But they look not, you know what I mean? That librarian thing where it's the...
2: Yeah. Yeah, I could make a lot of money if I did that.
1: It's a trope, man. It's a trope.
2: Yeah.
0: You could do that on like OnlyFans?
2: I could do it. Yeah, probably.
0: We have an OnlyFans story coming up that's kind of interesting.
2: We should start an OnlyFans. Bob and Tom should have an OnlyFans.
1: Huh?
2: Yeah. It doesn't have to be sexual. It could just be...
0: Well, the one we have this morning is not.
2: Oh, that's right.
0: Coming up in the news, kind of a cute one. We can get to that, but first, I want to break the protocol here. We're gonna get a
1: somebody
0: song.
1: Better break something.
0: we're gonna get a song from Pat, but first, there's a story that I would be so angry if I had been on this aircraft.
2: Oh yeah,
0: This is absolutely infuriating.
2: Okay, hold on.
0: This took place in Canada at a major airport. And you'll find out. You got it? Okay.
2: Yep. A Porter Airlines flight in Canada was canceled last week after a young child refused to sit down and buckle up. The Toronto-based airline said the parent and crew repeatedly tried to secure the child in the seat.
1: Attaboy.
2: But were unsuccessful.
1: What? Give him hell, Rupert. What is it? Ruprecht?
4: Yeah. How young was this boy?
2: It doesn't say his age. The plane was forced to return to the terminal in Victoria International Airport to remove the parent and child.
0: It gets worse.
2: The airline said the removal of the parent and child along with their luggage delayed the Toronto-bound flight past the airport's 12:30 a.m. runway closure, forcing the remaining passengers to be disembarked.
4: Oh, yeah.
1: Ooh.
4: Yeah.
0: I mean, first of all, there's an easy solution, I think. Duct tape and the overhead.
2: No.
4: Yeah. What the heck?
2: Benadryl and an ass whooping is what it is.
1: I was going to say, if I was in this situation with my parents, I would have gotten rocked. I can tell you that.
2: There is kids Dramamine, and it's going to knock them out.
4: Hmm.
2: It might not be the best answer every time, but in this situation, it sounds like it.
0: I mean, were the parents? I suppose you could go the positive route would be, well, Jimmy, we're going to go to Disney World if you shut up and sit in your seat.
5: Speaking of Jimmy was out of his seat on a flight to Rome on Air Italia. He was a little under 3 years old, sitting on his mom's lap because that was allowed. And he got away from her and was crawling up underneath the seats.
1: Attaboy.
5: And we got in huge trouble because the flight attendants were just really angry.
2: Yeah.
0: Well, you're going to be in charge of your kid on an airplane. But all those people had to stay overnight at the airport.
2: They did, yeah.
1: They were encouraging Jimmy's creativity. He was going to be a seat floor plane.
4: I mean, that's how your future, your top upskirt photographers are born.
1: That's how they start.
0: God,
4: you don't
1: right
4: want to,
1: underneath
4: you don't
1: the
4: want to curb that creative temperament.
1: No.
0: I would have. So the scenario once again is this kid refuses to get into his seat and buckle up.
1: And
2: doesn't say the age.
0: The plane has taxied out.
2: Mm-hmm.
0: They can't get him to sit down. They have to taxi back in, which costs the airline a fortune to hook up. And then the flight's essentially canceled.
2: Yeah, everyone had to fly out the next day.
4: God,
0: I would have.
2: I don't know.
0: Sold tickets to go kick the dad in the balls.
4: They didn't do enough. They could have done more.
2: Yes. Yeah, they could have sedated the kid, but the kid is old enough to not sit on his parents' lap, apparently. So that means that he's 3+ years old. And if he's that big that you can't put him in a seat and buckle him in, I don't know, 7, 8, 9, 10.
4: Or and none of the flight crew could go, hey, come sit up here.
1: Well, once again, my daughter was a flight attendant for a couple of years, and there are, don't be fooled. There are zip ties on the plane if they need them. Many zip ties. Yeah,
2: probably. I don't think you can do that with a kid.
0: Yeah,
1: but why?
0: Just like I said, duct tape the mouth.
1: I hate to be that guy. Just whip his ass, but I don't.
2: Yeah, this is a problem that started way before this flight.
1: Yeah.
0: Yeah, maybe the
1: I want to get home and see the dogs I have on sticks in the backyard.
4: Yeah, okay. Right. A warning to the other dogs.
1: That's right.
0: Okay, well, thank you.
1: I'm working on. I've got a new bunch of dog heads in the bleach. I got to get home.
0: We seem to, at least this is a different airline problem. Typically, the ones we're getting lately are someone that's completely drunk.
2: Yeah.
0: That refuses to
2: Eventually pass out, so that's a win.
0: But as Chick says, they do have zip ties and and then these every once in a while you get some idiot that tries to open up the exit door.
2: Yeah.
0: I don't know
1: about you people, but I'm getting out of here. I just about had it.
0: Do we need like breathalyzers before you can get on a plane? Can they do that? If a would-be passenger appears to be so intoxicated,
1: can they breathalyze them?
0: Can they say, "Hey, look, you're too drunk to get"?
4: They can force me to take my shoes off.
2: Yeah.
4: In an unlawful search and seizure.
1: There you go. Yes.
0: Here we go.
4: But they can't force somebody to take a breathalyzer if they think they're.
1: They must be able.
4: I would hope so.
2: Yeah. I think you have to be law enforcement to administer.
0: Well, fine. There's plenty of cops in the airport.
1: Yeah, there is. Are there still? Should I say this?
2: Go ahead.
1: Are there still air marshals on board every flight?
5: Oh, hell.
1: Oh, I would hope
4: every
1: so.
4: Flight?
5: No, not every.
1: I thought it used to be every
4: flight.
1: It
4: was for a bit, wasn't it?
0: Yeah. But yeah, you don't, and you never know who it is.
1: My other favorite part about that story is there's a guy right now sitting on a Samsonite chair in his full Air Force gear with his helmet underneath his chair waiting for that call. He's going to scramble that jet and get up there and shoot somebody down.
0: You're going to a different topic now.
1: Okay, sorry.
4: I saw a video 2 days ago. This guy, it seemed real, but it could have been actors. Mm-hmm. It was not AI, but it was. And it's the police officer's body cam. And he's on a plane talking to a gentleman, and he's going, "Hey," the guy would not show his ID for whatever reason. And the guy's going, I'm just, and he's not answering questions. Mm-hmm. And finally, he stands up and he walks. You see him get, and he goes, and he pulls out his FBI badge. He goes, "I'm in the middle of something, and you are about to blow it. Get the F out of here right now." And the cop's like, "Sorry, sir, sorry."
1: Oh, wow.
4: See? Like one of those classic.
2: Yeah. That's interesting.
4: He goes, "I've been on this thing for 3 years, and if you ruin this, right?"
0: That has to be.
1: I've got Tony Soprano under surveillance.
2: Right.
0: Pat, we got a request here.
1: Hey,
0: lay it on me. Pat Godwin, the man, the guitar, he's back.
1: The myth, the legend.
0: Pat, could you please play your tribute to Yoga Pants?
3: I can. I love a lady in a cocktail dress.

0: You wear them.
1: Kundalini, you wear them Kundalini to the flow store. Or something.
2: Who's what? That?
1: I don't know.
3: It's no, a it's type not a person. Of yoga.
1: It's a DM.
0: Yeah.
2: Oh, sorry.
1: I'm still working on distractus and practice.
2: I like that. I bet.
1: Very much.
2: Kundalini flow.
1: Yeah.
0: Shows off your camel toe and right back. When you wear them to the grocery store, they recommend to my core. I wish I was your man. Yoga pants, I'm your biggest fan.

0: I just love those yoga pants. I really love those yoga pants.
1: Oh, man, it's king.
0: I really love those yoga pants. Is that super to do?
2: Wow.
3: Okay, fill me in. What's kundalingual? What is
0: Kundalini is a type of yoga flow.
4: Yeah.
3: What is it?
4: Kundalini. Kundalini.
1: Oh, yeah.
4: Kundalini.
3: It's a brand of pants?
4: No.
0: It's a sort of yoga flow.
4: It's a type of yoga.
1: It's a Zen stage.
3: Oh, very nice.
0: Very nice.
4: No, you can, like, if you go to a yoga studio,
1: you can choose
4: kundalini or hot yoga.
1: Right. First, you don't want to hear about this problem we've had in Kansas City with Eric Bieniemy and his son and his wife. And you don't want to hear about that.
3: I want to know.
1: It's too real.
3: Because it's depressing and awful.
1: And now you don't want to hear about the yoga pants.
3: No, I want to hear about them. Jeremy requested that. Jeremy, you're welcome. But I was not familiar with kundalini.
4: Yeah.
3: Is it a kun or a kun?
0: Well,
1: it's K-U-N.
0: K-U-N. Kundalini.
3: That doesn't answer my question. Is it?
4: It's kundalini.
3: So it's pronounced like it's an O-O-O-O.
4: Yes,
1: I was watching, I forget what it was, NBC News, I think, and they had a special report from somewhere, and it was the NBC New York reporter. I'd never seen her before, and her name was Amanda Cunnington.
5: Oh,
1: and it is. I've celebrated every time Tommy Yamas said Cunnington. Yeah, baby, you got it again. Good job. Yeah.
6: I'm Miss Cunnington, and boy, she was too. Or just you could just tell she was a bitch on wheels.
4: We don't know where
5: she was. Cunnington with a capital C.
6: And I'm reporting news.
3: Okay, coming up, there's a reporter who's left. It's like Emily Sprunt. Every time I hear that,
1: I don't believe that.
5: David Spunt.
3: Oh, Spunt.
5: Yeah, David Spunt.
1: I don't believe you.
5: I'll show you. I'll send you the picture of him. I sent the picture to Tom before.
3: Coming up, we have, I was going to say, our show will mature.
1: Spunk is slang for.
4: Okay.
3: Yeah. We have Perseid Meteor Shower News coming up.
1: Who the hell's Perseid, by the way?
3: Naked lady arrested driving fireman vehicle. And the biggest dildos. We have a survey. And
1: a world record?
3: And a sex map and a world record. This is very exciting. It's all on the way from the O'Reilly Auto Parts Studios. 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
11: Here's what's happening in North Country News. A man hit by a car on Arsenal Street early Sunday morning is apparently going to be cited by Watertown police for failing to use the crosswalk. It happened around 3 a.m. with police finding the 26-year-old man laying in the road unconscious. They say he was hit by a 19-year-old driver who did not see him because he was not near a crosswalk and was crossing in a dark area. Police say when the man regained consciousness, he showed signs of intoxication. He was taken to a hospital. The driver will not be charged. A recent spate of assaults and stabbings in Watertown have the mayor and police chief reassuring citizens that there's no great danger for the general public. In a statement, Mayor Sarah Vesey Pierce and new police chief Kristen Lyon say these recent violent acts are not something we're accustomed to seeing, so it feels shocking. They say there are complex factors behind many of these problems, such as domestic issues, substance abuse, and mental illness. They do remind you, though, to always report suspicious activity. It's a 10-year prison sentence for a St. Lawrence County man who admitted to using a social media app to distribute child pornography. The U.S. Attorney's Office says Michael St. Denny of Lisbon used the social media app Kick to send child porn to other people in 2024 and 2025. A search of his home in January 2025 found 220 videos and more than 420 images of child pornography. Following his 10 years in federal prison, he will then be on supervised release for 15 more years. If your driving takes you on I-81 through Pamelia, plan in some extra time for the next 2 weeks. The State Department of Transportation has taken I-81 down to one lane in both directions between Perch Lake and Exit 172, which is the old Exit 49. With North Country News, I'm Claire Beverly.
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0: A.
1: Hey, welcome back to the Bob and Tom Show. I'm Chick McGee at the O'Reilly Auto Parts Studios. I gotta start playing to my camera more. Hi, how are you?
2: I don't think you're supposed to do that.
1: I think Tom, they've got two cameras on.
2: I know, but Tom doesn't look at them.
1: You ever look to the camera? You ever think to look at the camera?
2: He has no idea where they are.
1: Hi, how are you?
3: There's one over there. No, I don't worry about
4: it. I play to this one all the time, and I was told nobody ever sees it. But it hasn't stopped me, so I say keep going.
1: Is that
2: keep doing it?
1: Nobody.
4: I'll just give it one of these for now.
1: Is that the Cracker Jack? the Cracker Jack?
0: You give it the Krasinski?
2: Yeah.
1: Jess Hooker's at the news desk.
2: Here I am.
1: Hello, Pat Godwin.
0: Hey, Chick.
1: There's Jeff Oskey.
5: Hi.
1: Yeah, playing to the camera. Yeah, oh, yeah, that's my camera, right?
5: Is your camera,
1: that's my
5: sir.
1: Camera again?
5: And okay. We just put a new one in there. You're looking fantastic today.
1: Hi. There's Josh Arnold.
5: How are you?
1: There's Ace Cosby.
6: Hey.
1: Ace's camera's over there. I'm Chick. Hello, Tom.
3: You can see the cameras if you go to our YouTube channel. Thank you very much.
1: His tube, not her tube. It's you tube.
3: Thank you. what was I going to? I'm completely distracted.
1: Excellent.
3: And, by the boredom factor. Coming up.
1: Let me get something you typed get excitement back in our lives.
3: We have Hooker the Cooker. We have a survey. Survey says... You go to bobandtom.com and you can vote on what you want to see just prepare for us next. Once again, you've got three options here. That would be the fresh corn cakes, the green room cookies, or Jess's high school breakfast sandwich. None of them healthy options. Is that correct?
2: No. Yeah,
3: okay,
2: definitely
3: good.
2: Not.
3: Good. Okay.
2: No.
3: Head over to bobandtom.com. We'll reveal the winner and Jess will cook it and put it on our YouTube channel with her Hooker the Cooker show.
4: And part of it is they want to see, they're voting to see what you'll make, but also what we'll have to eat the next day.
2: Yes.
4: Gotcha.
2: Yeah. This week is already decided, so the voting is for next week. This week is black bean brownie batter.
1: I've heard of this.
4: Interesting.
2: Yeah.
1: And it's crazy rich and...
4: It's got to be protein. And
2: yes. Fiber. Yeah, high fiber.
3: Is it a viscous...
2: It started out as an edible cookie dough that was good for you, and you use white beans.
1: I want to say...
2: And I did a little pivot, and I was like, no, we're going to have brownie batter instead. And
3: Okay. Do you eat it with a spoon?
2: Yeah. I rolled it into balls like you would before you bake a cookie. I rolled it into balls, and you just eat it.
4: Oh.
2: One serving.
4: Gotcha.
1: I don't know why I'm sharing this, but I follow Amish Remedies on Instagram.
4: Yes.
1: And this... brownie batter baked bean.
2: Oh, this isn't mine.
1: Was a recipe a couple days ago. Yeah. It cleans you out, I guess. It's amazing. According to the Amish guy. And he looks Amish.
3: We'll look forward to it. By the way,
1: I haven't seen his paper.
3: A footnote. We were talking about unusual names. David Spunt is a correspondent for the Fox News Channel. Mr. Spunt.
4: Right.
1: Hi, David. Come on. Have a seat. Thanks for coming in. Look, we're thinking your last name. Have you ever thought about changing your last name for any reason?
3: Spinus?
4: Have you tried Spinus?
3: I was going to go with Dick, but then there was a...
1: Well, what's the difference between Spunt and Spock?
4: Oh, I see.
2: Okay.
4: Spock immediately evokes Star Trek. Spunt.
2: Or the Doctor.
1: How about Spissy?
0: Or even Spussy.
1: Or Spussy.
4: Spussy is way too...
2: You guys gotta
4: that's like
2: careful.
4: It's Sylvester the Cat we're trying to pronounce.
3: No one could take it seriously. I know the latest.
1: I'm Richard Spussy.
3: The latest from Kiev, David Spussy.
4: Yeah.
3: No one would.
4: Somehow Spunt is better.
3: Yeah. They're going to be
1: possessive. You know what? Spunt hits the ear better than Spussy.
3: Yeah, he's wearing a flak jacket and helmet. And
4: what about Spwat?
1: Oh!
0: Spwat. Not too bad.
1: Spatch? How about Smatch? Oh.
0: David Spwat.
3: That'll be an interesting meeting, but we're not going to have it. Okay. Got a letter here. This is weird. If you just walked in and were looking over my shoulder, you're wondering why I was looking at brassieres on the internet. This is from Gil. He writes, every time you talk about an SUV crossover, I think of the Cross Your Heart bra.
2: Oh, I remember those.
3: So I remember those commercials.
1: Well, the Playtex, right?
3: Yeah.
1: Cross Your Heart?
3: So I they're still there.
1: There was
2: they still make them.
3: They still make them.
1: Play Texas Across Your Heart, and there was Maiden Form. I woke up in my Maiden Form bra. Remember yeah. that?
3: Yeah. And there was.
1: I mean, I didn't wake up in my Maiden Form. I've never had a bra on.
2: Never.
1: Never.
2: Haven't you had to dress up as a woman for this show before?
1: No, just a dress.
2: I have.
1: Yeah, I have. Never all the underwear.
3: We did a bunch of billboards like that a while back. Yeah, so. Yeah, but was there ever a time that you liked to look at brassiere ads when you were young?
1: Well, sure. I think that's every young man's.
3: Not every.
1: First dip your toe into.
3: the guys that end up designing them.
4: That's one of the early tests, isn't it?
1: That's right.
5: Those Cross Your Heart bras were unjackable. Like, they were the ugliest, most unattractive.
2: Very makeable. Yeah.
5: Oh, yeah.
3: By the way, there's a new new category out there. Hi, welcome to Unjackable. Today we're going to meet.
2: It sounds like I'm your host,
4: Rosie O'Donnell.
1: Unjackable, that's what you are.
5: No, I remember those ads and like trying to use them, and they were just unusable.
1: Trying to use them.
2: Well, because they were in the Sunday paper, right?
5: Yes.
2: Yeah. Yeah.
3: Well, these days, but those days are really gone, aren't they? Even the. Maybe if you're Amish.
2: No, I mean, when's the last time you guys held paper porn? You know what I mean? Yeah, like a
5: magazine.
2: Probably
5: in the bathroom here.
4: You touched one of those?
5: Oh, yeah.
2: I threw those away. Sorry.
3: Yeah, I mean, that's that industry has to be pretty much over. I suppose they're, I'll use the word improperly, gents that are imprinted with that.
2: Sure.
3: That's kind of has to be their ritual, I would think. The same way there's probably some guy out there that has to have his erotic cinema on VHS.
4: love having to adjust the tracking before.
3: Yeah. I mean, that would be...
1: The whir of that complicated motor. And
3: He's got three VCRs in the garage in case one of them goes out. We're going to return to the sports page. We have a couple really cool stories in sports. There's a guy in
1: Utah. Now, when he says something like this, there's stories that he's found. Okay, go ahead.
2: Okay.
3: I think this is a great story.
4: Out of Utah?
3: Andy Green?
1: Why do we have... But you have another story about the NFL, but I can tell that you want me to do Andy Green's story. So.
3: Because it's so cool.
4: What's Mr. Green up to?
1: First and only person to break the sound barrier in a car. Get over! Will hit the track again this week with his eye on another record. 20 years ago, British driver Andy Green set the land speed record for a diesel-powered car, reaching 350.092 miles per hour at Utah's Bonneville Salt Flats. Green returns today and tries to beat that mark, this time with a hydrogen-powered car.
4: Oh, boy.
3: Yeah, I know. Hydrogen, whenever I hear hydrogen power, I think of one word, Hindenburg. apparently they've made some developments in hydrogen power. It's very successful now.
1: Very safe.
3: Yeah.
1: He's 64 years old, and he'll be driving a 32-foot JCB Hydromax.
3: We got a picture of this thing?
1: What the hell that is? Yeah. Oh, well, it's a rocket
4: with
1: wheels. Yeah.
2: Okay.
4: Look at that thing.
1: Come on.
3: It's cool.
1: What do you do if that pulls up in the drive-thru? Hey, I'll have that.
4: I mean, it looks like a cross between, an IndyCar, NASCAR, and a rocket?
2: Yeah.
3: Yeah. Kind of a plane without wings, lower to the ground.
1: Now, the current record he's trying to beat is 350.092. He hit a new top speed in practice last week, 368.347. Wow. But to officially earn the record, he'll have to do it today in front of the International Federation of Cars, the international governing body of motorsports. But it's some sort of French outfit, so it's the Federation Federation Internationale de l'Automobile.
3: He's starting real soon because it's they're trying to beat the desert heat, so they have to do it at dawn.
1: Yeah, I don't know what time zone.
4: Why don't they do it like November?
1: Utah, so it's probably, what is it, mountain time, Utah?
3: I think so.
1: Yeah.
3: This guy's a former RAF pilot. He's a genuine badass.
4: That's your Royal Air Force.
3: It's cool.
1: I fly for the Queen. Yeah.
3: Remember the TV show Run for Your Life?
1: Nope.
3: Ben Gazzara.
1: I remember it. But
4: I love Ben Gazzara.
3: Yeah.
1: But
3: there was a scene at the beginning of that where he's driving one of those super fast vehicles on the Bonneville Salt Flats.
4: You ever seen The Killing of a Chinese Bookie? That's a good one.
3: Oh, is that a John Cassavetes?
1: Is Ben Gazzara in that?
4: Yeah.
1: Okay.
4: Yeah.
1: Well, Ben Gazzara starts and ends in Roadhouse for you.
4: True. You know what? He's too villainous for me.
1: He's too villainous?
2: Oh, that's who that is? He's the bad guy?
0: Yeah.
2: Okay.
1: Bad guy in Roadhouse.
3: Now, I didn't notice on the card, did the logo, did it say Acme by chance?
4: Yeah.
1: let me tell you something. I've seen the trailer for Coyote versus Acme with Will Forte. It's going to be worth seeing.
4: I'm excited. I was excited.
3: Tell me about this.
4: Years ago when I read the log line, I was in.
1: I was really skeptical, but the trailer I've seen is wonderful.
4: I think Will Forte plays a lawyer.
1: Yeah, and Coyote is animation in the movie, but everyone else is live action. Well, all the cartoon.
4: And Coyote has finally had it with the Acme Corporation, and he sues them.
1: And Forte comes out and he says, "Have you ever pulled a parachute and all you've gotten were kitchen utensils coming out instead of a parachute? We can help you." And Coyote's watching it, and he's going to go, "By God, I'm going to sue Acme."
3: Oh, that's a great premise. Yeah. I'll certainly look forward to that. Now, what's coming up in sports?
1: The NFL and another world record. The NFL is going to add a coach on the sidelines.
3: Okay.
1: All right. How's
3: that? That sounds good to me.
1: And let me tell you about Simply Safe. 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Bob and Tom Show. That'd be perfect. 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
3: Real quick, going back to this guy trying to break the land speed record. When he first heard about it and he heard it was hydrogen based, he said, "You mean like the Hindenburg?" This is super cool. This company says the future is in hydrogen power. It's come a long way. It's now safe. We'll see. Hope this guy breaks the record. Maybe he may even know by the time we get off the air today. So it's a 32-foot long vehicle with twin 800 horsepower engines.
1: Yeah, you can't parallel park it, though. I mean, forget it. Right?
3: Oh, yeah. I'm guessing it doesn't have a reverse gear. What do you think?
1: Well, I think it would have to.
3: What for?
1: What if you get into a spot where you have to back
4: up?
1: Yeah.
4: Right.
1: What if you're on a crewman's toe? You just go ahead and roll over, you get back up.
3: Do you turn? Can you even turn the thing?
1: No, there's no turning for it. But, well, of course, you have to turn it. I would think.
3: Wow. Okay. Well, it's just kind of cool. We'll see what happens. We are in the O'Reilly Auto Parts studios. This is the Bob and Tom Show.
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0: Back to the Bob and Tom Show. Hello, hello. We're in the O'Reilly Auto Parts Studios. There's Jess Hooker at the news desk.
1: Hello.
0: There's Pat Godwin.
2: Hey, chick.
0: Hey. There's Jeff Oskey.
3: Hey, man.
0: Hey, man. There's, yes, Josh Arnold.
4: Hi there.
0: Ace Cosby.
5: Chick.
0: Hey, I'm Chick. Hello, Tom.
4: Hello, Chick McGee. Couple quick things. We got a survey. Survey says, go to the Bob and Tom website, bobandtom.com, and you can vote on what you want Miss Hooker to cook on her Hooker the Cooker. Well, this is hard to say. Hooker the Cooker on our YouTube channel. Mm-hmm. And your options are the fresh corn cakes, the green room cookies, or Jess's high school breakfast sandwich.
1: Yeah.
4: And you say that was a kind of a, you could cook it in just a few minutes. What is it now?
1: Yeah, it was just a sausage patty and two honey buns. And sometimes it was a sausage patty in my car as I was jamming to Tupac. And then I would go into the gas station, get two honey buns, make the sandwich and eat it in first period. So. Yeah, so
3: I feel like two sausage patties might be the...
0: a double.
1: Well, but this was handmade sausage patty, so it was made like it was the size of my hand so that it fit the honey
3: nice.
1: Bun.
3: Nice,
1: yes.
3: Okay.
1: Oh, it's not a pre-made sausage
4: gotcha.
1: Patty.
4: Hey, come on. This takes some skill.
3: You're right. I'm sorry.
4: Yeah, this isn't just some store-bought.
3: Right. So you would be making your own sausage patties?
1: Yeah, like awesome. Kind of food prepping before it was a thing.
3: You know, I actually tried that twice.
1: It's that's the only way I have a sausage patty.
3: It wasn't. I made turkey sausage.
1: Yeah.
3: And, because I had the things, I had the fennel and whatever the hell.
1: Sure.
3: And then I tried a pork sausage.
1: Yeah.
3: And I went, you know what? Not bad. But there are a lot of good brands out there at fair margins.
4: They got the store bought.
3: Yeah. Right.
4: What is the most unusual thing that one could normally get at a store that you would actually start from scratch? I know, for example, we made ice cream sandwiches one
1: sure.
4: evening.
1: Sure, yeah.
4: Which was really fun.
1: Yeah.
4: And, we made, for like $80, we made $10 worth of ice cream sandwiches.
1: Yeah, I make two.
4: But it was fun.
1: Yeah, I make two loaves of bread every Sunday for the week.
3: Oh, nice.
1: Yeah, just random things.
4: But, I mean, have you ever made something that, I know that there are people who try to recreate the Big Mac at home.
3: Right.
1: Oh, sure, yes.
6: It tastes exactly like the Big Mac.
1: The Crunch Wrap. The Crunch Wrap is that I've tried to do at home.
3: Mm.
1: Yeah, that's a good one.
3: Now they have a kit.
1: Yes, yeah.
3: The Taco Bell has a kit at the store for the Crunch Wrap.
1: And they're making a sweet Crunch Wrap.
3: Oh, no.
1: Yeah.
3: Oh, like a baked apple type deal?
1: Yeah, I don't know
3: something,
1: if that's...
3: I mean, but something along those...
1: Something, yeah.
0: Gotta be like cinnamon, right?
1: Yeah, they think. What are those things called?
3: Chiro type things?
1: Yes.
3: Churros.
1: Yeah.
4: Well, in any event, you can go to bobandtom.com and vote in our poll. Once again, fresh corn cakes, which is another...
1: That's repurposing old bread, so we'll see how it goes.
4: Or the green room cookies.
3: That's what I voted for yesterday.
1: You did, yeah.
4: Which
1: the cookies.
4: One?
3: The cookies, but I didn't know what the breakfast sandwich was, I would have voted for the breakfast sandwich.
4: Okay, all right. Well, thank you. That's all from Jess Hooker. Just a couple quick letters here. We've been talking about the first concert we ever went to. Jeff Oskey, what's the first concert you ever went to?
3: Henry Lee Summer.
4: Oh, great. Oh, I love him.
3: At the State Fairground.
4: All right.
3: Yeah, it was great.
4: Miss Hooker?
1: Yes.
4: Who was it?
1: It was yes.
4: Oh, I keep every time I ask.
3: Yes, who?
4: I'm sorry. Yeah, it's one. It's who's on first all over.
6: Confusion.
1: Yeah. That was the first concert.
4: Terrific band.
1: Yeah, it was. Yeah. It was good.
4: Dear Bob and Tom Show, Clay writes, my first concert was Rush. And just like Tom's story.
0: And you always have to say that, like even in conversation, you never just say Rush.
4: Rush. My friend called and canceled at the last minute. This happened to me.
1: Mm-hmm.
4: My friend Steve Wolf canceled on me, so my mom had to take
0: me.
4: I
0: can't imagine making plans with you in a recreational setting for an I canceled right after I made them.
4: My parents rock, paper, scissored. Loser had to take me. My mom won and took me to the tour. I didn't know at the time.

0: Wait a minute. Didn't your mom take you to a concert?
1: Yes, I just said that.
0: Where? Wasn't it the Letterman or something?
1: No, it was Simon and Garfunkel.
0: Oh. You pansy.
2: But there's like a first concert.
1: What did you say?
0: You're a pansy.
1: Oh, really?
0: You and, I was like, and your mom are pansies.
1: I was in the seventh grade or something.
0: Hello, darkness.
2: Right, there's a first concert you go to with your parents, and then there's the first concert you go to on your own or with friends. Those are two different shows.
3: And I mean, good point.
1: I mean a real concert. The first real one I went to with a large crowd was Emerson, Lake and Palmer, Edgar Winter's original White Trash with Rick Derringer and Jerry LaCroix. Incredible show. And opening act, the great Taj Mahal.
2: Okay.
1: But that was friends in high school.
2: And that's different.
1: Yeah. We get back to this guy's letter. So his mom takes him to see Rush. He had no idea the amount of weed that would be in the air. My mother said, I have had a headache for a week. He says, 36 years later, I'm going to see Rush one last time. On their special tour. They're out right now. Mm-hmm. I've got to figure out a way to get to that.
0: That's a problem. Moms can't handle the smoke. That's all there is to it.
1: Dear Tom, my first show also was Edgar Winter featuring Rick Derringer.
2: Okay.
1: Opening act, the Doobie Brothers. Oh, that sounds like a great show. Now, we'll return to the sports page. We have Mr. Chick McGee. Your first concert again was what?
0: You're going to call me Chip there for a second.
1: Sorry.
0: Aren't you?
1: Your first concert was what again?
0: Bad Company. JoJo Gunn and Black Oak Arkansas.
1: Not bad.
0: And Black Oak Arkansas was your headliner.
1: Wow.
0: And nobody wanted Bad Company to leave.
3: So no. Rush is back out there.
0: Yeah, Rush is
3: out there. So Getty is still singing. Who's on bass?
1: Getty.
3: What?
0: He can do both.
3: Oh, he's too busy singing.
4: Wait, that's a guy singing?
3: Yeah, oh yeah.
1: You too.
3: Wow. You thought it was like Ann Wilson?
4: No, honestly, for the majority of my life, I thought it was a female.
3: I
4: had never seen them. I had no idea. Yeah. I was like, oh, this chick rocks.
0: Take off.
3: Wow. Yeah, it's a higher register for sure. Yeah.
1: And he has pedals up there. He's playing two. It's great.
3: Oh, two pedals.
1: No, he's got two pedals also.
0: Hey, my bike had two pedals, okay?
1: Yeah. Sorry. Why am I trying to talk to morons? I get more back from my dogs. In sports?
0: The NFL head coaches will now be able to designate an assistant to handle the task of calling the red flag challenge through instant replay. Since the current instant replay rule was put in place in 1999.
3: This is boring.
0: Only the head coach was allowed to throw the flag to challenge a disputed call.
1: No.
0: I'm an NFL fan, and I fell asleep as I was reading. But that's my problem.
1: Let's get back to the guy's whose son tried to kill him.
0: No, it was trying to kill his mom.
3: We got about 6 or 7 laughs out of that.
0: We did. If you go back, if you're going to do your laugh stats later, and I know you do with every show, you're going to see that really spiked during the Bieniemy situation.
1: I wasn't paying attention. So now, who can throw the flag? One of the cheerleaders? How does this?
2: No, work? It's a designated coach.
0: It's a designated coach.
3: It should be one of the cheerleaders. Yeah.
2: It should be a woman.
0: Be a
2: it should 100% yes. be a woman's position.
0: Yes.
2: But we're just looking for drama, throwing flags. Let's go.
4: I love it.
2: Yeah.
0: Woo!
2: That should be.
1: And by the way, I like the flag as opposed to the card. You get a yellow.
0: Oh, well, soccer's the card, yeah. Or football.
1: A card? Yeah. What is this, a business transaction? I say, would you like my card? Yes, thank you. No. Flag better.
0: All right.
1: Football better than soccer. Mm-hmm. Done. Argument over.
5: Stupid world record.
3: A well thought out argument.
0: They all are. I tell you what, and another thing, he doesn't look right. So I'm out. A woman from India has claimed the record for the longest hair on a living person.
3: This is always a little gross, isn't it?
1: Mm-hmm.
0: Hair measuring 8 feet, 10 inches long.
3: Just sweeping the floor.
0: Ranu Daryal takes the title from Alia Nasrova, whose hair measures just over 8 feet, 5 inches. Daryal said the secret to growing long hair involves using chemical-free homemade hair oils and shampoos. Mm.
3: Isn't it just an immediate back problem and constant headaches?
4: Yeah.
2: I guess it depends on how thick your hair is.
1: How much would that weigh?
2: I don't know. I had hair past my bottom as a kid.
3: It's got to be like having a comforter strapped to your head.
2: Yeah.
3: Just dragging it around.
0: Tom's too shy to mention this publicly, but he used to date Crystal Gale. I don't know if you guys know that or not. And didn't she get out of the shower one morning and you were...
1: Well, yeah, it was interesting because her pubes also hit the floor.
2: Oh.
1: Very, yeah. Well, she combed them that
0: That's amazing. You couldn't tell where one started and the other ended, or whatever.
3: This lady has lice the size of grasshoppers.
4: Oh, yeah.
1: She's got the plumber on speed dial.
3: Yeah. She paid for her plumber's lake house last year.
1: How would you manage that?
0: Oh, good Lord, woman.
2: That's very thick hair, too.
3: I mean, it's just wild. She's a pretty lady, and it's just too much hair.
2: Yeah.
3: But she looks happy.
2: Yeah.
1: Well, I mean,
0: it's like,
2: but you know what? She could sell that hair for wigs and make a lot of money.
0: You know, idiots are happy, okay?
3: Yeah, you're right.
1: She makes her money selling hair oil and stuff.
2: Oh, okay.
0: Yeah, she has a YouTube channel.
3: I don't like the way that she's... So there's one photo where she's sort of on her knees resting, and the hair comes down along her shoulders in the front, and then...
1: creeps up.
3: And then it sort of creeps, it vines up her thighs towards her crotch.
0: Yeah.
1: Yeah, that's a bad...
3: The loose ends
1: photograph.
3: Look like...
0: That looks like she has her fly open.
3: Yeah.
0: Yeah.
1: Yeah. Looks like she's...
2: All right.
1: See? Got a big black beaver in a vice.
3: Hey... That's right. It does.
0: I don't know.
1: Hey, speaking of beavers, I want to leave the sports page for a moment.
0: Nope, that's it. Okay. That was a world record, dude.
1: When Willie and I were in Colorado a couple weeks ago, we walked across the top of Vail Mountain.
3: Yes.
1: And when we got...
0: Of course you did, yes. And then you went downtown and had the cappuccino with Kevin Costner.
3: I know you saw Cassie.
1: I had a latte. It wasn't but there's this news story.
0: Penelope Cruz.
1: Willie goes, we're right near the gondola. Willie goes, oh, my God, those are beavers over there. And I took some pictures. And I said, well, that's weird. How did beavers get up here? There's no water up here.
2: Uh-huh.
1: So I called a friend of mine who lives there, and I said, are there beavers on top of Vail Mountain? And he goes, no, they're marmots.
2: Oh, okay.
0: No, it's marmot.
2: Marmot?
1: Mm-hmm.
0: It's Chateau Marmont, you pretentious prick. It's marmot weasel, okay?
1: Not marmint.
0: It's marmot.
1: Marmot.
0: Stop saying marmot.
1: Okay, I'd never...
0: I'm going to stab you.
3: They are spelled
0: marmot.
3: I'm
0: going to get that Bienemy kid to come in here and take care of you.
1: Yeah, I get it. Well, here's the news story. This is from the BBC.
3: Sorry.
1: Marmots, is that...
3: Yes.
0: Better.
1: Marmots look like chubby ground-dwelling squirrels, writes the BBC. And now they're being used to raise money on the adult platform OnlyFans.
3: Marmots are?
1: Yeah. This is a biologist in Colorado. He's been running a long-term academic study of marmots. And after cuts to funding, he has decided he's going to do an OnlyFans account as a fundraiser for the study. He's posting what he calls, quote, uncensored marmot content, with proceeds benefiting his scientific research.
0: An idea whose time has come.
1: I think you should have called it Beavers Gone Wild. That would really get the people to go.
3: At least that would have.
1: Yeah, are people doing OnlyFans in a non... I've never been there.
2: Yeah, some people do.
1: In a non-pornographic way.
2: Yeah, some do.
3: Yeah, we had didn't Taco Bell or White Castle or somebody, they had OnlyFans. We had that story and...
2: There's a lot of workout stuff, but it's usually covert sex.
3: The problem with this is OnlyFans takes a big cut of whatever it is you post and whatever money comes in. Why not do a proper charity page that won't do that?
4: Right.
1: Because this way he made the International Newswire and the BBC. What is... Isn't BBC a porno term? Or
3: Big Black Sea, yeah.
1: Okay.
0: you know the casualness of which you just walk right into. You really just don't care anymore.
1: I can't keep up with you.
3: That's why whenever you say BBC, I usually go, sorry, Ace.
1: Oh.
0: Oh my God! Now he gets it. See?
6: Yeah, Josh does it pretty much every other time.
1: I need to apologize to Ace again. Are there any other ones like BBW or
3: That's what is that? Big Beautiful Woman.
0: Yep. Yes.
1: Oh, okay. We could do. Big Beautiful Woodchucks.
0: or BBB, Big Beautiful Beaver.
3: Yeah.
1: Oh, okay. Is that a category?
0: I've never heard of that one.
3: Or there's the MILF Marmots I'd Like to Fund.
1: Oh, that's very good.
4: That's really good.
3: See, this guy didn't have the creative.
4: Should have called you in.
0: Look at Josh coming out and making a sentence.
3: Marmots I'd Like to Fund.
0: Yeah.
1: Wow. You know, I hope nobody went under a bridge.
2: Yeah, that fun part.
1: Just boy, halfway through the word fun.
3: We knew Arnold was weird, but boy, we had no idea.
1: I'd like to apologize to the doctor, the biologist. Well, good luck, sir. Good luck with your Marmots OnlyFans page.
3: Man, I talked to a OnlyFans creator about a week ago. I met this chick, and she was like, oh, yeah, I do that, and I only have, like, a handful of subscribers. And I go, the problem with OnlyFans now, isn't it that when you, it used to be you'd go on there and you could talk to these people directly.
2: Right.
3: Whether or not you were talking to a guy or a girl, whatever. And now it's all just fake. And she was like, yeah, absolutely. If you go on OnlyFans and you think you're talking to whoever's making those videos, you are talking to her older brother.
2: Yeah, teams of people. Yeah.
4: Or AI.
3: Yeah, or AI or an agency.
2: Yeah.
1: So you say older brother is the voice?
3: No, text.
1: Okay.
2: Yeah, it's like instant message.
3: So chatting.
2: Yeah.
0: Have you ever talked to an AI on a customer helpline? Have you ever talked to an AI person and they, hi, how may I help you today?
1: Yeah.
0: And then you sure. Give them the topic and they go, I'll look that up for you. And then you hear computer keys.
1: That's fake.
0: Well, no, but then you hear.
3: Oh, they've actually put in type faking?
4: Yeah, they do a fake typing.
0: Yeah, they do fake typing.
3: Oh, not that weird.
2: That's what I hear, yeah.
3: Wow.
0: Yeah. Like, oh, I really believe this is a person entering my topic for a
3: That's interesting, because I don't need to be fooled.
2: No, but do you appreciate the effort?
3: No,
4: but it sounds like they're typing on like a Commodore 64. It doesn't even sound like they're typing on a modern.
1: You really to make it authentic, they give it a very heavy unfamiliar accent.
3: I'm sorry. He pumped the brakes.
2: He did.
3: Went with unfamiliar.
6: He did pump the brakes.
0: I'm with them on that.
3: I know it's tough.
0: There's an accent out there that sounds like this a little bit, and I don't know where they're from, but boy, good luck. I know I've been overdrawn and my card was stolen. And in a minute.
1: So this sounds like Lawrence Welk back in the day?
0: Yes.
1: Okay, well.
0: Wasn't he from North Dakota or something?
1: Yeah. We have coming up in the news, is that a body in the suitcase?
0: Or are you glad to see
1: a dead one? We have, this is kind of an interesting thing coming out of London, plans to limit so-called vertical drinking. Mm-hmm. Do you know what vertical drinking is?
3: Yeah.
0: While you're standing?
1: Drinking while standing up. Yeah. We'll find out what that's all about. And we have the sex map. Just been released from the sex toy retailer Love Honey. What geographical regions have what particular proclivities
3: in the toys and in the world of toys
1: and in the world of just all that sort of all that sort of stuff? For example, what city tends to buy the largest condoms?
3: Wow!
1: And boy, that's that's a surprise. I'll tell you what.
0: It's not Tokyo, is it?
1: I appreciate that joke very
0: much. Thank you very much.
1: it's not Tokyo.
0: Okay, yeah.
1: But I'm surprised at what it is. Also, we have the most popular lube flavors. Anyone want to guess?
0: Chocolate.
4: Strawberry.
1: Strawberry it is, Mr. Oskey.
3: Oh,
1: I knew you'd come through.
3: You freak.
1: We're coming right back to the O'Reilly Auto Parts Studios. 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

0: Hey, welcome back to the Bob and Tom Show. 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Jess Hooker at the news desk.
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0: Hello, Pat Godwin.
2: Hey, Chick.
0: There's Jeff Oskey.
3: Hey, man.
0: There's Josh Arnold.
4: Chick.
0: Yes, sir. There's Ace Cosby.
5: Howdy.
0: How do you do? Hello, Tom.
6: Got a bunch of people here. We're going to check in with the news scene.
0: Yeah, a bunch of people.
6: With Miss Jess Hooker. Once again, you can vote on what you want Jess to cook on our show next week by going to bobandtom.com. Place your votes, please. Miss Hooker, what do you got over there?
1: A proposal to limit so-called vertical drinking at some British pubs has turned into a political headache in London.
0: Hmm.
1: Vertical drinking is the bureaucratic way to say drinking while standing up. Usually outdoors as patrons spill onto the streets in warmer evenings.
3: I see. This seems like a real buzzkill to me.
0: Take it from me. I've tried horizontal drinking. You almost drown.
3: Oh, yeah. It can be difficult. It can be difficult.
6: I mean, and vertical drinking often leads to horizontal canoodling.
3: Mm. Oh. The old horizontal mambo.
6: Yeah.
3: Mm. Oh, boy.
0: Oh, boy, indeed.
6: So we'll see what happens. It seems like an odd thing to want to get rid of.
1: The proposal from Westminster City Council aims to reduce noise and disorderly behavior by encouraging bars and restaurants to serve more people at their tables.
7: Oh, no. Bloody likely.
3: I love, if there's a bar with an outdoor sort of standing area, that's where I'm at.
1: Yeah.
3: I love that. Yeah. Especially on a summer night.
6: Yeah. In the streets of London?
3: Yes.
6: We'll see. We'll see how far this thing gets. What else you got?
0: You never know. You might bump into J.K. Rowling.
3: Yes.
8: Can I interrupt real quick? I had an incident this morning, and I can't get it out of my head, and I'm wondering if I'm the jerk or if this other guy's the jerk.
0: Well, first of all, no matter what the situation is, you're a jerk. But go ahead and continue.
8: So I had to stop on the way in. I didn't get much sleep. I needed a Mountain Dew. We no longer carry them here because I'm trying to stay away from them. So I stop at the gas station. I walk in. I look over. There's a man leaning on the counter talking to the attendant.
1: Okay.
8: All right. And I'm like, well, this isn't going to go well. So I grab my Mountain Dew, and I'm standing behind the man, and the man is asking, so are you Hindi? Are you Pakistani? Are you Sikh? And, you're Sikh? Oh, no wonder you know so much about tobacco. And he's just going on and on and on, talking to this guy who's just nodding to him. And finally I go, hey, are you going to wrap it up anytime soon?
0: Oh!
3: It's always 0 to 80 with a Husky.
0: Hey, are you going to wrap it up anytime soon?
8: So he keeps talking to this guy, and I think he doesn't hear me. And I go, hey, are you going to wrap it up? He goes, yeah, calm down.
1: Uh-oh.
3: Oh, boy.
8: And I go, hey, I got a job. I got to get to. And he goes, a lot of people have jobs. I go, yeah, but not all of them are stuck behind some jackass who won't shut up.
0: Oh,
3: what did he say?
8: He asked me if I wanted to fight.
3: You want to fight?
8: Yeah. And I go, yeah, I'll meet you outside. So he goes outside, and I pay for my drink, and I go out, and I ran to my car and sped away. Now, am I the jerk, or is he the jerk?
6: Maybe you could have worded it more delicately.
1: Yeah.
6: Excuse me, as fascinating as this cultural inquiry that you're making.
0: No, that's not it. It's 4:30
8: in the morning.
6: Perhaps I could pay for this.
0: Wouldn't you be terrified, though, of a guy who would say, you want to go outside? Just as calm and as fine.
8: I would have pummeled this man.
3: Oh. There's a chance I would have laughed because it's so, to me, that's just so last measure.
8: Oh, yeah.
1: Yeah.
3: But I would have, I would not have addressed the man the way you did.
1: Jeff, your road rage sent you into therapy.
8: Right.
1: Right. We need to work on your anger management still.
8: All right.
1: That's the bigger issue. You are a sweet, kind man until you run into a stranger.
8: How much talking do you get to do at the register before it's the next person's turn?
3: No, I get it. He. Yes, in an ideal world, he would have seen you and said, go ahead and check out and stepped aside for a second.
1: I think it's the attendant's responsibility. He should have... Have acknowledged
8: well, and
1: you
8: the
1: and
8: attendant was
1: up.
8: Doing the look around him, like, I see you, oh, okay. I'm just waiting for this guy to get out of the way.
3: Yeah.
8: Like, the attendant gave me the smile.
6: Were you paying cash?
8: No, I was using card.
6: Oh, okay. I was going to say, throw $3 on the table
8: right.
6: And walk
8: no,
6: out.
8: I had no.
0: He's got a card. He has a job, remember?
3: This has happened to me. I just go, hey, man, I'm just going to sneak in front of you real quick while you guys are chatting and get checked
8: Well, no,
3: out.
8: He was still doing transactions. Like, he then had to pay for his stuff.
3: Oh.
8: And he had change in his pocket. He counted out rather slowly, which, I know what you're doing, mister.
6: So,
1: you see that as a personal attack, though.
8: Oh, yeah.
0: I think you guys can all back me up on this. There's no one who knows unreasonable anger like I do.
1: Yeah.
0: I think you're hitting new heights. I think you've taken the mantle for me as far as being unreasonably angry
3: you wouldn't
0: about
3: have.
0: Something.
3: Right.
0: No, I wouldn't. I would have probably stood there or maybe tried to steal the soda.
1: The loudest sighing of your life.
3: What would you have done, Pat?
2: Well, I was going to tell Jeff, you need anger management. Here's the good news. I'm your therapist.
8: Oh, yeah?
2: All right, so let me walk you through this.
8: Okay. I'm ready.
0: There you go.
2: You hear a fight, that's a trigger. Boom. You get out there, you're all bluff. He's going to back down. You feel like a better man when you walk away.
8: Yeah, I did. He walked over to what he would call a truck, and he was standing next to it.
2: It's all bluff, yeah.
8: But, I mean, I would have wailed this. He moved about as fast as Ace. I would have wailed this man. Oh, I would have just pummeled him. I did him a favor by leaving the situation.
3: No reason to drag Ace in.
6: Ace is a notoriously slow driver. What if the guy pulled out a gun and shot you?
8: Oh, well, then all of my dreams come true. Right.
6: All for a Mountain Dew.
2: Two classes now.
6: Why don't you buy yourself a couple of Mountain Dews and keep them in the car?
8: Honestly, this is the first Mountain Dew I've had in months.
1: He's trying to quit. We stopped carrying leaded Mountain Dew here. It's too much. You guys don't need it.
8: Right.
1: I'm not buying it anymore.
8: I've been on water all the time.
3: Nice.
6: Okay. All right. Well, I'm glad you're okay.
8: But so the rule is I'm the jerk here.
3: Well,
6: you could have been more delicate.
1: Okay. So what would you have done if he would have got shot this morning and didn't come to work? How would you have addressed that?
0: Well, whatever you do, don't read anything about Eric Bieniemy going back.
3: Can we amend this a little bit? Was he shot and killed, or was he shot and wounded?
1: Just shot and wounded.
3: We'd be laughing.
0: Yes. I'd laugh. Yeah. Really
3: I would expect
0: hard.
3: If I get shot and wounded, I'd expect you guys to laugh.
1: Yeah.
0: Man, that's gotta hurt, though, right? Get shot.
6: Fortunately, none of those things transpired.
1: Yes.
3: Did you forget the bullet's also hot, so it's entered your body and now it's burning you?
0: How do you feel about people who say, "Oh man, that feels like I've gotten shot,"
3: and they unless you're 50 Cent,
0: I'm not. Yeah.
6: I guess I would turn it into a kind of a moral lesson. This will teach you to drink Mountain Dew, you hillbilly.
3: Right.
6: Okay, let's move forward. We have to take a break. These are the O'Reilly Auto Parts Studios. 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
11: Here's what's happening in North Country News. A man hit by a car on Arsenal Street early Sunday morning is apparently going to be cited by Watertown police for failing to use the crosswalk. It happened around 3 a.m. with police finding the 26-year-old man laying in the road unconscious. They say he was hit by a 19-year-old driver who did not see him because he was not near a crosswalk and was crossing in a dark area. Police say when the man regained consciousness, he showed signs of intoxication. He was taken to a hospital. The driver will not be charged. A recent spate of assaults and stabbings in Watertown have the mayor and police chief reassuring citizens that there's no great danger for the general public. In a statement, Mayor Sarah Vesey-Pierce and new police chief Kristen Lyon say these recent violent acts are not something we're accustomed to seeing, so it feels shocking. They say there are complex factors behind many of these problems, such as domestic issues, substance abuse, and mental illness. They do remind you, though, to always report suspicious activity. It's a 10-year prison sentence for a St. Lawrence County man who admitted to using a social media app to distribute child pornography. The U.S. Attorney's Office says Michael St. Denny of Lisbon used the social media app Kick to send child porn to other people in 2024 and 2025. A search of his home in January 2025 found 220 videos and more than 420 images of child pornography. Following his 10 years in federal prison, he will then be on supervised release for 15 more years. If your driving takes you on I-81 through Pamelia, plan in some extra time for the next 2 weeks. The State Department of Transportation has taken I-81 down to one lane in both directions between Perch Lake and Exit 172, which is the old Exit 49. With North Country News, I'm Claire Beverly.
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0: Hey, welcome back to the Bob and Tom Show. We are in the O'Reilly Auto Parts Studios. Jess Hooker is at the news desk.
1: Hello.
0: Hello, Pat Godwin.
2: Hello, chick.
0: There's Jeff Hoskey.
3: Hey, man.
0: Trying to have a fight in the hallway right now. I don't know what that's all about. There's Josh Arnold.
4: Hi.
0: Ace Cosby.
5: Hello.
0: I'm Chick. Hello. Hello, Tom's looking. I'm not kidding. I look over at Tom to say hello.
1: I just
0: smashed. And he was looking at his elbow.
4: I just hit my funny bone really hard.
3: Oh, boy.
0: They should be laughing. Huh?
1: There's no feeling like that.
0: Yeah. It's like an electrical
4: shock. Got a question about this whole Oskay thing. So, once again, Mr. Oskay is coming into work today.
0: He's out in the with the public. He's
4: trying to quit Mountain Dew, probably in an effort to save your teeth, I'm guessing. And so you stop and briefly explain what's going on.
3: Well, I stop at a 24-hour convenience mart, which you know how those kind of are.
1: Sure.
3: And when I walked in, there was a guy posted up at the register, elbows on counter. He was there talking.
4: He's a customer.
3: Yes, he's a customer. He's obviously
1: lonely.
4: Yeah, part of the thing that I'm having a problem with, and I've done some research during the break here, the guy was asking this gentleman if he was a Sikh or a...
3: Yeah, or a Shiite or Pakistani. And the guy is like, I'm Sikh. And he goes, no wonder you know so much about tobacco.
4: So he's being sarcastic then?
3: No, I think he was being serious.
4: Sikhs are not allowed to smoke.
3: Oh, I don't know the Sikh. I don't know.
4: Was the guy wearing a turban?
3: Yes.
4: Okay.
3: He was.
4: That's who wears the turbans.
3: But the guy
4: You know why they wear turbans, by the way?
3: Why?
4: Because underneath they don't cut their hair.
3: Oh, okay.
4: Did you know that?
3: No.
4: That's what's under that baby.
3: Hair?
4: Yeah, that'd be cool.
3: Well, unless they were you.
4: If I were a Sikh, no one would know. Yeah, that'd be cool. Hey, underneath my turban, I got
0: 10 feet
4: of hair.
0: Welcome to confused white people.
4: that's the whole thing with the turban.
3: Are you going to convert just so you can wear the turban?
1: Yeah, get rid of that cowboy hat.
4: I don't think a turban's a good look for me.
3: Oh.
4: I'm not sure I can pull that off.
3: I'm sure someone will send us a picture of that very shortly.
0: I would love, yes.
4: So in any, and then it just escalates.
3: The guy is dumpy. He looks like me, only at a worse part of life than me. He's in maroon sweatpants, which
4: this is not our Sikh friend. This is the customer, and he's blabbing away,
3: and I'm standing behind him for what seems like 5 to 10 minutes, probably 35 to 45 seconds.
6: And he's also mid transaction, so it's not like he's hanging out and can step to the side.
3: Exactly.
6: He's counting change slowly.
3: And the Sikh man acknowledges me. He looks around the gentleman and like nods ahead like, hey, as soon as this guy's done.
4: That'd be a good radio name, by the way. I'm Sikh man. So, I got my turban and my headphones ready to rock.
3: I just asked the guy, I was like, hey, are you going to wrap it up anytime soon? And he kept talking. And after about another 45 seconds, I was like, hey, are you going to wrap it up? Some of us have a job. And he goes, yeah, a lot of people have jobs. And I said, yeah, but not all of them are stuck behind you while they're trying to get to work. And I may have called him a jackass. But then he pulled out change and cash to pay, and he slowly counted the change.
1: Yeah.
3: He knew what he was doing.
4: Yeah.
1: Sure.
0: Sticking it, what he was doing.
3: Yeah.
0: Sticking it.
4: You should have said, I could have flown to Pakistan and back.
1: When's the last time you were in a physical fight?
3: Oh, never.
1: Never? Oh, so you just talk a lot.
3: Oh, yeah. I know when to shut up. I take it right to that edge, and then I run.
4: Okay. Well, we can move forward. I'm glad you're okay. Now, did you drink your Mountain Dew already?
0: He's nursing it.
4: Yeah. Okay.
3: About halfway through it.
4: No ice or anything?
3: No. It's cold.
4: Okay.
0: It's nice. It's 20 degrees.
6: Is it hitting the spot?
0: Our studio.
4: Okay.
3: Yeah.
6: Oh, yeah.
3: You can feel it rot in your teeth.
4: Okay, very good. Miss Jess Hooker is sitting over there. She's at the Bob and Tom News Desk. What's happening?
1: Australian police called off a homicide investigation after the body turned out to be a lifelike sex doll.
6: Oh, boy.
4: Again.
1: Members of the public had found an abandoned suitcase on the side of the road in a remote town, then opened it up and found what appeared to be the remains of a human body. Police established a crime scene, but forensic examiners later determined that the item located in the bag was a sex doll wearing clothing with hair and a nose piercing.
6: I just looked it up. You know what Australian police are called?
1: No.
6: They're often called coppers, which I love because it's sort of old school.
4: Yeah.
6: And jacks.
1: Oh, okay. Huh. All right.
6: Here come the jacks.
4: Oh, really? That's cool. we get this. We have stories like this every now and then where they see it. They'll see a body floating in the river, and it turns out to be a sex doll.
0: Yeah.
4: And I've got an answer for this problem.
1: Okay.
4: Do you know how those fire departments have a place you can bring a baby that you're going to abandon?
1: Yes.
4: They should have a larger window, like a larger drawer for sex dolls. Mm. You pull up to the fire department, live babies here.
6: Live babies here. dead, it's a bait store.
4: Dead sex dolls here. That way, so when one of these guys either gets a real girlfriend or whatever, he can get rid of the sex doll.
0: I've never wondered more than this. What are you thinking?
1: And they could use them for training purposes at the fire station.
6: Oh, I'm not giving CPR to a used sex doll.
0: Yes.
4: But we ran her mouth. We ran her mouth through the dishwasher. It's dishwasher safe, you know.
3: Do you think the nose ring came on the sex doll, or did they add that later?
1: I think it was an upsell. Yeah, I think that. I think you got to choose. You got to build your own doll.
6: But you're right. There are guys out there that probably style their sex doll.
1: Yes, 100%.
2: Absolutely.
6: That never occurred to me.
1: Yeah.
4: So, like, build a bear.
6: So at one point,
3: at
6: night, he could look over and his sex doll's watching TV with him and she's in curlers.
1: Yeah.
2: Oh, yeah.
0: Oh, yeah. There you go.
4: Hilarious.
2: We had this story up in Lake Michigan. You had this story about a year or so ago.
6: You got a song about it?
2: I might. Why would I bring it up?
3: Can we hear it?
2: Yeah, of course you can.
4: Grab that guitar.
2: You asked me nice. You begged me. Yeah, that's why I brought it up. Lake Michigan. We thought she was dead, saw the back of her head. Is it a naked girl bobbing and bloated? We brought her ashore. She was dressed like a hooler.

0: first she looked so surprised, mouth open, white eyes, and we figured out she was just plastic. I took her home and gave her some air. In the bedroom, that sex doll's fantastic.
1: Fantastic.
2: Thank you very much, Pat. Pat Godwin, by the way, live and in person down the road at the Astra Theater in Jasper, Indiana, coming up Saturday, August 22nd. 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What's coming up in the news? Give me the teaser.
3: We have more nudity.
1: Hey!
3: Yeah, can't go wrong there.
4: A little T&A.
1: Yeah.
4: More T. More A.
3: Sex toys. It's a poll? Shopping preference.
0: A poll can be used?
2: And interestingly enough, Josh has just hit on the essence of one of the stories. When you said what you just said, more T&A, then you said more T, more A.
3: Oh, yeah.
2: There is a new study that has just come out about which do men prefer, T or A?
1: No, you know what? I've been asking this question for 10 years, it feels like. When did this country go from boobs to butts? But we have.
3: Yeah.
1: Absolutely.
4: I think we don't underestimate the power of Sir Mix-a-Lot.
3: That's where I think it started.
1: Maybe so.
2: Well, we'll see when we return to the O'Reilly Auto Parts studios. Now, before we move on, is any other interesting things on the way?
3: Oh, yeah. There's... what else can we do? There is a lot of sex news today, more than usual.
4: Good sex news?
3: Yeah, we have a puppy dog with a new friend.
4: That's not sex news, is it?
3: No, but I
0: was... What kind of segue was
4: the
0: that?
4: Dog having you're sex with? Okay. You're listening to awkward segues.
3: No, how about fecal transplants, too? Also not sex news.
1: Okay. And the by fecal way, transplants back?
3: Yeah, two stories. Yeah.
2: Yeah. Well, are you a donor?
1: Wigs me out every time we do it.
2: Are you a donor? Okay.
1: I'm not talking to you.
2: Right now.
1: You broke my heart.
2: Let's talk about your money. 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

0: Hey, welcome back to the Bob and Tom Show. We're in the O'Reilly Auto Parts Studios. At the news desk, it's Jess Hooker.
1: Hello.
0: There's Pat Godwin.
2: Hey, chick.
0: Hey. There's Jeff Oske.
3: Hey, man.
0: Hey. Oske's got that that Superman curl in his forehead, Tom. Check that out.
4: Oh, yeah.
0: Oh, yeah. That's right. Look at that head of hair, Tom.
1: So
0: look.
1: Pretty.
0: That's luxurious hair is what that is.
4: How many of the superheroes have beards, though? I mean...
0: Oh, I don't think any. I don't think any. Maybe a Green Lantern.
3: Yeah, maybe Aquaman.
4: Yeah, does Aquaman?
5: Thor did in one of the movies.
0: Well, yeah. Momoa has a beard, but I didn't think they...
5: I don't remember if he does for Aquaman.
0: He refused. I think he does. Chick, I've got a lot of pictures of Jason Momoa if you'd like to see them.
5: If the polo people don't look at you today and put you in their next catalog...
0: Is that right?
5: You are the epitome of, like, the solid-color button-down polo will never go out of style, and you're one of the reasons why.
0: That's right. Wait a minute. Hang on. Here's my catalog photo.
5: Oh, yes.
4: Thanks.
5: Yeah.
4: That's very nice.
0: I'm checking the time.
3: A little forced.
0: There's Ace. Hi, Tom. Go ahead.
4: A couple quick things. We have a great dog story today.
1: No sex, just...
4: And it leads to another video that I want to turn people onto in case you haven't seen it. But go ahead, Jess.
1: A golden retriever from New York has regained her spark thanks to an unlikely friendship with a duck.
5: Oh, that's cute.
1: Owners Justin and Tori Canarelli told CBS News that their dog named Barley... began having seizures a couple of years ago.
6: Hey, Barley, we got to do something about this dog, huh?
1: While medication stopped her seizures, the family found it changed Barley's personality dramatically.
4: I bet.
1: That all changed when the couple brought home a duck named Lou.

0: That's so sweet. So silly.
1: It is silly and fun. I love that.
0: It reminded me, have you ever seen the video of the guy that his golden retriever has, his favorite toy is this duck. It's about the size of a real duck, but it's a very specific design. And the guy dresses up in a suit that is identical to the duck suit.
1: I've seen what you're talking about, but it's a Gumby thing.
0: Yeah, here I think we have the video. Okay, there's the dog.
2: Yeah. Okay.
0: The dog is, he's got his little duck toys, very happy.
1: Very happy.
0: And then they get him a whole bunch of identical duck toys, and then the owner of the dog walks in dressed like the duck. The dog goes crazy. He's so happy. Look at that tail.
2: Yeah.
0: You could power a city if you could get the energy on that tail. This guy's gone to so much trouble because this is an identical duck suit to the little ducks that they have.
1: Oh, I like their house. It's nice.
0: His favorite toy. It is a nice place.
2: That's so sweet. Fun. What a sweet thing to do.
0: Isn't that a great?
2: Yeah.
0: And then the duck goes and gets the little duck and runs over to the big duck. Look what I've got. I've got your kid here. So sweet. That's nice, nice happy story.
1: That's the highest compliment a dog can give you if they bring you their toy.
0: Yeah.
2: Yeah.
3: Oh, really?
1: They don't own much, but that's theirs.
2: They'll give you what they can.
1: Yeah, they want to show it to you. Yeah.
3: It's very sweet.
2: My dad had a pet duck when he was a kid.
3: Oh, no kidding.
2: Yeah, and his name was Dobie Gillis. That's what they called him.
1: There you go. There you go, Tom.
3: He had a tiny... Well, I guess Dobie didn't have the goatee, did he?
0: No, Maynard G. Gribbs had the goatee.
1: Yeah, man.
2: Yeah.
0: The G stood for Walter, famously.
3: Yeah. We had a duck with our chickens for about 3 days.
2: They say you're supposed
3: quackers.
2: To.
3: Called quackers.
1: Why not?
0: What happened to them?
3: Quackers got eaten.
0: Go the coyotes?
3: I think it was a raccoon.
1: Mm. Oh, boy. There's something online that said how to pick up a duck. There's a video.
3: Well, first you buy it a drink. Yeah.
1: No.
3: Then bread.
1: You're behind a duck. Here's how to pick up a duck.
3: Oh.
1: And he tries to come at it from the front. He goes, no. Come at it from the back. And you pick up a duck.
0: Okay, makes sense.
1: Congratulations. You've picked up a duck. That's what it says.
0: But that's today's sweet story.
2: That is sweet.
0: And now we return to the world of other things. What have you got over there?
2: Global sex toy retailer Love Honey has launched an interactive sex map that reveals the intimate shopping preferences of major cities and small towns nationwide.
3: Why are you snitching? Keep that to yourself.
2: The sexiest state in America is?
1: Utah.
2: Vermont.
1: Virginia.
2: Because they make the most overall sex toy purchases. That's what that's based on.
3: Interesting.
2: Yeah.
1: Vermont.
2: The sexiest city in America is Boston. The kinkiest city, which means they have the most bondage purchases, is Arlington, Virginia.
0: Ah, right there by Washington, D.C. That makes sense.
3: It kind of does.
1: Yeah. Well, Virginia's for lovers, right?
3: Yep.
0: Well, you know, Washington is.
2: Okay. What city would you guess has the most lingerie purchases?
3: Oh, boy. I don't know.
2: If I didn't have this in front of me, I would guess Vegas.
3: Okay.
2: Or Atlanta, because of the strip clubs.
3: All right.
2: But we're wrong. It's Fairfax, Virginia.
3: How odd.
1: Virginia's going crazy.
3: Could there be one person skewing that?
1: Yeah.
2: Oh, maybe.
3: Well, I mean, well, how is that?
2: The most role play purchases overall came from customers in New York City. Jersey City, New Jersey leads in French maid outfits.
3: That's still a thing.
2: Yeah, I think it's always a thing.
3: I've never had that in real life. I've never. But role playing's not really
2: dressed like a French maid, right?
3: Oh, I did dress like a French maid for one Halloween. Yeah,
1: that is a hot picture. I mean, that's a funny picture.
3: Oh yeah, thank you. But I get it.
2: Yeah,
3: Yvette in the movie Clue imprinted on me.
2: Oh, okay. Yeah, Reston, Virginia earned the distinction of buying the most nipple clamps.
0: Oh, Virginia, really?
3: Wow.
2: Yeah, they're busy.
3: Virginia's well, that would killing. Go with the bondage stuff.
1: Yeah.
2: Badger, Minnesota buys the largest condoms.
0: That's a shock.
2: I don't know.
3: The Badgers have such huge penises?
1: They do.
0: Badger, Minnesota.
1: It's 30 times their body weight.
0: That I wonder if that's one guy again.
2: That's that farm-fed boy.
3: Yeah. Okay. Yeah, okay. That's your...
2: Whoops,
4: I'm not sure what I'm supposed to do with that.
3: That should beef eating, whole milk drinking.
1: That's right.
3: Hog swinging fun.
1: That serial killer strength you hear about.
2: The city that purchases the most fantasy dildos is.

0: is Shamrock, Texas.
1: Hold it.
2: Yeah.
1: So, time out.
0: Okay.
3: What's up?
1: Yeah. It's a fantasy dildo.
3: We've looked at them before.
0: It's usually
3: like,
0: mythical, sci-fi, demons, tentacles,
3: dragons.
0: Like a cat toy
1: or something on the end. Yeah.
3: Oh,
1: yeah.
3: They're awful looking. Yeah. You can buy dragon wieners.
4: Yeah.
3: And they're like popular.
0: Are they so funny?
2: Can they be used?
3: Yeah.
0: Is it a Game of Thrones thing?
3: It's that and all that stuff. Yep,
0: yeah. Okay.
2: Ugh.
0: Colorado Springs, Colorado. They purchase the most penis molding kits.
1: No, what?
3: Like, I mean, I've seen those. I saw those on a Real Sex episode where they were making them at a factory.
4: Right. Yeah. But could it just be two?
3: I know. Like, that's the thing.
4: Like how many are being sold nationwide?
3: Even 20?
4: Right.
0: Yeah. The most popular lube flavors are...
3: Lube flavors.
1: Well, yeah. Jeff
5: nailed it already.
1: He ruined it for us.
0: Well, Jeffy guessed the first one, but there's four other ones after that.
1: Oh, banana?
2: Mint? You guessed, no, Jeff, you guessed strawberry.
4: Yeah. Mm-hmm.
1: Is banana on the list?
0: Banana is not on the list.
3: Bubble gum?
0: Bubble gum is number two.
2: What?
1: Bubble gum is number two.
2: That's disturbing.
1: You freak. No.
0: Followed by cherry, peach, and birthday cake. Hey, Richland, Washington prioritizes women's pleasure by buying the most female orgasm enhancers.
3: All right.
1: Wait a minute.
4: Where's that?
1: It's possible.
0: The female orgasm? Is that what you're asking?
1: It's possible to enhance an orgasm? What do you got a hold of there?
0: You just give it to her.
1: Yeah, there you go.
0: No.
1: All right.
0: Davis, California buys the most fleshlights.
1: I've never had one of those, but I have been curious.
0: Another thing I've thrown away multiple of here is fleshlights.
1: Fleshlights?
0: Yeah.
2: What?
0: Yes.
3: Well, they're similar to fleshlights and their samples given to us from a...
2: Yeah. Oh, okay.
0: Yeah, but then... Somehow they become unwrapped and end up in your guys' drawer in the men's room.
1: Tom was concerned there are people hanging in the hallway with the flashlights.
3: You're making your way through the hallway, heaven.
1: Ho, hey, sorry. I didn't mean to bother
3: you. This one's good. Yeah, I like the one I'm using.
1: Yeah.
2: And then lastly,
0: Dover Air Force Base in Delaware purchases the most sex dolls.
1: What?
0: Yeah, that makes sense.
2: Air Force?
3: How does that make sense? Allowed?
0: Yeah, I don't know. I mean, what have...
1: The air base? We got to get these...
3: These flyboys want their sex dolls.
2: What happened? Couldn't we get some round-heeled hookers for these flyboys? They're defending our country. Come on. The horniest...
3: You always close your...
2: There's a list for the horniest home in America. Pat, congratulations.
1: Home. He's very horny.
0: My apartment. Always horny.
3: So horny.
2: I wonder if there's a breakdown of lubricant flavors by state.
0: Mm.
2: And I wonder if it's like a peach. Is peach in Georgia?
3: Right.
0: Tennessee's is
3: Nashville hot chicken lube.
2: Indiana would be a tenderloin.
3: Yeah.
0: Mm.
1: If I lived in Atlanta, I'd be sick of peaches, I would think. No.
2: That actually leads to a similar survey in England. Do you have that story?
0: Not the big butts one. Let's see. What is the other one? Sorry. Get it together, Jess. Love Honey's 2026 sex map also reveals that the city of Harrogate in the UK buys the biggest dildos in the country.
3: Size queens everywhere.
1: Yeah.
0: The average dildo purchased in the town measures...
3: I can't be filled.
0: 7.35 inches.
1: 7.3? That's not bad.
0: That's average, right?
3: For a dildo, you would think that would be about average.
0: Right, yeah. I don't know.
2: I guess you're all looking at me. I meet a lot of dudes buy them. What's the name of that town? Saurashenshire.
1: Yes.
0: All right. Here, more news. New research suggests women's backsides play a bigger role in a male's physical attraction than her breasts.
1: Yeah. Yeah. I would think.
0: Everybody in here ass guy, boob guy? If you had to pick, which one are you?
5: It's all the eyes, Jess. Yeah. You know, it's all in the eyes.
0: Yeah, give me a break,
1: man. Amazingly sensitive is what passed.
3: Oh, boy. I guess I'm going ass.
0: Yeah, if you had to choose.
3: Yeah.
0: You have to choose one or the other. Which one is it?
3: Ass.
5: Ass.
0: Ass.
2: So they're saying that this is a scientific survey concludes that
0: Most men in the study rated both features as important, but researchers found a distinct group of men who strongly preferred the butts and no comparable group that preferred the breasts alone.
3: Right. At all. Not comparable at all to it.
0: No, that's what it's saying.
2: But can't you squeeze two breasts together and make them look like a butt?
0: If that's what you're into.
3: Of, yes.
1: Whatever you say, Tom, and that's okay.
3: Let me turn your boobs into a butt.
0: Yeah. According to the evolutionary frameworks, these features provided ancestral males with visual cues about a potential mate's nutritional status, developmental stability, and fertility.
3: What's the term ancestral males mean?
1: Males, ancestor, yeah.
2: Caveman.
1: The ancestors who are male.
2: Through evolution.
3: Sorry, I missed the...
2: Evolution, it seems that men have made this preference...
1: Great-great-great-grandpa Fergus
3: gotcha.
1: Liked the behind.
2: So through natural selection,
1: behinds have carried forward.
3: I half listened to that and then...
0: That's okay.
3: Just jumped to a conclusion that it was some new woke term that would anger me.
0: Oh, no.
2: Are there any celebratory songs about the front? I mean, obviously, Baby's Got Back certainly is...
0: Oh, you mean about the breast?
2: Yeah.
3: To a certain extent, Fergie's My Lovely Lady Lumps.
0: Yeah.
3: Yeah, my humps.
2: Oh yeah, yeah.
3: Which is never
1: the Bloodhound Gang.
3: I never found that sexy at all.
0: No, that's weird.
3: And I find her sexy, but not.
1: Isn't the Bloodhound Gang like Hooray for Boobies or something? Isn't that?
3: Oh, that's the name of the album. I think.
5: Yeah. What does the My Milkshake Brings the Boys to the Yard? Is that something different?
3: Milkshake should be boobs, right?
5: I thought that was boobs.
1: I thought that was a butt.
0: Oh, see, I thought it was like. I thought it was
1: jiggling the butt shake.
0: Yeah.
3: That makes butt milkshake. You would think boobs,
4: right?
3: That's where the milk come from.
1: Oh, yeah.
5: Lemonade round the corner.
1: Look at these.
3: You're a lemonade fan.
2: are you getting back to the old
1: you
2: rhyme?
1: You want to be peed on. You're disgusting.
2: Are you getting back to the...
5: I just said half of it.
2: Around the corner fudge is made, that thing?
5: Yeah.
2: That's certainly a classic. But yeah, there's no equivalent to... you've got big butts. What is it? I like big butts and I cannot lie.
0: Yeah. Why?
2: Okay.
0: I think the Kardashians had something to do with
3: it,
0: too.
3: Well, J-Lo, yeah.
4: Cardi B, Megan Thee Stallion.
3: J-Lo was kind of the first, though, yes?
5: Yeah.
0: She kind of brought it back.
3: Yeah.
0: Yeah, around again. Yeah, I don't...
2: Well, coming up, we have Today in History, a very exciting day. also, we have another weird story about the world of fecal transplantation. I know most of us are donors here.
0: Gross.
2: It says right there in your driver's license. This is a weird. There are two of them, and they're rather unusual.
3: You want to stop talking about boobs and butts so we can talk about poop?
1: Yeah.
5: What kind of man are you?
2: No, I was stalling.
1: A part of me died when he decided to be interested in fecal transplant.
2: No, I was stalling so I could hear just a little bit of this.
6: I like.

0: Care to explain to me what sprung means?
1: I'm fully aware of what.
0: Is that right?
1: Yeah.
2: Would you say you're fully erect?
3: Uh-oh.
2: The song gets you erect?
1: Coming up, we have exciting things in the world of news.
0: Didn't we just do coming up?
1: Including the Percy at Peak Street. I was stalling.
0: And the fecal transplant. 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
1: Welcome back to the Bob and Tom Show. We're in the O'Reilly Auto Parts Studios. Jess Hooker at the news desk.
2: Hello.
1: Hello. There's Pat Godwin.
3: Hey, Chick.
1: Hey. There's Jeff Oske.
4: Hi, Chick.
1: Hello. There's Josh Arnold.
5: Hi there.
1: There's Ace Cosby.
6: Hello.
1: I'm Chick McGee. Hello, Tom. Deep in thought.
7: Well, we got onto a bizarre, incredibly boring topic, but it got me thinking. Chick, you iron your shirts every now and then, right? And you ever?
1: I don't know. Not since I found this delivery pickup and delivery dry cleaners. I can't get enough.
7: Yeah, I was ironing a linen shirt the other day.
1: Oh, you can't keep up with linen though. It's ridiculous.
5: Yeah, that's a quixotic battle.
7: Oh, but it's in really hot.
1: Stephen Linen should be ashamed of himself for inventing the linen shirt.
7: In really hot weather, there's nothing better than linen. In any event. I didn't notice it when I bought the shirt, but it had those little plastic inserts in the collar.
1: Yeah. Stays, I believe.
7: I don't know what they're called. So I wanted to see, can you buy those? And
2: yeah.
7: Of course,
2: sure.
7: Like everything else in the world.
2: Bulk.
7: Yeah. You can buy a 3-pack of shirt collar plastic inserts.
5: Like 3 pair?
7: Yeah.
5: Wow.
7: Yeah, for $12.
5: Oh, no, gosh, that seems high.
2: Did you say 3?
5: Yeah, 3 pair.
2: Oh, so no, this is like 50.
5: Yeah, that's what I would think. So 12, those must be nice.
1: They only sell them an odd number, so you have to kick up.
5: Isn't that always the way?
1: Isn't that the way?
2: This is 100 collar stays for $15.
5: Yeah, those are probably lesser.
7: But they make magnetic ones?
2: Mm-hmm.
1: Well, yeah.
5: What's that about?
7: Yeah, no kidding.
2: You can have your name put on them?
7: What?
5: I didn't even know anybody could see them.
2: They can't. They can't.
7: That's weird.
1: Maybe.
7: How bored do you have to be to go, I spent the last 20 minutes putting my logo on my collar plastic inserts.
5: Yeah.
7: Just everything is out there. There's got to be a factory in China where someone goes in every day.
5: That's what they're making.
1: Time to make the inserts.
7: I'm looking forward to next week. We're doing the penis straws again. That's at least fun. Got to go home and tell my 4-year-old daughter, Ming Ming, that dad made penis straws all day.
5: Oh. Is her 4-year-old daughter a panda bear?
7: Sorry. I forgot all those names.
2: Oh, do you remember when we were talking about how when they answer the phone, they say moshi moshi?
7: Mm-hmm. That's in Japan,
1: mushy,
7: right?
1: Mushy mushy.
2: It's mushy mushy. That means I speak.
5: I like it.
2: Yeah.
1: Mushy mushy.
2: Yeah, that's how they answer the phone.
7: Well, I'm going to speak of history right now, but it's time for our history lesson. You're in the Bob and Tom program. Well, this gets into a controversial issue right off the bat.
5: Yeah, let's fight.
1: Super.
7: 3114 BCE.
1: What? Right. 3114? Well, this isn't accurate. This is a best guess.
7: Well, it's the start of the Mayan long count calendar.
5: Okay.
7: Do you prefer BC or BCE?
5: I'm just a BC guy. Yeah. I mean, whatever. Neither bother me.
7: Okay. BC, of course, before Christ. BCE, before the Common Era.
2: Mm-hmm.
7: For those that
5: follow. Oh, yeah. Then I am a BC guy.
7: Okay. The guy offensive. That was the start of the Mayan calendar. Famously and incorrectly, everyone thought it predicted the world was going to end in 2012. Remember that? But obviously it didn't. A and B, that's not the case. Now, on this date, we'll skip a few thousand years. And on this date in 1885, I'd forgotten about this, $100,000 had to be raised to pay to build a pedestal for the Statue of Liberty.
5: Oh, yeah, thanks a lot, France.
1: Yeah.
5: You couldn't include the pedestal?
7: I guess they figured she'd be lying down.
5: Maybe France went, hey, we didn't know you were going to put it in the middle of a bay.
1: Yeah. We thought she was tall enough.
5: Yeah,
1: I don't know why I'm doing Italian for the French people.
7: Yeah,
1: I'm not sure.
7: The French, they put her in heels.
5: At least they had the courtesy to shave her armpit.
1: She is.
6: Oh, thank goodness.
1: She is wearing sandals, right?
2: Yeah.
5: She is.
2: Yeah.
7: There's a whole famous book about her feet.
2: Oh,
5: it's so
1: not
5: hot.
1: Right.
7: Yeah,
1: it's
7: the
5: hottest book you'll ever read.
7: I'm not serious. I'm completely serious.
5: The only thing they did wrong was that you can't go. You can't squeeze yourself between her toes.
1: That's right.
2: Can you imagine what men would pay if you could?
1: My God.
7: Some of her toes were exposed.
1: There's no one that can be into that.
2: Yes, they can. No, I
1: refuse to believe that of my fellow men.
7: Let's see now. This is interesting for you, Chick.
1: Yeah.
7: In 1919, the Green Bay Packers Football Club was founded.
1: Okay.
7: Am I correct? Is that the only team owned
1: publicly
7: by...
1: Publicly owned, yeah.
5: Mm-hmm. I kind of like that idea.
2: I thought the Browns.
5: Very cool, yeah.
2: Were the Browns ever? Mm-hmm. No?
7: No.
0: Considering all of our money goes to pay for the stadiums they play in, why shouldn't we own part of the team?
1: Somebody turn his mic off.
7: Okay. Now, in 1919, the Green Bay Packers, those cheesehead hats, made of real cheese.
5: Mm. Yes, yes.
7: Yeah. Humid days were rough.
5: Boy, they got smelly.
7: Now, this is a weird story, and I saw this yesterday, and I had to do some homework. In 1973, hip-hop officially born at a birthday party in the Bronx.
2: Hey, say hip-hop again.
7: Hip-hop.
5: He really hits those beats. Yeah.
7: Hip-hop.
5: Hip-hop.
1: No, it's like it's the audio equivalent of picking up a cat turd.
2: Yeah.
1: Hip-hop. You know, hip-hop. That filthy, filthy hip-hop.
5: There's a great documentary about that.
7: It was at a birthday party in 1973, and a guy named DJ Cool Herc took out two turntables to extend the drum beats dancers loved, known as the break beat, and that is considered to be the beginning of hip-hop.
2: Wow.
7: That differs from hippity-hop, of course, which was invented by bunny rabbits many years before.
1: That's right. They were all heading to the barbershop.
7: But it was a birthday party, so I'm sure the first rap was probably, happy birthday, bitch. The hoes are in the back. Let's get down.
2: Yeah. You nailed it.
1: The comments of Tom Griswold. Was anyone sitting in the room?
7: Born in 1950, the great Steve Wozniak. Woz. He was, of course, the guy that...
1: You act like you're his friend.
5: Woz! Oh,
1: Woz, baby, Woz!
5: Yeah.
7: He's the guy that did the electronic part of the Mac, et cetera, et cetera.
5: Oh, okay. I thought he did the song Walk the Dinosaur. Wasn't he part of Woz, Not Woz?
7: Oh, that'd be a great parody band.
1: Great song.
7: I bet Don Woz would be into it. He's a great guy.
1: They do a great version of Papa Was a Rolling Stone, too.
5: That is good.
7: Yeah. Don Woz, if you ever hear an interview with Don Woz...
1: I question his hat wear, but...
7: But he's one of these guys, when he's being interviewed, he actually thinks before he speaks.
5: What's that like?
7: I know, I can't do that. I mean, but they'll ask him a question, and he'll go, okay. He's a real bright guy. And
2: yeah.
7: A tremendous musician and a Detroit guy. Let's see now. Happy birthday. He's not here with us anymore. Hulk Hogan.
2: Yeah.
5: Terry...
7: Bollea, it says.
1: Pretty good doc on Netflix about.
5: I haven't watched it yet. Yeah. I'm nervous.
2: Does it bum you out?
1: Oh, it's sad as the day is long. Yeah.
5: I kind of just want to remember Hulkamania and that's
2: yeah,
5: it.
2: I know.
5: That's right, brother.
7: What was his move? The atomic something? The atomic flying leg or something?
2: Oh, I don't know.
1: the
2: people's elbow was.
1: That's a rock.
2: Yeah.
7: Viola Davis, actress born in 1965.
5: And she's good.
1: Her son, cello.
5: Yes.
2: Maxwell Hooker was born today. Happy birthday, Max.
7: Hey, Max. Happy birthday.
2: Yeah, my son's 23 today.
5: 23?
2: Yeah.
7: Happy birthday, now podcaster Joe Rogan. By the way, I was thinking, if Rogaine worked, which it doesn't, he'd be the guy, because he's got a shaved head. He's bald.
5: Yeah.
7: And
2: he clean shaven? Like the whole, or just like a tight?
3: Pretty much.
2: Okay.
7: Can you imagine, hi, I'm Joe Rogan for Rogaine, and he comes out, looks like, you know, Moe of the Three Stooges? That'd be a great product. Certainly the most muscular of comedians, wouldn't you say?
5: One of.
7: Who's the most physically fit comedian out there?
3: Carrot Top.
5: That's right.
3: He is bulked up.
2: Good point.
7: That's a good answer. Chris Hemsworth, actor. Thor, right?
1: Favorite Hemsworth? Chris or Liam? Take your time.
5: I'm going Chris.
1: Yeah, I guess.
2: Yeah?
1: I kind of lean toward Liam. He makes the smaller movies.
5: Yeah, he does. I mean, I think they're both talented.
7: Very good.
5: Liam was with Miley for a while, weren't they?
2: Mm-hmm. Yeah.
1: They should put a cap on
2: it. Married.
0: No, she more. Said that she lost her V to him.
5: Oh. I didn't know that.
0: I just read an article this morning about it.
5: How odd.
1: Yeah. Liam, how odd that you
7: continued reading?
0: I completed. I was done.
1: Is this why you were in line at the convenience store looking for somebody to fight?
7: Okay. Coming up in the world of news, we have the fecal transplant is back in the news.
1: Super.
7: This is very, gut health is very important. And I'm not sure who was the first one to get that idea, but God bless them, I guess. Plus, we have update.
1: If there's karma, you somehow we'll are going to undergo a fecal transplant.
7: I want you to know I'm a donor. That's all I'm saying. We're going to return to the O'Reilly Auto Parts studios. 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
10: Here's what's happening in North Country News. A man hit by a car on Arsenal Street early Sunday morning is apparently going to be cited by Watertown police for failing to use a crosswalk. It happened around 3 a.m. with police finding the 26-year-old man laying in the road unconscious. They say he was hit by a 19-year-old driver who did not see him because he was not near a crosswalk and was crossing in a dark area. Police say when the man regained consciousness, he showed signs of intoxication. He was taken to a hospital. The driver will not be charged. A recent spate of assaults and stabbings in Watertown have the mayor and police chief reassuring citizens that there's no great danger for the general public. In a statement, Mayor Sarah Vesey Pierce and new police chief Kristen Lyon say these recent violent acts are not something we're accustomed to seeing, so it feels shocking. They say there are complex factors behind many of these problems, such as domestic issues, substance abuse, and mental illness. They do remind you, though, to always report suspicious activity. It's a 10-year prison sentence for a St. Lawrence County man who admitted to using a social media app to distribute child pornography. The U.S. Attorney's Office says Michael St. Denny of Lisbon used the social media app Kick to send child porn to other people in 2024 and 2025. A search of his home in January 2025 found 220 videos and more than 420 images of child pornography. Following his 10 years in federal prison, he will then be on supervised release for 15 more years. If your driving takes you on I-81 through Pamelia, plan in some extra time for the next 2 weeks. The state's Department of Transportation has taken I-81 down to one lane in both directions between Perch Lake and Exit 172, which is the old Exit 49. With North Country News, I'm Claire Beverly.
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2: Sorry, I screwed that up.
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3: Hi.
1: Pat Godwin.
4: Hello.
3: Oh, hello.
4: I don't know why I did that.
1: There's Jeff Hoskey.
5: Hello.
1: There's Josh Arnold.
6: Hello. Oh, pretty lady.
1: There's Ace Cosby.
7: Hello.
1: I'm Chick McGee. Hello, Tom.
0: Ace always has to go deep, macho. Ace, what would it require to get you to dress up as a woman and do this show?
7: Ton of money.
0: What
8: are you willing to pay? $100?
0: That seems a little steep.
8: Not according to Ace.
0: 50? Apparently not. Okay, I don't want to get you. We had a news story here a few minutes ago about some kind of a some company that makes what's it called? Love Honey. They make sex toys and that sort of thing.
4: Yeah.
0: And they did a survey of the whole. They have whatever the sexiest city is Boston. This is based on the purchasing of their products. But one of the things that was unusual was the most popular lube flavors: strawberry, bubblegum, cherry, peach, and birthday cake in that order. It just seems odd to me. But now, Mr. Oski, guessed right away strawberry would be the favorite.
8: I don't. Do you like tasting lube? Like, I wouldn't want.
1: No.
8: I don't know who's using this.
9: I wouldn't want that either.
1: I don't care for that. I don't care for anybody who, like, hey, we need to get new flavored lube. I don't
0: know. I have a nice letter here.
1: Absolutely not.
0: It says, Dear Tom, I don't know how you missed this, but there is a peanut butter flavored lube.
3: I think there's any flavor.
0: It's called Jiffy Lube.
3: Oh.
4: All right.
9: Is it Jiff?
3: It's just Jiff.
9: Just Jiff.
0: Choosy mothers choose Jiff.
9: Right.
0: Is that
9: so
0: your
9: Jiffy doesn't...
0: Is that your go-to peanut butter?
9: Yeah, I'm pretty brand loyal. Yeah. Now I use the natural Jiff. I think it tastes great.
1: I feel like if I didn't use Jiff peanut butter, Greg Warren would be mad at me and might not ever speak to me again.
9: He'd be annoyed.
1: Yeah.
0: I'm a Jiff guy, too, so yeah, I think we're all on the same page.
1: I don't like
0: there.
1: The Peter Pan peanut butter, and it gives me the creeps. I don't know why.
9: Annette Funicello? Is that why?
1: Annette Funicello? What did she do? She was my first
9: crush. She advertised Peter Pan.
1: Oh, Choosy Mothers. No, she was a Choosy Mother.
9: I don't think she was a Jiff lady.
1: Really?
9: I'll look it up.
1: All right, we're going to put that up on the board.
0: Now,
1: on
0: a different note, I was talking with Mr. Oski during the break, and his... I admire his father very much. He's an engineer. He does all kinds of cool stuff.
3: He was here yesterday.
0: You didn't introduce me to him?
8: No. You were busy.
0: Thanks. Okay. I would have liked to. I admire your dad very much. He built a sailboat, a wooden sailboat, which I think is the coolest thing ever.
8: A Y-flyer.
0: Yeah. And I was wondering about how he got, if he built it to specs based on the size of the sails, et cetera, et cetera. And you were telling me that he had to purchase the mast, and can you explain
8: right.
0: this?
8: Right, he had to purchase the mast from a couple hours away, and I was like, how are you going to pick that up? And he's like, I'm going to tie it to the side of my car. And I go, is that legal? And he goes, we'll find out. And he did. He tied a gigantic mast that hung like 10 feet off the front and off the back and took it down the highway all the way home.
0: Hilarious. That is so funny.
3: But if I was going to trust a guy to do it, it would be your dad.
0: But it kind of reminded me, what is the dumbest way you've ever, not that your father was stupid, what is the dumbest way you've ever transported anything?
3: Oh, I've got one.
0: I mean, I've been the guy that had a mattress on the ceiling with my buddy and I holding it. Out the windows.
1: Oh, yeah.
0: Yeah, I mean, right here, right down the road here, there's a place here where you get on the freeway and you get off of it maybe a quarter mile later.
3: Yeah,
0: and I remember thinking we can make it, and I remember getting at a snail's pace to move this thing. Dumbest thing you've ever moved like that?
3: I was trying to do a project alone as a girl. That was dumb. I'm gonna say it, but I know now why you guys load wood straight, like it touches the back of the truck and then it hangs straight out the back, right in the middle. Right. Why you don't position it to hang out the corner of the truck,
8: right?
3: Because you're gonna hit stuff.
8: Yeah,
3: yeah. And I hit a mailbox.
1: Wow.
0: Yeah. Wow.
3: Yeah. So then I was like, oh, that's why.
0: So
3: you
0: had the wood going perpendicular to the direction of the vehicle.
3: Well, yeah, because more of it would fit if you went corner to corner.
8: Yeah.
3: And I thought that was a safe way to do it. And then I was like, oh, that's why you do the flag and you do it in the middle and you tie it off. That makes a lot of sense.
0: Yeah, they're I always get a kick out of seeing the guys with the mattress or whatever it is.
8: There's a comic named Stuart Huff who has the best mattress joke ever. He goes, whenever I see a guy driving with a mattress on the roof, he's like, look at the confidence in that guy. He goes, I don't even bring a condom on a date.
1: That's a good joke. That is a good joke.
0: Stuart is very funny.
8: Yes.
9: Chick McGee, you and I were both incorrect regarding something we were recently talking about. Annette Funicello pushed Skippy peanut butter.
1: Son of a gun.
9: Yes.
1: Boy, oh boy. She was on the Mickey Mouse Club.
9: Yeah.
1: Yeah.
0: Never got that.
1: Oh.
9: The Mickey Mouse Club?
0: No, I got the Mickey. I never got Annette Funicello as being attractive.
9: Oh, I thought she was pretty.
0: Well, wholesome, yeah.
3: Yeah, but she's...
9: And she had giant cans.
3: Ethnic. Oh, yeah. That's why he doesn't like her.
0: No. I never dug her. Sorry.
8: Now, where's Skippy rank? Is that above a Peter Pan and below a Jeff?
9: Honestly, I'd have to do a taste test. I haven't had either of those in years.
3: Skippy has
9: decades, I'll say.
3: Like the teal blue color top. Does that sound right? Okay.
0: Maybe should we do a taste test?
9: Yeah, why not?
0: A blind taste test one of these days?
3: I can. We can get that done.
9: Boy, I just hope my world isn't blown up if one of them is better than Jif.
0: That'd be terrible.
9: Yes.
3: You're going to have to keep it to yourself.
9: I know. I mean, everything would change.
1: I'm going to blow your mind right now. Number one brand in America, Jif. Then Skippy, then Peter Pan's third.
3: I would believe that.
0: Hmm. What's the organic stuff called? Like nano or something?
3: Yeah, I don't. It starts with an N. You're right. The kind we have here.
9: But let's just stick with those three. Let's not go to the weirder.
1: They have Teddy's peanut butter.
3: I don't know Teddy's.
1: Two D's. I.E. and Justin's peanut butter.
4: That's a good one. That's the one Starbucks has.
9: Justin's is good.
3: Justin's is good, and Barney's almond butter. I'm honest.
1: I think it's Barney Kroger, I think.
3: It's Barney, and it's a green label, and
9: it's just a funny name for
3: almond, me. Almond butter.
1: And guess who makes Jif?
0: Now, speaking of food.
1: Smucker's makes Jif. a name like Jif, it has to be good.
0: Signal me when you're done.
1: Son of a bitch. Today's the day.
9: Why did he even put microphones in front of me?
3: I don't know.
1: I'm talking to blah, blah, blah, blah, blah, blah, blah.
0: I enjoyed your Smucker's hunk. Speaking of cooking.
1: Yes.
0: Hooker the Cooker. We have our poll posted at bobandtom.com. You can choose between three things that she'll cook next week for us: the fresh corn cakes, or the green room cookies, or the Jess's high school breakfast sandwich. Is there an explanation on the website of what a little bit of what these are, or do you just have to go based on the name?
3: No, you just have to go based on the name.
0: Can you give us a little bit of a description again?
3: Yeah, the corn cake is repurposed. I know that sounds gross to say I'm repurposing bread, but if you have stale bread, you can rehydrate it and use it. And so I had fresh corn, and this kind of just came together by accident. So I thought I'd expose you guys to it.
0: And the corn is not from a can.
3: It's fresh corn. It was corn stand corn. Yeah. But I made corn milk out of that, and then I added it to the cake.
0: It sounds pretty complicated.
3: It's a little complicated.
0: Or the green room cookies are what again?
3: Those are our Biscoff cookies, but then I dipped them in pancake batter and air fried them, kind of like a deep fried Oreo inspiration.
9: Ooh.
3: Yeah.
0: Those Biscoff cookies are awfully good.
3: Yeah. These are the Biscoffs with the vanilla frosting in the middle, the sandwich. Which ones? Those are fire.
0: Can we vote for all three? Oh, sorry. What's the third one? The high school breakfast sandwich?
3: Yeah, it's the breakfast sandwich I used to make on my way to school, or that I would eat on my way to school. And it's just a handcrafted sausage patty between two Little Debbie honey buns.
0: Mm.
3: Yeah.
1: I think Little Debbie's key, they're the gooeyest honey bun.
9: Yeah, it
1: on
9: has
1: the
9: to
1: market,
9: be the thing that is called the honey bun.
3: The
9: yeah,
3: honey bun. Right. Well, but Wonder makes a honey bun.
9: And it's called the honey bun?
3: I don't know. That's what I was at. I don't know what that one's called. I have a whole box of them hidden in my desk.
0: When you were a kid, did you ever have one of your friends do the song, I'm in the mood for love simply because you're near me? Funny butt. Funny butt? Who's got a funny butt?
3: I don't know that song.
0: Apparently nobody did that.
9: What?
0: So much for my childhood memories. Thanks a lot.
9: No, that's the thing. That is your childhood memory.
1: Yeah.
0: No, funny butt? Who's got a funny butt?
9: No. First off, we weren't walking around singing Who's in the Mood for Love.
1: And how many of us in the room, other than Tom, attended summer camp?
3: I didn't go to summer camp.
1: Nobody.
9: No,
8: I went to Boy Scout camp. I
0: there we go. Okay.
3: Well, yeah, my parents liked me.
9: It was a church camp for 4 days. So, yeah. Otherwise.
0: I heard those things were just hotbeds for, you know. A little bit of love.
3: Well, that was band camp.
0: Band camp. Okay.
1: They didn't have the campers out on the dock pissing on each other like at your camp.
9: Certainly didn't have the homosexual / incestuous undertone of your
1: playing naked superheroes with your brothers.
9: Of Camp Jack, my brother.
0: Well, I think these are exaggerations. coming up, what have we got at the news desk?
3: Funny bud. Fecal transplant.
1: Funny bud.
5: Funny bud.
7: Hey, brother, do you have a funny bud? Show it to me. Put it in my face.
9: No, nobody? Just me?
3: A naked lady in a fire truck.
10: In the mood for love.
3: And meteor showers.
0: By the way, the naked lady stole the fire truck.
3: She did.
0: Yeah. What's going on there?
9: Yes, I do want to find out what's going on there.
3: There's a story. She has a reason.
1: Okay. 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
0: Thank you very much. 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
3: You see how easy that was? You came up here with $500 and what happened? You left in the car. You see how easy that was? Tell everybody how your credit was. Your credit was horrible. Tell them your score. Tell them about that repo. It was horrible. That didn't stop nothing, though. The credit didn't even matter. We said bring us $500. You came up here with it and you left in the car. A Mercedes, to be exact. Oh, yeah. You was on the lot wondering what you should get. You was looking at the BMW. Then you was looking at the Range Rover. Then you was looking at the Dodge.

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1: Hey, friends, the Border's Johnny Spizzano. 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

0: Welcome back to the Bob and Tom Show. We're in the O'Reilly Auto Parts Studios. Christy Lee is on vacay. When she get back tomorrow? Is that going to?
1: Yep. You guys. Right? Yep. This is the last day you guys have to deal with me for a while.
0: Oh. That's Jess. Jess Hooker at the news desk. There's Pat Godwin.
2: Hey, chick.
0: Hey, indeed. There's Jeff Oskey.
3: Yes, sir.
0: There's Josh Arnold.
4: Hi.
0: Ace Cosby.
5: Hello.
0: I am Chick. Hello, Tom. What are you doing?
6: You're doing a great job, Jess, and we'll look forward to seeing you again soon. Also,
1: I'll be back Friday because I'll have black bean brownie batter balls.
6: Boy, that sounds like a tongue twister.
0: Black bean
1: brownie batter balls.
6: Black bean,
0: black batter balls.
6: Black bean brownie batter balls.
1: Yeah.
3: BBB.
6: That's like a test for broadcasters.
0: Big black rubber baby buggy bumpers.
6: Okay. You're doing a great job. I appreciate it. You're also going to be doing next week. We're letting people vote today on what you're going to do next week. Once again, go to bobandtom.com. You'll see what I'm talking about. Hooker the Cooker. She's got some great videos on our YouTube channel. And while you're at it, check out what we got going on. We're getting a whole bunch of new stuff on the website and the VIP. We're about to have a little surprise there for you, et cetera, et cetera. But right now, let's go back to the news desk. What have you got?
1: Authorities in Wisconsin arrested a naked woman accused of stealing a fire department pickup truck.
6: Wow.
1: Pleasant Prairie police said the woman climbed into the truck, turned on its emergency lights, and drove away from the fire station.
6: Oh, man, I bet she was screaming and laughing. Oh.
1: Once officers tracked the woman down, they soon discovered that she was not wearing any clothes. When questioned, the woman said that she was naked because she was, quote, supposed to meet.

0: then I don't know.
1: Clothes would slow her up?
0: Well, I mean, the fire truck and the siren help get her there quicker.
1: Well, it's just a pickup truck, though.
0: Yeah, that's true.
1: I wish it was a full-sized fire truck.
2: Yeah. Oh, yeah. We had that not too long ago. We had, no, that was an ambulance the guy stole.
1: Mm-hmm. Hmm.
2: But at least he was wearing clothes.
1: Have we seen this broad?
2: Yeah, there you go.
3: Oh, hey.
4: Jeez,
3: oh,
4: I think I know her.
3: Oh.
2: Yeah. I need a bag over that face.
1: Who's that guy? I wanted to see a picture of the woman.
0: Oh, man.
2: That is rough.
0: We all had that it was a maybe, real hot lady in there, didn't
1: maybe
0: we?
1: She got naked to distract from her face.
0: Yeah, maybe she's a butterface. Maybe she's got a hot body under the jumpsuit.
3: Yeah, she could be a Bengal.
0: Yeah, you don't know.
3: Ugly helmet, great uniform.
0: Okay. Have you guys ever had the woman do the raincoat gag where she shows up at your house and she's completely naked? You have, Pat?
4: I nodded. I didn't say anything to the microphone.
2: That's Pat's code. That's
3: you
2: Pat,
3: know what?
2: Pat's code.
3: There's nothing sadder than the man who's scared to death.
1: I've not had that.
0: You haven't had that happen?
2: No. So what you're suggesting is then a lady would arrive at your home underneath her raincoat. There's nothing on, and you answer the door, and she flashes you. And
0: yeah, or vice versa. You come to her house, and she answers
3: the
0: door.
3: I don't think that's ever happened.
0: No?
3: A man in just a raincoat. No. Absolutely
1: that's
3: not.
1: That's too.
2: Now, Pat, if that does happen to you.
4: It did happen to me.
2: If you play your cards right, then you can do her laundry and get her dressed. Okay.
0: All right. Yeah, I was just, you see it in the movies.
1: Have you done that for someone?
0: No.
1: Okay.
5: I've had a nightie.
0: You've had, she was wearing the raincoat, but she had a nightie on underneath?
5: Not
0: okay.
5: A raincoat, but
0: okay.
5: Coat.
0: Oh, a long coat. Got it.
1: I like it. I like the idea if she took an Uber or a cab.
3: Oh.
1: Because then there's like
4: a little bit of danger.
1: Yeah. But otherwise, I really, that's not something I need.
0: Oh, you mean the danger of her being nude in public, semi-nude in public? Like,
1: right.
0: Oh, okay.
1: Yeah.
0: Not that she doesn't have a ride home. That seems dangerous. What if this doesn't work out?
2: coming up,
0: we have time. Tom's favorite story of the day. Scientists say the next treatment for insomnia could come from an unlikely source. Fecal transplants.
1: That is highly unlikely.
3: Yeah.
1: The exact opposite is happening. If I know I have to take one of those pills, I'm up all night.
3: Yeah.
0: Researchers found that ingesting capsules containing fecal microbes from healthy donors helped treat participants' symptoms of insomnia.
1: Doesn't help your morning breath.
2: Wow. Pat, you'll have to change your CPAP to a C-crap. Yeah. You'd think wouldn't they just go with suppositories?
0: I guess.
1: So they're just saying a healthy gut biome,
3: you sleep better.
0: Yeah, then take a probiotic.
1: I know.
0: We
1: have to jump right to putting someone else's poop in my body?
0: But they use this for...
2: I hope it's a pill, not a chewable.
1: Oh!
0: They use this for colorectal cancer?
2: They do it for all kinds of things.
0: I think Tig Notaro had this. She used this to treat something.
1: This is the first time, though, that we've heard of it. For insomnia. Yeah.
0: Right. But I'm saying since they like mini pills, they use it for one thing and then realize
1: they found, by the way, everybody's sleeping better.
0: Right. That's so weird.
2: Well, the other story on the same topic is treatment for peanut allergies.
1: It's helping fecal transplants?
2: Here's the story. Researchers at Boston's Children's Hospital have found a promising solution for peanut butter allergies and peanut allergies, fecal transplants.
1: Wow.
2: Researchers use frozen, and this is in this article, they call them, quote unquote, poop pills to transfer good bacteria strains from donors with healthy gut biomes to young adults with severe peanut allergies. 36 pills taken over a few hours. 3 participants improved when tested 4 months later. So,
1: You wonder what improved means.
2: Yeah.
1: They were 98% allergic. Now they're 96%.
2: Yeah. Well, I think I'd be rather just not eat peanut butter for the rest of my life.
1: The other 30 participants were vomiting their guts out.
2: Yeah, yes. I wonder if they tell you what they're giving you.
1: They must.
0: Yeah.
2: I mean, legally, they probably have to.
0: I would assume
2: Would they just give it a fancy?
1: Better be laws on
2: would they
1: that.
2: Say this?

0: This is a microbiome.
1: Not if you're a test subject. You could be a part of the placebo. So
0: no, but I mean, did they say, by the way, what you're doing? This was...
2: Hopefully.
0: We were able to find a donor. It's your brother.
3: Again with the brother.
2: Thinly veiled, isn't it?
3: The man, there's no veil at all.
2: The man's in love with his family.
3: Yeah.
1: Oh, man. So,
3: I just want to go there at Christmas. It would be awkward.
0: I'm sorry. This is a big thing in the world of gut health, so very important.
1: Yeah, but there's so many other ways to treat your gut.
0: I mean, these scientists know what they're doing, and they've decided this is the way to go. So.
1: I read a thing the other day that said if you tan your tummy for, like, you know, a few minutes a day, that that helps reset your belly and your gut health. So, like, the UV rays.
0: Was this from a medical journal, or was this some influencer? Like the idiots that, remember the people that had people sitting on their balconies in Malibu tanning their taints?
2: PEMF, that kind of thing.
1: Yes.
2: There is some evidence for it.
1: Okay.
2: Just tanning, I don't know.
1: Okay. All right. I don't know.
2: Yeah.
0: Pat, didn't you have a song about the tanning of the taint?
4: I think I did.
0: Remember the story, Jeff? The notion, I'm trying to think.
2: Josh Brolin did it.
0: Yeah, the actor Josh Brolin read about this, that it was important to have parts of your body that aren't exposed to the sun exposed to the sun. And although he's a fine actor, apparently he's an idiot because...
2: Well, no, he tried and he warned against it.
0: Yeah, he got badly sunburned down there, exposing his genitals to the harsh sunlight. Pat, how does your song go?
5: Oh, it goes, nothing could be finer than some sun on your vagina in the morning. Nothing could be sweeter than the tan under your pita in the morning. Where the sun don't normally shine between the beehole and the nutties. Get some rays on that behind. You trendy hotties. Oh, man, you gotta see them tanning their perineum in the morning. Legs up in the air with no panties on down there makes me horny. Oh, ladies, tan your taints. They have only for a day, and that big vitamin D energy is coming your way. Oh, nothing could be finer than some sun on your vagina in the morning. Thank you very much.
3: Thank you very much.
0: Who was that guy? That was great. Thank you, Pat. Yeah, the idea was apparently experts are warning against this trend. It's a TikTok trend called perineum sunning. Perineum, of course, the area between the, as you say, the naughty and the beehole. The idea is, the notion rather, is that this is going to improve your vitamin D. And they interviewed a gynecologist, Dr. Stephanie. Wow. I swear to God, it says, I'm not kidding, Dr. Stephanie Ooey. It's spelled O-O-I.
3: C-Cruise, right?
0: Yeah. Mm-hmm. Ooh-wee, baby. Yeah. Ooh-wee. Dr. Stephanie Ooey, there's a pronouncer here, and it says it rhymes with gooey. Dr. Ooey said, this is a classic example of social media medical misinformation, which in some cases can be damaging or dangerous. So you don't have to tan your taint.
1: The vitamin D, the thought is that the skin is thinner and you get more body area exposed to the sun, I wonder.
2: Yeah.
0: I think the idea is people that are giving medical advice on the internet are idiots, in my humble opinion.
3: Well, you have to pick and choose. It's like anything else.
0: How do you know which is the better
3: advice?
0: Well,
3: you have to do a little homework.
0: That's you can do it from a trained scientist / physician or...
2: Yeah, some of those
0: who lives in his basement at his parents' house. What else have you got over there, Ms. Hooker?
1: Space news?
3: Space!
1: Yeah, the Perseid Summer Lights show is back, and viewing conditions are especially promising for the Northern Hemisphere. The best views will be between midnight and dawn on Wednesday night into Thursday morning, so August 12th and 13th, when the constellation Perseus is high in the northern sky.
3: High, so high.
1: According to NASA, as many as 50 to 100 meteors per hour may be visible under ideal conditions.
2: Fun.
1: Yeah.
2: Always pretty.
1: Yeah.
0: That's great.
3: You're supposed to make wishes on those, right? Or is that...
2: Yeah, you can wish on a falling star.
3: Is that considered a falling star or meteors? Or
2: I'm not sure.
3: Yeah, I'm not either.
2: I think so. I think it counts.
0: Yeah. Yeah. You have a lot of wishes.
3: Sure.
0: Make a list.
3: Yeah.
0: What did you say, 100?
1: 100 to, or 50 to 100 meteors. Yeah.
0: That'll be fun.
2: Per hour.
3: And then there's another total solar eclipse tomorrow, I think, but we're not, our area is not in the totality of it.
0: What, Greenland or something?
4: Spain, yeah. I think.
3: I think the walruses or whatever's on Greenland.
2: Yeah, oh, they're going to love it.
3: Yeah, the snow bunnies or whatever the heck they got up there.
0: What?
3: Yeah, you know, Greenland.
4: yeah.
3: Jack bunnies.
0: Okay. No.
3: They're all solid white. Jack bunnies.
2: Solid white.
0: Coming up, we have a really cool story about a, it's not a Guinness World Record, but it's from Guinness. But what? It probably should be a Guinness World Record involving their own product.
1: Oh, yeah.
0: We'll get to that when we come back.
3: Like how many car bombs you can drink in an hour?
2: Boy, that's got to be...
3: Do you know what a car bomb is?
0: It's a a liquor in a beer or something? What is it?
3: Not just any liquor. It's Guinness. You've used Guinness and
4: the Jameson.
1: Right? Drop a shot of Jameson.
3: Drop a Jameson into the Guinness.
0: Is that where you actually drop the glass itself into the glass?
1: Mm-hmm. Yeah. And then you drink it. You got to drink it before it curdles? Is that what that is?
3: Something like that.
0: Oh, that's cool. But that's not what it involves. But it does involve Guinness Stout.
2: I love
0: which
2: I love
0: you'll
2: it.
0: Find out about.
3: That's
0: right now,
3: fat beer.
0: Mm-hmm. I'm going to tell you about Refi. 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

0: dig it?
1: I can dig it.
0: She can dig it. They can
2: welcome
0: dig it. We
2: back.
0: Can dig it. I can dig it.
2: Shut it. The Bob and Tom Show. We're in the O'Reilly Auto Parts Studios. Jess Hooker at the news desk.
3: Hello.
2: There's Pat Godwin.
4: Hello, Chick.
2: Hello, Pat. There's Jeff Oske.
5: Hey, man.
3: Uh-oh.
5: Hey, man.
2: You're going.
5: Is that better?
2: You want to go?
5: I feel like I'm on your nerves today.
2: You
5: want to
2: go outside? No. There's Josh Arnold.
6: What of it?
2: Oh, okay. See? There you go. There's Ace Cosby.
7: Hello.
2: I'm Chick McGee. Hello, Tom.
0: Did you always have that guy when they would take attendance and there was a substitute? The one dick that would always go, present. Remember that guy? No? Am I the only one that had that?
5: No, it would happen, yeah.
2: I always wanted to say yo, though, and I never... In my mind, I said yo, but I would say here.
0: Yeah, okay.
2: Yo!
0: Now, we have a new story coming up from Miss Hooker. The topic is what, Miss Hooker?
3: Which one do you want? Do you want the penis one or do you want the beer one?
2: Penis, penis, penis, penis, penis.
5: On a hot day, I'd rather have a beer.
6: Yeah, beer.
0: They're both, we have time for both. They're both.
3: Yeah.
2: Wait a minute, this isn't the avocado penis, is it?
3: No, that's an off-air story.
2: That's the off-air
5: story. And that guy's getting treatment.
2: Yes.
3: Wow. A historic phallic-shaped woodland in Scotland, known to locals as the Penis Woods, is being chopped down.
5: Oh, no.
2: Oh.
3: According to STV, the landmark, officially called Castle Crawford Wood, rises up a hillside south of Bigger, South Lancashire, and is visible from a major highway.
5: All right.
0: You have a shot of this thing? Okay, this is
2: a landmark. Rises
5: you got to really want to see a penis.
0: It's an area with almost no trees.
2: Let me tell you, if your penis looks like that, see a doctor. Good Lord.
5: You got to be looking for wiener to see that.
2: Yeah. And believe me, I've looked for wiener. And
3: it has become known as the treeness of Penis Woods, thanks to its unusual form.
0: It's imagine 1,000 trees planted in such a way that they stand out in contrast to the others, and it looks like a giant phallus.
2: At the outline of them on the forest floor.
0: But it's known as the, as you said, treeness.
2: Yeah. When I heard this, I thought the penises, the trees were shaped like penises.
3: I did too.
2: Yeah.
3: I did too. It's like a species of tree.
5: Yeah, looks like a pepper grinder.
4: Yeah.
3: Yeah.
4: That's not a penis.
3: Doesn't even have any balls.
4: It's not my penis.
2: Yeah. Yeah, where are the balls?
5: Yeah.
4: Come on, man.
0: Have you ever seen the...
2: seen a ball? Let me look. Yep,
0: Did you ever see the photographs of the forest that was replanted by the Hitler Youth?
3: Oh.
0: Ever seen that?
2: How did you come across this picture?
3: What are you Googling?
0: No, I read history books.
2: Have you ever seen...
0: And they planted different varieties of trees.
2: Uh-huh.
0: So the Nazi swastika appeared
5: in
0: the forest on the side of the mountain.
5: That's sad.
2: Well, you know, it's okay, but that's what they were doing. What
5: branding.
2: Do you want to do? Yeah.
0: Yeah.
2: Yeah, it's marketing 101, right?
4: Ugh.
0: But it didn't blossom until years later when,
3: right.
0: Once again, the contrasting colors of the trees, so...
2: Wasn't supposed to last hundreds of years.
5: Does it say why they're cutting this down?
3: Yeah, these trees it's the end of its natural life cycle.
2: Oh.
3: So, and they're experiencing significant wind-blown trees, and they're unstable.
5: I'd like to show the arrogance to go up to a bunch of trees and go, this is the end of your natural life cycle, and then cut them down.
2: Cut them down.
0: Okay.
5: In the most unnatural fashion possible.
2: Right.
0: You ever have that neighbor that cuts his trees down because he doesn't like raking the leaves?
5: Yeah.
0: Yeah.
5: Yeah.
0: That's great. Okay.
2: That's how neighborhoods,
5: I know.
2: That's how neighborhood fights start.
5: I blow all mine into his yard.
0: Yeah. Good for you.
3: They will re-erect a mix of tree species to help sustain the woodland long term.
5: All right, that's good.
2: Is there anything better than the re-erect?
5: Oh, yeah. Yeah, you get that latency period, and then you...
2: That's right. Oh, yeah.
5: Oh, well, we're back.
0: What's your latency period now? 3-4 days?
3: Oh.
2: I'm going to say 6 to 8 weeks.
0: Okay.
5: Yeah. I'm with you.
2: Yeah.
0: Me too.
2: Oh, yeah.
0: Now, this next story is not a Guinness World Record, but it should be.
3: Yeah, a pair of divers found a 162-year-old bottle of Guinness in a shipwreck off the coast of England.
2: A 162-year-old bottle still sealed, I'm guessing.
3: Mm-hmm. The BBC reports that Belgian underwater photographer Stefan Panis
5: It's penis.
3: It's penis.
0: It's penis.
3: Well, it's penis with an A.
5: It is.
3: Discovered the bottle buried in a shipwreck off Dover last year. When Mr. Panis and his friend, Eddie Huzzy, surfaced.
2: This is like a cartoon.
0: I should have changed their names.
7: I was there with Eddie Huzzy.
0: And these guys are diving deep. They find this wreck and they find this bottle that's from whatever it is, 1864.
3: 1864.
0: That's not opened.
3: No.
2: I guess it would be. He's amazed by this. I'm trying to help. Believe me. I guess it'd be okay to drink, right?
3: It's a possibility. That it could be drinkable still is what they're saying. They're going to have it checked.
2: Drink room.
3: They need to. They're going to find an expert to declare that it's safe, but they want to try it.
0: But the story goes on to say they can actually recover the DNA, and they'll be able to rebrew a beer that will taste just like Guinness would have tasted in the 1860s. That's the kind of a cool
2: thing. Wait a minute.
5: It is cool, but I don't like that it's changed that much.
2: Yeah,
5: I don't like hearing that.
2: Yeah, the taste has changed.
0: Well, they don't know.
2: That's bogus.
0: They don't know.
5: Okay.
0: When I was a kid, I can remember my mom would say, chicken no longer tastes like chicken when I was a kid.
2: Well,
5: I know, but there are two things going on there.
2: Yeah, your mother was a complainer.
5: Of course, hormones and things change like that, but your taste buds are completely different.
2: Yes.
5: When you're
2: absolutely
5: older.
3: Like every 7 years, you
5: like
3: get,
5: it's exactly yeah. You have a whole new tongue. Yeah, essentially.
2: I can't tell you the love affair I'm having right now with mustard.
5: Oh, really?
2: I could not care for mustard until like I'm going to say 6 months ago. I can't get enough mustard now.
3: Oh.
0: Yeah, that's interesting.
2: I'm telling you,
0: and it goes the other way too.
2: Put a mustard on your face and I'll lick it off.
0: I can't eat sushi anymore. I used to eat it all the time.
5: Really?
0: Can't get near it now.
2: No kidding.
0: Yeah.
2: Huh.
0: But I mean, yeah. But anyway, back to the Guinness story. The BBC article says that they are going to be able to, which is kind of interesting that they can use DNA to recreate the flavors. And I read somewhere that they're experimenting with wine now. They think they're going to be able to create the exact same taste of a wine artificially.
3: Well, I mean.
0: Somehow with DNA readings and stuff. So.
5: Huh. Well, that also eliminates the great thing about a vintage and stuff.
0: Sure. Oh, yeah. I couldn't agree more.
5: Huh. Interesting.
0: We'll see what happens.
5: Does jelly have better vintages like wine does?
2: And if it doesn't, why? And why can't they make jelly alcoholic?
5: Like what?
3: I bet you could.
0: I'll bet there's someone out there who's had a PB&J that's...
5: Can you imagine, though?
2: The grapes are like 6% alcohol.
5: Oh, man, is that a 96 Smuckers?
2: Yes.
5: Yes. This was a much better year.
7: Oh. Smuckers from 96.
0: What would it have? Describe it in your famous wine terms, Josh.
5: The 96 is...
2: A full nose and...
5: Absolutely.
2: But the bouquet. Oaky.
5: Yes, oaky with hints of it's joyful without being obnoxious. Yeah.
2: And it'll get you a drunker and a monkey.
3: Should I try to make
2: peanut butter
3: boozy jelly?
0: No,
2: yes.
0: No.
2: Shut up, you bunch of sissies! Marty Booper.
0: Okay, when you were a kid, peanut butter and jelly. Did you have your mom cut the crust off and then slice it?
3: My mom wasn't around.
2: Oh, yeah, sure.
0: I didn't mean you. I meant someone whose mom was around. I'm so sorry.
4: That's wasteful. We had to
3: eat our crust. Yeah. We absolutely had to eat our crust.
2: If I wanted to get a smack in the head with my PB&J, I'd have him cut off the crust.
4: I would have thrown it.
5: So sorry, little Lord Fauntleroy.
0: I'm saying I would cut it off. My dog Duffy sure liked grape jelly and peanut butter.
2: Attaboy. All right. Now you're talking.
0: Miss you, Duffy. These are the O'Reilly Auto Parts Studios. This is the Bob and Tom Show.
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The only station that really rocks, 94 Rock WOTC, and their new movie, Nimrods, coming out very soon. It's Green Day with Longview. So how's it this morning? After the Bob and Tom Show, 94 minutes commercial free. Hang tight for Five Finger Death Punch. We'll hear from White Zombie. Also, 3 Days Grace. And Pink Floyd, This Is Time. 94 Rock WOTC.

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Name of the new album is Legacy. That's Five Finger Death Punch with Eye of the Storm. Yeah, there is a show taking place next Saturday on the 22nd. Chances all this week to win your way into that show. More info on this coming up in just a few. And now it's AC/DC, 94 Rock WOTC.

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You're home for Bob and Tom in the morning. 94 Rock WOTC, Zach Brown Band with Chris Cornell. That's Heavy is the Head. We got a certain show coming up next weekend. That would be in Canandaigua, which is in the Finger Lakes region. 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Again, that's for Sublime and the Ataris, live next Saturday night, Canandaigua. 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

Earl Smith on your home floor, Bob and Tom in the morning, 94 Rock WOTC. So the Rocklahoma Fest coming up Labor Day weekend. The headliners include Slayer, Godsmack, and Papa Roach. Here's Even If It Kills Me, 94 Rock.

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0: The only station that really rocks, 94 Rock WOTC, Enter Sandman from Metallica. And it's Oz in this morning, and if you're a big-time movie fan or you've watched quite a few movies already this summer, what are the greatest movie sequels of all time? Well, they have been ranked by Consequence.net, and here are their top five, okay? The top five best movie sequels ever. Coming in at number five, Terminator 2, Judgment Day from 1991. At number four from 1986, Aliens. At number three from 2017, Paddington 2. Coming in at number two from 1980, Star Wars Episode 5, The Empire Strikes Back. And coming in at number one as the greatest movie sequel of all time from 1974, The Godfather Part 2.
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6: 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Thank you very much. 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

0: You're home for Bob and Tom in the morning. 94 Rock WOTC, December from Collective Soul. 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For today, mostly sunny with a high near 79. For tonight, low around 60. Tomorrow, mostly sunny with a high near 79. Tomorrow night, chance of showers and thunderstorms, low around 60. And for Thursday, a chance of showers, maybe a thunderstorm in there with a high on Thursday. Well, some sunshine in there too, apparently, with a high on Thursday near 77. I'm Oz. Stick around for more, including Linkin Park and Candlebox. 94 Rock, WOTC, the only station that really rocks.
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7: You see how easy that was? You came up here with $500 and what happened? You left in the car. You see how easy that was? Tell everybody how your credit was. Your credit was horrible. Tell them your score. Tell them about that repo. It was horrible. That didn't stop nothing, though. The credit didn't even matter. We said, bring us 500. You came up here with it, and you left in a car. A Mercedes, to be exact. Oh, yeah. You was on the lot wondering what you should get. You was looking at the BMW. Then you was looking at the Range Rover. Then you was looking at the Dodge.

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Construction workers? Soldiers on Fort Drum? Some really cool people in offices with headphones? 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Bunches of dudes working in warehouses? Three architects, two lawyers, and one really kick-ass doctor whose devil horns are fully extended.

The only station that really rocks, 94 Rock WOTC, Iron Maiden. And it's Oz, and this afternoon, welcome to the Retro Cafe. And now let's go from the early 80s to the early 90s. This is coming from their debut record, self-titled debut, released in 1992. It's Cracker with Teen Angst. 94 Rock WOTC.

0: The only station that really rocks, 94 Rock WOTC, Send the Pain Below from Chevelle. And it's Oz in this afternoon. And if you are a fan of 7-Up, for the first time in over 15 years, 7-Up is changing its recipe. It will no longer be a lemon-lime soda. Instead, it'll be a lime-lemon soda. They're tweaking the formula to be more lime-forward, and they're doing it across its full lineup, including Zero Sugar, Cherry 7-Up, and Cherry Zero Sugar. Now, the new recipe will start hitting stores soon, within the next couple of weeks or so, and you'll know you're trying one of the new 7-Ups because the branding will look different, and it will say Lime Lemon on the packaging.
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5: 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You came up here with it and you left in the car. A Mercedes, to be exact. Oh, yeah. You was on the lot wondering what you should get. You was looking at the BMW. Then you was looking at the Range Rover. Then you was looking at the Dodge.

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It's a Brew York kickoff party. 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

0: You're home for Bob and Tom in the morning. 94 Rock WOTC. You're wrapping up the Retro Cafe with Knock Me Down from the Red Hot Chili Peppers. Okay, let's see. Yesterday's winner for this was Matt in Carthage. So who is going to be next to win their way into seeing Sublime and the Ataris live next Saturday night, the 22nd, in Canandaigua, right there in the Finger Lakes region? 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
6: You see how easy that was? You came up here with $500 and what happened? You left in the car. You see how easy that was? Tell everybody how your credit was. Your credit was horrible. Tell them your score. Tell them about that repo. It was horrible. That didn't stop nothing, though. The credit didn't even matter. We said, bring us $500. You came up here with it, and you left in a car. A Mercedes, to be exact. Oh, yeah. You was on the lot wondering what you should get. You was looking at the BMW. Then you was looking at the Range Rover. Then you was looking at the Dodge.

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And it's Oz in this afternoon with new music coming up from The Warning right after Twisted Sister. 94 Rock WOTC.

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0: The only station that really rocks, 94 Rock WOTC. Their new album, Everything's Falling, that'll be out on August 28th. That's The Warning with Kerosene. And it's Oz and this afternoon. Now, coming up next Friday, for the first time in the 10-year history of the Brew York Fest, they're going to be having a kickoff party the night before the big event on Friday, August 21st, taking place from 6 to 9, Madison Barracks Polo Field, right there in Sagatts Harbor. Now, the opening night performances will feature Lake Effect Mud and Ryan Purds. 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

0: The only station that really rocks, 94 Rock WOTC with Tool. 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

was? You came up here with $500 and what happened? You left in the car. You see how easy that was? 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Your credit was horrible. Tell them your score. Tell them about that repo. It was horrible. 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The credit didn't even matter. We said, bring us 500. You came up here with it, and you left in the car. A Mercedes, to be exact. Oh, yeah. You was on the lot wondering what you should get. You was looking at the BMW. Then you was looking at the Range Rover. Then you was looking at the Dodge.

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Hey, I'm the Sonic Warrior, Lou Brutus, your host for Hard Drive XL. Tonight, my guest will include Tom Morello of Rage Against the Machine, Jesse James Dupree of Jackal, and we'll hear from Bring Me the Horizon via the Hard Drive Archive. 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

0: You're home for Bob and Tom in the morning, 94 Rock WOTC with Queen. 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So the rest of this afternoon, sunny with a high near 79. For tonight, low around 60. Tomorrow, sunny with a high near 79. Tomorrow night, chance of showers and thunderstorms, low around 60. And for Thursday, some sun with a chance of showers in there, high on Thursday near 77. I'm Oz, and that'll do it for me this afternoon. Catch you right back here tomorrow morning after the Bob and Tom Show. 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
2: You see how easy that was? You came up here with $500 and what happened? You left in the car. You see how easy that was? Tell everybody how your credit was. Your credit was horrible. Tell them your score. Tell them about that repo. It was horrible. That didn't stop nothing, though. The credit didn't even matter. We said bring us $500. You came up here with it and you left in the car. A Mercedes, to be exact. Oh, yeah. You was on the lot wondering what you should get. You was looking at the BMW. Then you was looking at the Range Rover. Then you was looking at the Dodge.

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12: 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Right the shack outside the games. And you know what I'm talking about. 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
5: 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You came up here with $500 and what happened? You left in the car. You see how easy that was? Tell everybody how your credit was. Your credit was horrible. Tell them your score. Tell them about that repo. It was horrible. That didn't stop nothing, though. The credit didn't even matter. We said, bring us $500. You came up here with it and you left in the car. A Mercedes, to be exact. Oh, yeah. You was on the lot wondering what you should get. You was looking at the BMW. Then you was looking at the Range Rover. Then you was looking at the Dodge.

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3: You see how easy that was? You came up here with $500 and what happened? You left in the car. You see how easy that was? Tell everybody how your credit was. Your credit was horrible. Tell them your score. Tell them about that repo. It was horrible. That didn't stop nothing, though. 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We said, bring us $500. You came up here with it and you left in the car. A Mercedes, to be exact. Oh, yeah.

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3: You see how easy that was? You came up here with $500 and what happened? You left in the car. You see how easy that was? Tell everybody how your credit was. Your credit was horrible. Tell them your score. Tell them about that repo. It was horrible. That didn't stop nothing, though. The credit didn't even matter. We said bring it $500. You came up here with it and you left in the car. A Mercedes to be exact. Oh, yeah. You was on the lot wondering what you should get. You was looking at the BMW. Then you was looking at the Range Rover. Then you was looking at the Dodge.

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1: 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We go up there and we don't leave anything on the stage. 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
1: We've been cranking it up and ripping the knob off for so long. We're down to two knobs. 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
2: 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Welcome aboard.

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Where the honor group of the night is cats. They eat your food and then they judge you.

0: Avenged sevenfold as you and I get underway on the Tuesday night edition of Hard Drive XL. I'm Lou Brutus. Tom Morello of Rage Against the Machine is back again tonight as featured artist. Jesse James Dupree of Jackal will join me later this hour as special guest. We are also going to hear from Bring Me the Horizon via the Hard Drive Archive. Elsewhere on the program, our features will get you ready and hyped for all of the celestial events in the sky tomorrow, including the meteor shower, the planetary alignment, and the partial solar eclipse. It came from the web. Poetry and the Rant, all about its screen time, is going to have sci-fi films that feature impact events with the Earth getting hit with stuff and getting destroyed, which, given the current state of things, probably wouldn't be a bad option.
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0: Hard Drive XL music from Evanescence, the Chili Peppers, Story of the Year, and Guns N' Roses, who play my home state of New Jersey tomorrow night. Shortly after that, big old stadium gigs for them in both Kansas City and St. Louis. I'm Lou Brutus. A lot of people talk about the good old days in rock and roll, but not me, especially when it comes to Guns N' Roses live on stage. Most people are like, oh man, I wish I had seen Guns N' Roses back in the day. They were an absolute nightmare to go see in concert. If they hit the stage, they were fine. But I went to a number of shows where I would wait around until 12:30 or 1 o'clock in the morning, still no band, go home, find out the next morning they hit the stage at 2:30, and then played until the wee hours. It was not conducive to having a good time.
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4: 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They tell you to be afraid, to be scared, and they try to frighten you into calling. I'm not here to do that. 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
8: 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You came up here with $500 and what happened? You left in the car. You see how easy that was? Tell everybody how your credit was. Your credit was horrible. Tell them your score. Tell them about that repo. It was horrible. That didn't stop nothing, though. The credit didn't even matter. We said bring us $500. You came up here with it and you left in the car. A Mercedes, to be exact. Oh, yeah. You was on the lot wondering what you should get. You was looking at the BMW. Then you was looking at the Range Rover. Then you was looking at the Dodge.

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0: Hey, I'm Lou Brutus. Always great to speak to my close personal friend, Jesse James Dupree of Jackal. Jesse, was this day, 1992, the landmark Jackal debut album hit? What was it like for you and the band back then? Because I think you guys were a little bit out of your minds in the way you lived life.
1: You know, that first album, it seems just like yesterday that it was, you know, that it came out. It to be described as just a slab of rock and roll. You know, the years on the road working to try to make it, to try to get that almighty record deal signed by the legendary John David Collodner, Geffen Records, who was my mentor in marketing and in the way to do things right, the value of relationships. And that album, when you listen to it, you can just tell that our asses were on fire. I mean, we were ready to knock down brick walls, and we were not the flavor of the day. We came out in the middle of Nirvana and Soundgarden and all the Seattle stuff, and in the middle of all that, here's a throwback to the 70s band called Jackal. You know, people bust their knuckles 40, 50 hours a week or more. When they get ready to jam, they want to do it loud, proud, hard, and honest, and Jackal is the celebration of fundamentals of rock and roll. We celebrate the fundamentals of rock and roll every single night. I generally find that the people that understand what I mean when I say celebrate the fundamentals of rock and roll, those people, they're out here being part of the show, not seeing a show, they're out being part of the show. The people that don't understand what I mean when I say celebrate the fundamentals of rock and roll, Lou, those are the people that have a hard time admitting that they masturbate.

0: Hard Drive XL music from not one, but two artists playing the legendary Full Throttle Saloon, part of the Sturgis Motorcycle Rally in South Dakota this week. Tim Montana, who will hit the stage before Jackal, with many thanks to Jesse James Dupree for joining me as special guest tonight. Last year was my very first trip out to Sturgis. It was amazing. All of the biker stuff was great. Plus, the surrounding area, South Dakota, Montana, Idaho, amongst the most beautiful places in the United States. I finally got to see Mount Rushmore, Devil's Tower, and some other stuff. I didn't make it out to Badlands. That, I think, is going to need to be a separate
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